Memorial Day is a time of reflection and remembrance of the brave men and women who fought and died in the name of liberty and freedom. Today is Memorial Day.

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19: Flagstaff weather, considerable clouds through this evening and tonight. Still some scatter shower activity occurring from time to time as temperatures fall off to about 43. And for tomorrow, showers ending early, then partly to mostly sunny, breezy, warmer, high temperatures around 70. Mostly sunny, a bit breezy on Wednesday with a high near 68. For Camp Verde, still a couple of showers this evening and tonight. Low temperatures around 54. For Chino Valley, it'll fall to 50. Some showers at times.
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0: Six, seven, the Wolf. Bye, bye, bye, bye, bye, bye, bye, bye, bye, bye, bye, bye, bye, bye, bye, bye, bye, bye, bye, bye, bye, bye, bye, bye, bye, bye, bye, bye, bye, bye, bye, bye, bye, bye, bye, bye, bye, bye, bye, bye, bye, bye, bye, bye, bye, bye, bye, bye, bye, bye, bye, bye, bye, bye, bye, bye, bye, bye, bye, bye, bye, bye, bye, bye, bye, bye, bye, bye, bye, bye, bye, bye, bye, bye, bye, bye, bye, bye, bye, bye, bye, bye, bye, bye, bye, bye, bye, bye, bye, bye, bye, bye, bye, bye, bye, bye, bye, bye, bye, bye, bye, bye, bye, bye, bye, bye, bye, bye, bye, bye, bye, bye, bye, bye, bye, bye, bye, bye, bye, bye, bye, bye,

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We are 96.7 The Wolf with Bob and Tom in the morning.

0: stuff that came out of the ground. That's Billy Idol, Rebel Yell, and what we're eating. Not today. 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
19: Flagstaff weather, mostly cloudy skies overnight. A couple of scattered showers from time to time. Temperatures falling off to about 43. A couple of showers early on our Tuesday, but then turning partly to mostly sunny, breezy, and warmer. High temperatures around 70. Mostly sunny and breezy for Wednesday with high temperatures around 68. For Cottonwood overnight, a couple of scattered showers. Low temperatures about 54, falling to 50 in Prescott Valley with some showers at times.
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0: the title track to their album of the same name, composed by Vinnie Vincent. Lick It Up. 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
1: 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Ready? It's here. You know that one, right? 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And there you have it. But you know, this next song is pretty good, too.
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0: Aerosmith and Crazy. I'm Mike Walsh. Thank you so much for hanging out on Memorial Day. You know, we honor those who made the ultimate sacrifice for our country, those, the some, who gave all. So let's all appreciate the modern handshake. When gentlemen in medieval Japan wish to seal an agreement, they... Oh, I can't read that. You're going to have to Google that one. When medieval gentlemen in Japan wish to seal an agreement.
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0: Halen. I'm Mike Walsh. Thank you so much for hanging out. So let me ask you this. Who would you believe to be more likely to lie when communicating on the interwebs? The man or the woman? Guys lie. Men are lying pigs. Men are way more likely to lie online. Women are more honest. Unless, of course, they were lying when they took the poll. But I'm 6'4". I am. 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
9: Flagstaff weather, mostly cloudy skies overnight. A couple of scattered showers from time to time. Temperatures falling off to about 43. A couple of showers early on our Tuesday, but then turning partly to mostly sunny, breezy, and warmer. High temperatures around 70. Mostly sunny and breezy for Wednesday with high temperatures around 68. For Cottonwood overnight, a couple of scattered showers. Low temperatures about 54, falling to 50 in Prescott Valley with some showers at times.
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0: Metallica and the Unforgiven. I'm Mike Walsh. Honoring all those who made the ultimate sacrifice for our country. So this was originally intended to honor those who fell during the Civil War. Over time, Memorial Day expanded to honor all military personnel who died in the service, not just those from the Civil War. And in 1971, Congress established the last Monday in May as the official date for Memorial Day.
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0: be scared, says Buck Dharma. Bloister Cult, don't fear the Reaper. So Quentin Tarantino, I guess, went off on Brad Pitt when he called cut during filming of Once Upon a Time in Hollywood. Quentin told him he would be, quote, dead in this business if he did it again. If I had to bet which one.
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0: Shot in the Dark. That's Ozzy Osbourne. So there's an interactive Ozzy Osbourne avatar coming. And Shut On says you can, quote, ask Ozzy anything, and he will answer you in his own voice. And the answers will be what Ozzy would have said. It's uncanny.
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11: Flagstaff weather, mostly cloudy skies overnight. A couple of scatter showers from time to time. Temperatures falling off to about 43. A couple of showers early on our Tuesday, but then turning partly to mostly sunny, breezy, and warmer. High temperatures around 70. Mostly sunny and breezy for Wednesday with high temperatures around 68. For Cottonwood overnight, a couple of scattered showers. Low temperatures about 54, falling to 50 in Prescott Valley with some showers at times.
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0: released in 1981, hitting number 23 on the Billboard Pop Albums chart with singles Magic Power and Fight the Good Fight. 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Triumph, Allied Forces, Magic Power. 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

0: Pearl Jam, Better Man. I'm Mike Walsh. Do you want to be a better man, or at least a more focused one? Do your thoughts tend to wander? You're probably not a very happy person then. Science says a wandering mind indicates unhappiness. On the other hand, a mind that is present in the moment indicates a person's mental health is... Oh, pretty good.
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4: Flagstaff weather, mostly cloudy skies overnight, a couple of scatter showers from time to time. Temperatures falling off to about 43, a couple of showers early on our Tuesday, but then turning partly to mostly sunny, breezy, and warmer. High temperatures around 70, mostly sunny and breezy for Wednesday with high temperatures around 68. For Cottonwood overnight, a couple of scattered showers, low temperatures about 54, falling to 50 in Prescott Valley with some showers at times.
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0: by Rudolf Schenker and Klaus Meine, and released as the lead single from their 8th studio album, Blackout, in 1982. Scorpions, No One Like You.
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0: If my money talked, it would say, I'm lonesome. I'm Mike Walsh. Speaking of lonesome, if you need to meet the opposite sex, here's a love hack. Dogs help you attract the opposite sex. 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

0: Blind Melon and No Rain. That was number 7 on Rolling Stone magazine's list of the greatest one-hit wonders of all time. It rocketed up the charts in 1993. It got the band an invite to perform at Woodstock 94. Sadly, their career peaked right then and there. Shannon Hoon would die shortly thereafter.
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6: Flagstaff weather, mostly cloudy skies overnight. A couple of scatter showers from time to time. Temperatures falling off to about 43. A couple of showers early on our Tuesday, but then turning partly to mostly sunny, breezy, and warmer. High temperatures around 70. Mostly sunny and breezy for Wednesday with high temperatures around 68. For Cottonwood overnight, a couple of scattered showers, low temperatures about 54, falling to 50 in Prescott Valley with some showers at times.
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0: Motley Crue and Shout at the Devil. Crue getting ready to hit the road on tour, and Nikki Sixx says that he is absolutely amazed at the progress made by frontman Vince Neil, who suffered a stroke in 2024. Neil, at the time, was told that he may never sing on stage again, but he was absolutely determined to do just that. And after months and months of rehab and medication, he's back and ready to rock again.
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0: 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I'm Harley, and are your floors a mess after Memorial Day weekend? Get a new doormat. 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

0: AC/DC, What You Do for Money, Honey. And here's something you should do for money. Exercise. No, you don't directly get paid to go to the gym. However, it does pay to go to the gym. Because according to science, people who work out on a regular basis make 10% more in income. It turns out that all that working out gives you energy, improves your productivity at work, and makes you a more valuable employee to keep around.
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6: Flagstaff weather, mostly cloudy skies overnight. A couple of scatter showers from time to time. Temperatures falling off to about 43. A couple of showers early on our Tuesday, but then turning partly to mostly sunny, breezy, and warmer. High temperatures around 70. Mostly sunny and breezy for Wednesday with high temperatures around 68. For Cottonwood overnight, a couple of scattered showers, low temperatures about 54, falling to 50 in Prescott Valley with some showers at times.
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0: 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And Michael J. Fox said that ZZ Top was a lot of fun to be around on the set of the movie. 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

0: Masters, but here's a tip. 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That causes the meat to contract and get tough when you cook it. 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
2: 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Oh!

That is Billy Idol. Happy Tuesday. It is Marty. So goodbye, Uncle Sam. I'll explain what I'm talking about first. Tom Petty and the Heartbreakers.

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0: That is Ozzy Osbourne. So more Americans than ever asking the same question. What if I just left? Not for a vacation, but for good. Surveys show that millions have already looked into comparing countries, costs, and lifestyles. And these are the countries where the grass looks greener in order to move there. Canada, Mexico, UK, and Australia, according to studies.
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0: It is AC/DC, so get your bicycle out of the garage and start riding. A review of 87 studies across 19 countries found bicycling is linked to better mood, fewer depressive symptoms, sharper thinking, and stronger social connections. So get out and ride your bike. It's definitely good for you in a lot of different ways.
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0: That is Elton John. It's Marty. So you might want to think twice about going out to dinner on a Sunday and scratch it from your social calendar. Sunday is the day most chefs say you should steer clear of restaurants. In the typical fine dining restaurant, it's the day when the best staff are off and the ingredients have been around a bit. 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

0: Time for another round of Who Are You? Do you come from the land of the ice and snow? Or are you hot-blooded?
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1: We're just waiting for the cast to actually show up for work. 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
2: Before I get to the letter.
3: All right.
2: I got a little quick update. I have a question. I don't know the answer to this.
4: What?
3: You know the answer.
2: I don't.
3: Oh.
2: Once again, I went to a big concert over the weekend. It was great. Great music. My God, the crew had set up the pyrotechnics.
3: You had a hot dog. You had a hot dog.
2: But yeah, part of the side story is I had a delicious hot dog. I mean, it was so good. And as Christy points out, this is not something I ordinarily have at home.
4: Right.
2: And the less one knows about hot dog ingredients, I think the better. But the point is, they come wrapped in foil, and the bun is kind of steamed, and they're just so delicious. Why doesn't McDonald's and the other fast food places, why don't they have hot dogs?
5: They used to years ago.
2: Is there...
6: Because I worked at Burger King.
2: Who has them?
6: Dairy Queen.
7: When you worked at Burger King, you had hot dogs?
5: They had hot dogs, yeah, hot dogs.
6: Gotcha.
2: Now, I go to Dairy Queen all the time, but I just get ice cream. I never realized. So they have hot dogs?
6: Oh, yeah.
2: But, I mean, is there a reason that the major fast food chains don't have hot dogs?
6: You guys have, when I was growing up in St. Louis, when I was in my teens, and McDonald's introduced bratwurst. Did you guys have those?
4: Nope.
3: Didn't have them here.
6: So we were one of the lucky test markets because they were fantastic.
3: Well, actually, at Burger King, when they had hot dogs, you had to say Whopper Dog or Whopper Burger.
4: Oh,
3: no
4: kidding.
3: They were both called the Whopper.
4: Now that you say that, yeah.
2: That's a mistake.
3: I'm lying is why it's a mistake.
2: Oh, okay. There must be a reason that they
6: Roger Ebert's autograph.
2: Hot dogs must not be popular or something at fast food. Because
4: I don't know.
2: I was reintroduced to the hot dog at the concert.
6: Yeah, some fast food places will, Five Guys will do it. They've got hot dogs.
4: I want a hot dog. Every time you do this.
6: Oh, they're great, aren't they?
5: Oh, they're amazing.
2: But again, I think the key is that wrapping it. I mean, because I had the same experience.
6: Right.
2: I went to a WNBA game and an NBA game, and they have the same hot dog places, and they're great.
6: Yeah, you're
2: okay,
6: right.
2: Sorry. Okay.
6: Stadium dogs, fantastic.
3: In the car, I say hot dog over hamburger.
4: It's easier to eat, isn't it?
3: Darn right.
4: Mm-hmm.
2: Yeah, but I just don't understand. Why doesn't...
3: I don't know, man.
2: Maybe they must have test marketed it. It didn't work. I don't know. I would think... But also, with the beauty of doing that at a fast food place is you could make them in advance and just store them in the heat, and they're not going to get... They're going to get better. Just sort of in their own steam.
6: Mm.
2: sorry, now I'm really hungry for hot dogs.
3: They are good.
2: Do you have a letter over there?
3: Dear Bob and Tom Show, hello, Chick. I took the liberty of having a super shower Saturday.
6: Oh, excellent, excellent.
3: This is from Robert.
6: It's important to treat yourself.
3: I'm a truck driver. I did not think I would enjoy super shower Saturday, but it was absolutely amazing. I took care of myself, scrubbed everything deeply. I want to thank you so much for sharing Super Shower Saturdays. I'm completely blown away, and now this is going to be a ritual that I will never forget. A longtime listener since the late 80s, thank you so much for this informative bathing info. The tuna salad sandwich, by the way, at Love's Travel is to die for. I love it, and I know you'll love it too, Chick. That's true. I do. I love it. Whenever I can stop at a Love's, I do. I will continue this tradition of pampering myself.
6: Chick, on your super shower, which is essentially an extended shower.
3: Exactly.
6: Where you do a lot of self-care.
3: Right.
6: Pumice, yes or no?
3: I hadn't thought of pumice, but everything I've thought of, I've incorporated, so possibly pumice.
4: Pumice your heels.
3: This coming.
6: You know, I bet you don't need it.
3: I have incredibly soft feet.
4: Do you really?
6: Yeah, I bet you yours are taken care of.
2: What about the gluteal cleft? Does that need to be sanded down?
3: With a pumice?
6: Boy, can you imagine? What happened?
4: Oh, that would hurt.
6: What do you think that is? Like a professional unicycler?
3: What do you have?
6: Who would need that?
3: What do you have going on in your ass crack that you would need
4: pumice?
2: You're the one that wanted to pumice it, not me.
3: You said it, ding-a-ling. He's trying to dazzle me with wordplay. Okay.
6: All right. What a webby weave.
3: Oh, boy.
2: So sorry.
3: You had me.
2: Okay.
3: I'm just stupid.
2: By the way, this explains a letter from last week about the really cool teacher the guy had that was a Vietnam veteran that had the...
4: went outside and smoked.
2: He would go outside and smoke, real cool guy. Uh-huh. He goes, but I couldn't understand, remember the story?
3: Do you think he's cool because he goes outside and smokes?
2: No, no, the letter elaborated, I don't have it in front of me.
6: A great shop teacher, your classic shop teacher.
2: Yeah. The larger point here is when you would turn papers in, he would say, put them in the caddy shack.
6: Yes.
4: Yeah.
2: I couldn't figure out what that meant. Apparently, you drop your scorecard off at the caddy shack.
6: Oh, sure. Okay. All right.
4: Huh.
6: Oh, yeah. So it was way simpler than we even thought it was.
2: Yeah. So, okay. Very, very nice. Thank you very much for the letter, Greg. We certainly appreciate the explanation. Now, anybody else got a letter over there?
3: Nope. Dear Bob at Tom Show, this is for Tom. I have a 24-hour layover in London, England.
6: Oh.
3: No plans.
6: You can go see the Mousetrap.
3: Does Allie Breen happen to be working in England tonight? If not, I will take Tom's sister's address and I can stop by for dinner.
6: Maybe for some bubbles and squeak.
3: There you go. Mushy peas on toast.
2: I think Allie Breen show in London.
4: I think it's on a Wednesday, isn't it?
2: Yeah. What is it called? The Top Secret?
4: Top Secret.
3: I can stop by for dinner at your sister's house, Tom, but please ask her to not boil the meat.
2: Oh, Jan's a great cook. Don't worry about that.
3: P.S. I was disappointed with the Piccadilly Circus. No animals, no acrobats.
6: He's right.
4: You know what? I agree with him.
6: Numerous times, never saw a clown.
3: A sad excuse for a circus. Thank you, Jim.
2: It is confusing, isn't it?
4: Yes, it is.
8: Piccadilly Circus.
2: Certainly appreciate that. But now I want to talk to Miss Hooker briefly.
9: Yes.
2: Nice to see you. You look great today.
9: Thank you.
2: Like your hairdo.
9: Thank you.
2: I went to a concert over the weekend.
9: I heard.
2: And the concert was great, but I want to talk about something else. I had a hot dog. And I have a theory about this. I think maybe you'll back me up on this.
9: Okay.
2: It was delicious.
9: Yes.
2: And you know, this is a stadium with 55,000 screaming fans, and they still serve a great hot dog. And I don't know who
9: it's the
2: provider.
9: The best thing they
6: But that's
9: serve
6: part it. Of the reason, yeah. The turnover. You right. want a good turnover yep. with these. Yeah.
2: And my theory, and I say my theory, Kelly said when I told her, God, these hot dogs are amazing. And then she ate one, which will probably cause her to go to the gym 40 times this week.
9: Yeah.
2: But she's my wife, by the way. You ever see this ring?
9: I know. I love
2: How
9: that.
2: Lucky am I? How
9: You're
2: lucky
9: so
2: am I?
9: Lucky.
2: Isn't that amazing?
9: So lucky.
2: I had strangers come here to go, hey, congratulations, you got married.
9: Yeah. Good. And you wore your cowboy hat, I assume?
2: I did.
9: Good.
6: There's a picture of him and his family. It's wonderful.
9: Oh, good.
6: Yeah.
9: Good.
3: It's the cast.
6: Sorry.
3: Yeah.
2: Yeah, the guy behind me took the picture. Anyway, Kelly goes, well, the reason those hot dogs are so good is because they're wrapped in foil and they're like steaming in there.
9: Yeah.
2: And it gets the buns soft.
9: The buns perfect, yeah.
2: And you don't need to put ketchup or mustard. They're just perfect just as they are.
9: They are a good plain dog. I'm with you there. Yeah.
2: It was very, very
3: good. A glizzy, is that right?
9: A glizzy is what the kids say. Yeah.
2: What did that?
9: I don't know.
2: I'm not going to call it a glizzy.
9: You shouldn't.
2: A glizzy sounds like.
3: No, you have to. You have to.
9: It's not for you.
2: No.
9: Yes.
3: Glizzy.
2: Glizzy sounds like a.
3: I'll take a couple of glizzies and.
2: No.
6: Now, a glizzo is when you have 9 hot dogs.
5: She's a big girl.
9: Yeah, maybe 6. Have you seen her lately?
6: No, I haven't.
9: Yeah, she's lost some weight. Yeah.
3: Well, I thought you played the flute while you were ordering. Okay. Maybe not.
2: So anyway, then I asked this question, and there has to be a logical answer. Why don't fast food places have hot dogs?
6: Some do.
9: Yeah,
6: But you want to know why the bigger franchise.
2: Yeah, why doesn't McDonald's have a nice wrap?
6: I think it would cannibalize their burger.
9: Yeah, that's not the business there.
6: Right.
9: Yeah.
2: But, I mean, would the price point be such that couldn't they price it so they'd make more money than they'd make on a Big Mac, which is much more complicated to make?
6: Probably. Margins would be higher, but.
9: You can get a dog at
6: They don't need to
2: And as Chick pointed out, what's the best food to eat in a car?
3: A hot dog.
9: But how often do you eat a hot dog in the car?
3: Well, it's because they're not available.
2: Well, what I'm going to start doing is I'm going to start getting...
3: I get passionate.
4: You can get a hot dog at most convenience stores.
6: I think that's also the argument.
4: Yeah. Yeah.
6: Why would we get in the market of gas station?
4: Every gas station and every...
3: And those aren't just hot dogs. Those are roller dogs.
2: Yeah, but that's not the thing.
9: Mm-mm.
6: Well, the bun experience will be different. Yeah.
2: The hot dog wrapped in the foil at the stadium... Awesome. I could have easily eaten 8 of those.
4: You've never had a roller dog. You cannot compare.
2: I don't set foot in
9: I can't. I can't do a roller dog either.
5: Yeah, they're not good.
9: Yeah.
6: No, they can be good, but I don't do them either. Yeah.
9: Yeah.
3: Well,
2: Yeah. Although so, I may be changing my ways.
3: So much for the Wawa Sports Desk.
2: Yeah. So I went, no, but I was just going to say, I went into a Wawa.
3: Thank you.
2: A few weeks ago.
9: And oh, that's a different experience.
6: It is.
2: Yes. It was super clean. Mm-hmm. And
6: your Wawa's, great. Your QT's, your those are all, yeah,
9: better. High-end convenience. Yeah, yeah,
6: your Get-Go's.
2: Yeah, but there's a place near my house where apparently, I don't know, this guy's got something about, I don't know what it is, but it's the most hostile environment of, you walk in.
9: Oh, your convenience store is hostile?
3: I wonder what happened.
2: You want gum?
9: Oh, yeah, there it is.
2: I, mind okay. if I buy the gum? I
5: run by you the Germans, ice? Apparently.
2: You want ice?
3: Hey,
2: what I'd like is English. and a little bit less attitude, buddy.
6: What
9: I...
3: You know what? My God.
9: Since we're talking about hot dogs, I invented something over the weekend.
6: Tell us.
9: I had a hot dog at a Chicago Dog on Friday, and then Saturday we had a bonfire. It was a good bonfire night. And I had a jalapeno cheddar dog, which is a little bit thicker than your traditional hot dog. And then I had, like, the longer, just bun-length dogs. So I sliced the jalapeno dog in half,
6: yes.
9: stuck the small dog in the middle.
2: Oh, my God, this is turducken.
9: And I called it the double dog.
4: Ah.
9: It was amazing.
6: The double dog.
3: And you can tell people, are you going to eat this? I double dog dare you.
6: Yes.
2: Now tell me, walk through me one more time.
9: So it was a jalapeno cheddar. It wasn't a brat, but it was a bigger dog.
2: Thicker, okay.
9: Yeah, a sausage of some kind.
2: Same length?
9: No, it's a little bit shorter. And so I cut that in half, long ways, cut it in half, and then put the thinner, longer bun-length dog in the middle of that.
6: That.
4: Did you put it into a bun, or did you eat that as the bun?
9: No, I put it in the bun.
2: Now, when you sliced it, did you slice it all the way through, or was it...
9: No, it was like
2: like a bun, it would
9: hammock. Like a hammock. And then some onions, some candied jalapenos, some mustard.
6: How about that?
2: I still think my stadium dog was better.
6: I bet your gas was colossal yesterday.
9: Happy Mother's Day, baby.
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14: 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Van Halen. 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
15: Rumors spread around in that Texas town about the shack outside the game. You know what I'm talking about. Just let me know if you wanna go to that whole mile on the rain. They got a lot of nice girls. Come on.

0: You've heard of SlimFast, the nutritional diet drink. Well, that's fine for housewives wanting to take a notch or two off the waistline. But what about serious weight loss?
1: I can lose a few pounds.
0: How about a few hundred pounds?
1: That's me, partner.
0: And we're looking for a guy who would rather do all of his food shopping in a convenience store.
1: Hey, you're preaching to the choir there, Reverend.
0: Well, do we have a new diet product for you? Dig down deep in that jar on the counter in the gas station and wrap your fist around the newest convenient diet food supplement on the market today. It's Slim Jim Fast.
1: Jim, hell, that's my name.
0: Have a Slim Jim Fast for breakfast, another Slim Jim Fast for lunch, and top off your day with a sensible convenience store dinner. Say, hot dog, burritos, some donuts. Some... Hell, have another Slim Jim Fast for a bedtime snack.
1: Yeehaw! I'll get that balloon dart game job on the Midway for sure now, looking all drifter-like.
0: Slim Jim Fast!
1: All right, step right up. Hey, how about you, sport? Break three balloons and win a Dick Trickle mirror and a pack of smokes for the little lady.
2: Oh, yeah. Oh, yeah.
3: We know what you need. Here's another healthy dose of Bob and Tom Extra.
4: Man from Florida returned a cash-filled fanny pack to its rightful owner. WBBF reports Mr. Louis Salazar was using the restroom at a Wawa in Riviera Beach when he spotted the fanny pack handing on the safety railing.
5: Would fanny packs be less embarrassing if they were called something else?
4: Yes. Probably.
2: But it was what? A lot
4: when
2: of money.
4: He looked inside to see if he could find the owner's ID, instead found $30,000 in cash. Meanwhile, the person who accidentally left it behind reported it missing to the Riviera Beach police, who contacted Mr. Salazar and had him come to the station to return the money.
2: Does anyone wonder?
4: The grateful owner told the station.
2: Who carries around $30,000?
4: He was astonished that all the money was still there, but Mr. Salazar replied, "It's not my money to take. I was not raised that way."
5: No, but you hand that guy $3,000.
6: Yeah,
4: off
6: the top.
4: Exactly. What do you mean he had $30,000 in cash?
2: Did the police then
4: think he was a drug dealer? What are you talking about?
2: What do you
7: Maybe buying something.
8: Yeah, he may have been going to buy a car, right. And then he gets there. He's like, oh my gosh.
6: Yeah.
2: If I had $30,000, it wouldn't be in a fanny pack. It would be in my fanny.
8: Yeah.
2: If I had $30,000 in cash, wouldn't you be?
5: I'm also not stopping to go to the bathroom or anything.
2: Wouldn't you be very cognizant of the fact that you have $30,000?
6: Yeah, that's wild.
5: I
6: wonder if that was a drop.
5: Maybe.
6: That may have been a drop that somebody walked in on that wasn't their money.
5: Oh, I just left it here. Yeah. I forgot it.
6: Yeah.
8: Oh.
5: I mean, Salazar is a drug dealer name.
2: No, he's the honest guy that returned it.
4: He's the honest guy that returned the money.
5: They're all drug dealers.
4: If you were doing a drug deal, you wouldn't call the police and tell them you lost your money.
2: How much space does $30,000 take up? I guess if they're $100 bill, okay.
5: It's less than you think.
2: Yeah.
6: You think so?
4: Yeah.
2: It'd be a
4: 30 blow pack.
5: I remember I saw $1 million once. A casino had it in a case.
6: Oh, yeah.
5: And it was so small.
6: Yeah. What did we learn from Karen in Goodfellas when this much? Yeah.
2: Amount of money?
6: Yeah.
2: Oh, yeah.
6: Yeah.
2: But your fanny pack does seem to be the wrong
4: term.
2: What, butt bag?
4: No.
5: They got to come up with something.
6: They're great, fanny though. Pack? I love them. They're so good. They're so helpful.
2: But for a lady, for guys don't.
5: It's because of the fanny part.
6: Yeah.
2: Do you wear it with the goods up front or in the back?
6: I wear it right around my waist where I can access everything. Yeah.
5: I never really see it around the back. I see it on the sides of the front.
4: Yeah.
5: Typically.
4: Yeah.
5: The back.
4: Yeah, it's a crossbody.
5: The back, you're just asking to be ripped off. Yeah.
4: But yeah. Why would you put it on your back?
2: That's where your fanny is.
4: Yeah, but that's not where you wear it.
6: No.
2: It's a terrible name.
6: But the fanny,
4: well, if you call
6: anywhere
4: it
6: else
4: back,
6: but here.
5: True. Right.
6: The fanny in England is the front, right?
2: Last time I checked, we were in the United States. We got
6: maybe that's where they were invented.
4: Okay. Wait, what do you want to call it? A pussy back?
5: Oh. What?
8: Oh, what?
2: Did she say, what do you mean?
5: She sure did.
4: Did I make you want to wear it?
5: My wiener twitched. Everything.
8: Makes me want to smell it.
5: That was an orchestra of emotions.
2: I mean, if you're at least in the movies, if you're carrying around that much cash, you'd have it in a locked briefcase.
6: Well,
2: handcuffed to your.
6: When we would be on the tour and we would sell merch, it was like a fanny pack, but it was like flesh tone, and you made it as tight as you can under your clothes.
5: I had one of those.
6: So when we would travel with all that cash, I would put it under my clothes before I got on the plane.
5: Yeah.
6: And the cash was right that no one would ever know.
5: I flew from South Korea to America with one of those.
6: Yeah.
5: Because I had earned more than I would have had to pay taxes.
4: Didn't you get stopped in security?
5: Korean taxes, by the way.
6: No. I mean, it was just paper. It was. I mean, if I did, I just told them what it was.
4: Okay.
6: Yeah.
4: That seems like a security risk. I mean, it seems like that would show up on one of those.
2: Okay.
4: Radar.
5: It may now, yeah.
6: Yeah.
2: Footnote. Okay, here's a different version of the story. I was trying to do a little homework over here. This version of the story says there were $30,023 in it.
5: Huh.
2: So there's a couple of loose bills.
6: Well, maybe that's what he had on him before he went to the bank.
5: Right.
8: Or he closed out an account.
6: That's true. That's what was left.
4: Or maybe with tax, that's what the car cost.
2: Okay. Who knows? But the guy, at least, he turned the money back to the cops, did the right thing.
4: Mm-hmm.
2: But also, if you've ever seen the movie A Simple Plan,
4: if you
2: ever find a lot of money,
4: don't take
2: immediately
4: it.
2: Call the police and don't get near it.
5: Or don't even, just walk away.
6: Walk away, yeah.
5: There's a duffel bag in the woods. Walk away.
4: An Omaha bar called the Barber Shop will have to change its name because it's not a barber shop. The New York Times reports the bar known as Barber Shop Blackstone occupies the same space where the owner's father cut hair for decades. And, of course, the name is a nod to that. Legacy.
5: Yeah, I like it.
4: Well, the state said they could not use the name because they were not licensed barbers.
5: Lighten up.
4: The Nebraska Board of Barber Examiners told the owners that the barbershop moniker was trademarked, along with the signature Barber Pole, under threat of civil and criminal consequences. The owners have temporarily renamed the business the Censored Shop Blackstone.
5: Yeah,
4: own it. Their ongoing federal lawsuit against the state.
2: Oh, well, wait till they find out that BW3s doesn't have any living buffaloes in there.
5: Yes.
2: Yeah. I used to, there was a really nice bar called The Library.
4: Mm-hmm.
5: I love stuff like that.
6: Yeah, I do too.
2: Yeah.
4: There's still a nice place, a restaurant called The Library that I'm familiar with. Yeah.
9: I pick up my son right by there.
6: Does this mean they don't sell babies at Bye Bye Baby? That's not where
2: you raise a good point.
5: I have bought a baby there.
6: Yeah.
2: Yeah. And that place called the sport. That place called the Sports Bra.
6: Yeah,
2: remember that?
5: There was a place called the Sports Bra.
6: No, it's new.
2: It's a franchise.
5: Oh, yeah. What is it?
6: We're getting one here in town. It shows all women's sports. It's a women's sports.
5: Oh, that's right. Okay, yeah, we did talk about that. That's cool.
6: Yeah, it is very cool.
5: Yeah,
6: I can't wait to go. I'll report back.
8: There's that strip club in the old barbershop called Clips and Tips.
6: It's not tips, bub.
8: Oh, yeah.
2: That's not clips either. It's bottomless.
4: A neighborhood in Atlanta, Georgia is being invaded by empty Waymo taxis.
2: Did anybody see this video?
6: Yes, I did.
2: This is hilarious.
4: Residents of the Battleview Drive cul-de-sac told local news outlets that they have recorded dozens of Waymo vehicles driving through their neighborhood early in the morning. Locals say the situation is worsening, but Waymo refuses to respond to them. In a statement made to WSB-TV, Waymo said, "We take community feedback seriously and have already addressed the routing behavior."
5: Weird.
4: One resident said as many as 50 vehicles drove into the neighborhood in 1 hour. At one point, a resident placed a traffic sign in the middle of the road to try to stop the vehicles from coming in, and as many as 8 vehicles became stuck while trying to turn around in the cul-de-sac.
5: Oh, ah.
2: There was a video of it I saw yesterday.
6: They almost hit the cul-de-sac cat. People were very mad.
4: Oh, yeah,
2: I say after 10 laps, it's open season. Take all the parts you want. Now, you've ridden in a Waymo.
8: Yeah. Right? Yeah, I drove rode all over San Francisco in one.
6: Didn't they lock you in? Wouldn't let you roll down the window?
8: No, I rolled down the window in case I got locked
4: in. Yeah,
8: I can exit out the window.
2: Didn't you say people were heaving stuff at you?
8: Well, my friends were like, at the stoplights, roll your windows up because people will spit on you.
6: Oh, my God.
2: Lovely.
8: Yeah. They don't like technology in San Francisco.
5: Near Silicon Valley. No.
4: Yeah, yeah. that makes some sense, right? Yeah,
2: I can see why.
4: Yeah.
8: Well, let's put it this way. No one who was spitting on us had on a suit.
5: Right.
4: Wow. Yeah.
5: And then there was... there were some homeless folks like getting in them and sleeping, right? They were
6: yes, in the back.
5: Yeah. Yeah.
4: Mm-hmm. Well, then we had the one. Did you see the one that got caught in the water in the river because it doesn't recognize water?
5: Well, so that needs to be fixed now.
4: Yeah, like the street had flooded and they couldn't. The Waymo did not recognize that it was a flooded street.
5: Oh, gotcha.
4: Yeah, so they're retooling.
5: I don't think they're a bad thing overall, no. But yeah, no. they can work.
8: In one place, we did get stuck in a traffic jam, but it was a traffic jam for all the cars, and we just got out and left it in traffic.
5: Oh, okay.
8: And then just walked the rest
2: did
8: of the way.
2: Did you say something to it?
8: You just say end ride, and it unlocks the doors, and you get out. We were just in the middle of traffic and got out and walked to the sidewalk.
4: Then we had the story last week. Remember the guy had his briefcase and everything in the trunk, and the trunk wouldn't open at the airport?
8: And it took off.
4: Yeah. Took off. Yeah.
8: Get back here, you son of a...
4: And he couldn't get his stuff.
5: Yeah. Do they have tiny fridges and things like that in there?
8: No.
5: Where you could purchase...
6: like hospitality?
5: Yeah.
8: That'd be cool.
2: That's probably coming.
4: Yeah, probably. They're very popular in L.A. and Phoenix. And
2: if they, what do they do about places where there's a lot of snow?
4: They're not there yet. Unless you just do it seasonally, they haven't conquered.
8: A robot comes out, puts on snow chains.
2: Yeah, we'll get you out of here in just a few minutes.
9: Jeff, how fast do they go?
8: Ours got up to like 40 at times. But we were in
4: You're in the city. Okay. They don't.
5: But it was unfortunately they got up to 40 on Lombard Street.
8: Yeah, exactly. We should have taken it down Lombard Street.
5: I would imagine that's one of the number one things they do with those.
6: Yeah.
2: Oh, tourists want to go down the.
5: Yeah.
8: I've driven it before and it's scary. Like, it's scary to drive in San Francisco.
5: Pain in the ass.
8: Yeah.
5: Oh, driving in San Francisco is hairy. Yeah.
2: Mm. Yeah, I've been there, but I've never driven there.
6: Me neither.
5: Yeah, it can be hairy. Yeah. But
8: yeah.
2: Hmm. Well, I'll look forward to trying the Waymo.
8: It's fun.
2: Yeah.
4: A new poll out there shows more than half of Americans, though, are kind of tired of hearing about AI. According to the Talker Research Survey of 2,000 U.S. adults, and we were talking about AI earlier, nearly half believe AI is everywhere and is nearly impossible to escape. 30% see the technology being pushed on them by social media or by work. 50% of those polled believe AI has only partially lived up to what they were told the technology was capable of.
5: It just started.
4: I know.
5: Yeah. I mean, I know it's been 3 or 4 years, but come on.
4: Despite the fatigue.
8: Oh, sorry. I saw this video over the weekend, and it was a wolf attacking someone's pet, and their other dog comes and attacks the wolf and fights it off, and it's obvious AI.
4: Mm-hmm.
8: And the first comment was, "This brings a tear to my AI." And I was like, that's the best comment ever.
4: Despite the fatigue, 40% say they still view AI positively compared to 30% who see it negatively. That leaves 30%. 70% of respondents use AI to some degree, with 15% say they are daily users, 20% use it a few times a week. I think you use it without knowing it. I think a lot of people do.
6: Yeah, they put it in, they think that they're Googling something and it's not that. You know.
2: Yeah, my computer just told me that AI is sick about hearing about us.
5: Yeah, no kidding. How'd you like to be AI?
2: Hey, you can call me Al.
6: Do you talk to do you guys use AI?
5: I have used it on when you search something, it's now the top thing that comes up, and it's pretty helpful.
6: It is. It's helpful.
2: It can be wrong a lot.
5: Yeah, I haven't found that yet.
6: I haven't asked it questions where I need facts. I've asked it to, we'll get stuff from listeners or whomever, and I have a certain tone to my email, and I know that it's not polite nor professional. So I'll say what I want to say exactly how I say it, and then I put it into AI and say, please make this nice. And that's how I
4: I'll admit I use ChatGPT a lot. I told you I did my shower plant, and then the other day I asked it about something, and it goes, oh, yeah, that would be perfect. It'll go really nicely with the plant you put in your shower. It remembered that I already had that.
6: So do you talk to it like it's a person? I'll be like, good morning, could you help me with this email?
4: I just do.
5: I am polite with, in my car, I can say, it's crazy. I know many people can do this, but I am blown away that I can go, please play Blind Melon No Rain.
6: Right.
5: And it will play Blind Melon
9: No Rain. I love that.
5: What? So, and I'm very polite.
9: Yeah. Talk to your car connect.
5: I always say please and thank you. And
6: yeah, I do too.
5: Wow.
4: I don't. I sometimes will say thank you, but I don't go good morning. I greet it.
6: I don't know why.
5: Why not?
6: But I don't know. But I've always assigned emotions to inanimate objects. Like that's always been a thing.
2: You know what's
6: like,
2: going to happen?
6: What? I'm going to get a boyfriend.
2: No, you're going to say, open the pod bay doors, pal.
5: Pal.
6: Pal.
5: I can't do that, Jess.
2: Pal. He's going to say, I'm sorry, Dave. I mean, Jess, I can't do that. What is the line in the movie? I forget. Open the pod bay doors.
5: Yeah.
2: Hal. Sorry. Yeah. I don't talk to my. I'll occasionally be on the air and I'll throw in something like, who's in the cast of so and so?
6: Sure. Yeah.
2: I just did it 2 weeks ago and it gave me, it made a huge mistake.
8: I'll use it a little to have it right on my papers for school.
6: Yeah.
8: But other than that. Well, now when you submit a paper, it immediately, you submit it and within 5 seconds it comes back what percentage it is ranked AI that your paper is.
5: Right.
8: Like it'll come back yellow, green, or red.
6: No way.
8: And it's like, there's a 95% chance this isn't AI, or there's an 85% chance AI was used to write this.
6: You.
8: On every paper you submit.
6: Man. You submit to your professor.
8: Yes. And when you submit it there, it goes through an AI filter.
6: Wow.
8: To see how much AI you used.
5: And eventually they'll go, okay, you can use 20%. I think.
8: Right.
6: Yeah.
8: Like, you can get away. That's the thing. If you're quoting something.
5: Exactly. If you're citing the reference.
8: And you put the reference in, it still says that you used AI.
5: Sure.
8: Even though you.
2: That's legit. It is footnoted and you say, this is a quote.
8: So that'll be yellow, which means the teacher needs to double check to make sure the stuff that's marked AI isn't AI.
6: Yeah.
2: Christy, what do you got over there?
4: We've never gotten to this story. It's been around for a while. Should emojis be used in your workplace communications? And I have a story. Workers who love impressive corporate jargon, you know, that use it all the time, like out of the box or whatever, they are likely to be bad at their jobs.
5: Yes.
6: Yeah. Yeah, I believe that.
2: That is an absolute truism.
6: Mm-hmm.
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1: It's printed with cocktails on it.
2: Cocktails.
3: Nostalgia.
2: I lost my job, my wife, my kids. I'm giving you one more chance, cocktails.
1: That screams party, buddy.
2: It's cool, isn't it?
4: It is cool.
1: It's got a little party umbrella. You know the little umbrella you put in your drink?
0: Looks like you're going to be the guy on the ship playing a little bit of piano.
2: Oh, I wore this on the ship.
1: That's
4: a great ship.
5: Shirt.
0: Did you ever get lucky on the ships? Did you ever?
4: I was just going to say, had rule about fraternization.
2: Yeah, on Carnival, you can't fraternize because you're in the crew area. But on Royal Caribbean, you're a guest. You can do whatever you want.
0: I have a question.
2: Does the word fraternize? Yeah, it's got the F.
4: Fraternize.
0: Wouldn't that mean only with other men?
4: Oh, because frat's in it. I don't think so. I don't think that's a gender in that case.
0: Okay, just curious.
1: I guess womanize.
2: That's the term they used, actually. In other words, don't talk to any...
4: Sororitization, is that what you want?
0: Uh-huh. Penetration is what I want. Any penetration on board the...
4: I don't think he's a gentleman.
0: Okay,
4: as you would say, he's not going to share.
0: I have been actually deleting the word penetration from several stories this morning.
4: Really?
0: Yeah, we have...
4: Why would you do that?
0: Contextually, it was inappropriate. We have a story. Huh? We have a story about intimate relations in automobiles.
4: That's where Pat likes it, you know.
0: A survey and B, a guide from Men's Health magazine about the best ways to have
4: What was that? Fodor's guide for
0: Fodor's guide for Europe. That thing.
4: Yeah,
0: there was Fielding's guide to Europe, and I think Fodor's did guides for the whole world.
4: Yeah,
1: yeah.
0: But no, this is a how to. It's unintentionally hilarious. A guide to how to have a little canoodling in an automobile.
2: Oh!
0: But I want to get back to the ship thing, Pat. You spent many years on the ships entertaining, mm-hmm. and I know you play the big rooms. You're one of the big draws.
2: Oh yeah, it was fun.
0: And did you ever, do a little more than a meet and greet?
2: To be honest with you, I was pretty miserable at the time because I was going through a divorce, so I wasn't real into hanging out afterwards. I hang out? Yeah, I may have. Did I date? Perhaps.
1: date on a ship? That's
4: give
1: a great
4: him the
1: word.
4: Give him the what is. What is. Tell him that.
2: Yeah, I mean, it's a nonstop party. These people are in the mood for anything after a while. They see a good show, they hang out. It's nonstop partying.
0: Mm. I see.
2: Crazy. Lots of food, lots of sex.
0: Oh, that's where we were going. Okay, well, we'll certainly move on from there. And actually, I have a question, a letter here. Asking a question directed to Mr. Ivey, since she's not here, he's not here, maybe we can answer this. And I don't get it. This comes to us from South Carolina. Chad writes, settle a long-running feud at my house. You're putting clean pillowcases on. Does the tag on the end of the pillow go inside where you can't see it?
1: Yeah.
4: Yes, absolutely.
5: It goes in the closed end of the pillowcase.
2: Yes. Exactly.
4: A standard procedure. And don't tear it off because the police can't come and take you to jail.
0: I mean, isn't that obvious?
2: Yeah.
5: Right. In this case, the other person thinks the tag should be on the open side of the pillowcase.
0: Why?
5: I don't know. It's their feud.
4: Why that would be even a consideration to leave it hanging out.
5: Yeah. Same.
1: And when you put the pillow on the bed, do you put the open end toward the end of the mattress, or do you put both ends in?
4: Well, here's the thing. There's
1: you know
4: thing.
1: What I mean?
4: There's like a Swedish thing, I think, about that.
1: Yeah.
4: Or a superstition. You keep the closed end of all your pillows and the... your towels away from the door so evil spirits can't get in.
1: Really?
0: I didn't need to start thinking about that.
1: Yeah. Me either, because I've always done it the opposite. Like the open end would be facing on the outside.
4: That explains all your troubles.
1: That does. I will change that up immediately. Yeah, thank you, sir.
4: You'll pick right up.
5: There are some people who can fold a pillowcase when it's on the pillow in a way where it's almost like both have closed ends.
1: Yeah,
5: I've done it a couple times like on accident. I can't totally figure it out.
0: That person probably fairly uptight, I'm guessing.
5: It's nice. It's nice.
1: It is nice. Well, no, the lady that cleans my home, that sounds horrible, but she used to work in the hotel industry, and I guess that was a standard procedure for them.
5: Doesn't sound horrible. You deserve nice things.
4: A cleaning lady?
0: How about this?
4: Cleaning? Is she stealing yet?
1: No, God, okay, I love her. Good. She's like family.
0: They all do, right? Is that what you're saying?
4: Oh, eventually, yeah.
1: No, they don't.
0: That's from a Woody Allen movie. Do you... do you take the ends of the toilet paper and make it into a nice triangle?
4: Oh.
5: No, but that's always a nice touch, too. Yeah.
1: You know what she does at our house? She makes little roses at the end.
4: Huh?
5: What?
1: Yes.
0: Wow.

0: It seems like too much.
1: She makes a flower
0: that seems
1: of some
0: like
1: sort.
0: A cry for help.
2: Yeah, it's overkill. Does it make you feel guilty? You're cramming it into a wad and shoving it in your
0: I
2: ass.
0: I see this woman has no existence for being alive other than the people she's cleaning
1: she
0: for. She has no family.
1: Woman.
0: No.
1: Okay. Married, children, put them through college. She's a great girl. Yeah.
0: Excellent.
1: Yeah.
0: Sounds lost and alone.
3: Her own home's a mess. Isn't that ironic?
1: No.
0: That's what I heard.
4: Being a housekeeper, that kind of sounds, I mean, you can kind of choose your own hours in a way.
1: Yeah. Yeah. Your families you want to work for.
4: Yeah, you can listen to music.
0: I bet you there are more people who clean houses with filthy homes than not. I can't imagine going home and
1: wanting to clean your own house.
0: Oh, yeah, clean the house. Well, it's all damn day.
2: You know, the painter's house always needs painting. And the
0: doctor's kids are always sick. Oh, yeah.
1: I went to this lady's daughter's wedding. I mean, she's family to me.
0: Great.
1: I love her.
0: Yeah.
1: I've known her forever.
0: I wonder what the cleaning
2: she in the
0: lady,
2: will.
0: I wonder what cleaning lady just says about Christy. She's a horrible woman. She yelled at me. She beat me.
5: Her hit me when me.
1: What is wrong with these people?
2: I don't know. Her underwear makes me sick.
0: I'm constantly flinching.
2: Looks like
0: I hate her. I hate that woman.
2: Looks like Jackson Pollock putting too much cocoa.
3: That so woman is from neck sweats.
0: So perhaps we got a little character.
4: Diablo Blanco.
1: Now you're a little closer.
2: Diablo Blanco. Okay, I think we've established. Okay, it's going to be a good show.
0: What is Spanish for white death?
2: I think that's pretty much it.
0: Blanco Muerte. I think I'm close.
1: Oh, boy.
0: Christy is white death.
2: Let's see where this all started with a question.
1: Well, when I see her tomorrow, it'll be
2: awkward. So the answer, Chad, in South Carolina is yes, the tag in the pillow goes in first.
1: You cut the tag off.
2: Chick told you it's felony.
1: I don't care.
0: Says it right on the tag.
1: Take me to jail.
4: The fine print actually says
1: if you own it,
4: you can tear it off.
1: Yes.
3: Really?
0: Son of a bitch. I didn't think you read that far.
2: You've read the whole thing, and yet you've never gotten to the end of a porno. It's amazing. Well,
0: always the dig. Oh, we had a nice little time going there.
4: Not a fun hang.
0: No. Just crash right into the wall at the end.
2: I know Christy's gal, because I lead the meetings of White Diablo. Blanco Diablo.
0: Have you ever had relations in an automobile or a pickup truck, any time of a motor vehicle?
2: It's funny because I was thinking.
0: I know you did something on the hood of one in a garage.
1: Yeah, I do too.
0: That's a famous one.
2: But no, I was trying to think because we had a huge argument the other day about my new favorite song called 20 Cigarettes by Morgan Wallen.
0: I'm sure he's fine. I don't care for that song. And I've tried to like him. I really have.
2: I love that song. And it does involve intimate activity in the back of a pickup truck.
1: Do you love that song because she loves that song? Be honest.
4: Which is a totally acceptable thing.
1: That is acceptable.
0: Absolutely.
2: No. Yes. No, that isn't even one she likes.
1: Okay.
2: I was taken to that Morgan Wallen concert knowing nothing about him, and then I spent the next 2 days listening to his music. And that's my favorite song. But
0: I told a girl one time that I was a Cowboy fan.
4: No.
1: No way. Yeah. You really wanted that, man.
0: Yeah. Oh, yeah. I knew enough about him so I could lie about it.
2: You better go to a meeting with Pat.
0: Oh,
4: I think it's Sofia Vergara? Who?
0: It was a little bit of okay.
4: All right.
0: I'll tell you that. Yeah.
1: So she was worth it.
0: She was worth it.
2: That's a whole new topic.
0: Yeah, right.
1: What, you done?
0: Lying to women. Yes.
2: No.
0: At last, we're here.
2: Going to things. I once...
1: doing things you don't want to do just to get laid.
2: I once went to see the Lippa's Honor Stallions.
1: Oh, I've heard that's really cool.
2: Well, it was kind of interesting.
0: Of course, you're a woman. Yeah. You would say that.
2: But I believe I think it was the choice of going to see the Rolling Stones that night and the Lippa's Honor Stallions at Madison Square Garden. I'm not sure which one I chose.
0: Don't you think Troy Aikman's the best quarterback? You're damn right, I do.
2: I got a true
0: what a guy.
2: This is a real quick true story. I'll tell you the short version.
0: Uh-huh.
2: We're driving. This is in Los Angeles. We're driving her mother's beautiful Cadillac convertible. We've just left a Grateful Dead concert.
1: Mm-hmm.
2: We're driving back, and she says to me, "Well, I'm really glad we went to this instead of accepting that invitation to go to Hugh Hefner's house." I went, "What?"
0: Oh, my goodness. Really?
2: Her mother was incredibly well-connected. We had been invited to the Playboy Mansion.
0: I don't think we could be around you if you had actually visited the mansion.
2: I don't think I would have left.
0: Yeah, probably, yeah.
2: Hanging out with Jimmy Conn.
0: Jimmy Conn's in the grotto.
2: Are you kidding?
0: Absolutely.
2: Every word of that is
1: man.
2: True.
0: I understand the grotto was filthy, though. That pool that's
2: I've heard
0: there.
2: That. I had heard that. Yeah.
4: Well, you don't even slow down to kick her out of the car, do you? After she says that.
0: I'm sorry. Did you see a dog on the side of the road? No, lean out farther.
4: Yeah.
2: I'm like leaving the Universal Amphitheater in Los Angeles in a Cadillac convertible after seeing the Grateful Dead. Wow, those were the days, huh?
1: Yeah.
2: That's a whole new topic. Things you've done. When you said you were a Cowboy fan, that
1: was shocking.
2: The little guy on your shoulder go, don't do it, chick.
0: No, he wasn't on my shoulder.
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It's a queer tattoo. 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Such a queer tattoo. 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

0: ear or tattoo. 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That's a cool tattoo.
1: Yes, sir.
0: You got a comedy mask, got a tragedy mask, any effing mask, then you must have asked for a queer tattoo. 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Your stupid kid will now be stong.

0: in the O'Reilly Auto Parts Studios.
1: Feels like a Monday, doesn't it?
0: Stop it. I'm sorry. It's the Bob and Tom Show. Christy Lee at the news desk, towing the company line.
2: Yeah, baby.
0: Bob and Tom t-shirt, Bob and Tom hoodie.
3: Wow.
0: Well done, ma'am. Well
2: Thank
0: done.
2: You.
0: There's Pat Godwin.
4: Hey, Chip.
0: Hey. There's Josh Arnold.
5: Hi.
0: There's Ace Cosby.
6: Hello.
0: I'm Chick McGee, and here he is. Hello, Tom.
3: I think it's time for a rare vote.
0: Okay.
3: How many of you guys?
0: Well, if we vote, and you vote against us, but...
3: My vote doesn't count. I will sit
0: really?
3: Out.
0: Really?
3: Okay. Will not. I will, I will abstain.
0: Fair enough.
3: How many of you are in favor of playing a best of and going home and going back to sleep?
0: Right here.
2: I could do that.
0: No, come on. It's got to be fun.
3: Okay.
0: Come on.
3: This is a trick question. Looks like a tie.
0: Sometimes our most fun shows are when we're trying to hang in there.
2: A little tired, are you?
3: Oh, I am exhausted.
0: We have had the Festival of Yawning this morning.
3: I am exhausted.
0: He contends, it's Tom's contention, that he cannot yawn quietly. Or, better yet, no sound. He has to give it one of these every time.
3: That's what you're supposed to do.
2: Did you have a big cookout last night or yesterday? Got kids in the pool?
3: No, I did a lot. I did what every American does. I worked in the yard.
0: That's right.
3: So I'm just exhausted, but I'll push through.
0: Did you dig in the yard there and find any treasures? Or?
3: I wasn't digging, for God's sake.
0: What are you working in the yard then?
3: I just have 1,000 things to do. As a homeowner, you know, there's always 1,000 things to do.
0: Who are you calling a homeowner? Oh, okay.
3: Okay, but hope you had a great Memorial Day weekend. I know we did. I watched the Indy 500. It was amazing. Great race. We got to talk to a bunch of the guys. That are in the Indy 500. I was part of a pool, I had drawn the lady Catherine Legg.
0: Yes, mm-hmm. sir.
3: And if you draw the first person out, you get your money back.
0: Yeah.
2: Oh, so you got your money back?
3: So I didn't win the $1,000, but I got my chit, if you will, chit back.
2: Oh. So that's that was nice.
3: Okay, yeah. It was a great race. We have interviews with a bunch of the guys that we did prior to the race, including the winner, Felix Rosenqvist.
0: That's my favorite name to pronounce.
3: Nice guy.
0: For the drivers. The Q and the V. Turns me on, man.
3: Instead of having a QU, it's a QV.
0: I love it.
3: Very unusual.
0: Yes, sir.
3: And,
2: great race.
3: Just had a baby a couple of weeks ago. Stella.
0: Mm-hmm. Oh, Rosie.
3: No.
2: Stella.
0: Rosie Rosenqvist.
5: Right. They'll call her Rosie.
0: You're damn right they will.
3: Okay. Also, Pat McAfee. And his wife, new baby.
2: Mm-hmm.
3: Congratulations to Pat.
2: Little boy.
3: And notice the middle name is Robert.
2: Yes.
3: I'm guessing probably after his friend Bob. That'd be my guess. We have a lot to get to today, including a Hooters update, the restaurant.
2: Not
5: boobs in general.
2: Not things not, you saw yeah. at the or Speedway.
0: not our owl update that we normally.
3: No, you'll notice I parked in a different place.
2: Yes, I did notice.
0: Yeah,
2: it
0: and
2: threw
0: I took over.
2: Off.
0: I took over your because Ooh. I think that no, I think that tree's. I think that tree's dying.
3: No, the tree's dead. That's
0: and,
3: why there's.
0: Well, there you go.
3: That's why it's the birds are congregating there.
0: I have not had that problem because
3: good luck.
0: Okay. All right.
3: When I left the other day, it looked like a giraffe had diarrhea on my car.
0: Don't take this the wrong way, but you tend to embellish your story.
3: I had frisbee-sized black
0: You
3: bird
0: know what?
3: Poop.
0: For some reason, I believe this story.
5: Don't you go to the car wash
0: every day? I will keep an eye out for it.
3: Yes, I go to the car wash every day, but I still don't want bird poop all over my car. I drove directly to the car wash.
0: Well, you drive directly to the car wash anyway.
3: Yeah, well, I'm parked in a new spot. We'll
2: gonna throw your whole.
3: What?
7: You're in my spot, Tom.
0: See, so you throw
2: it. It's chaos.
4: Change spots.
3: Hey, get here when I get here. Hey, get here 2 hours earlier. You can. Have
2: I pulled
3: it.
2: In, thought he wasn't here.
4: I thought they were paving the parking lot. Something was wrong.
3: Okay, no, it's all good. You guys, it's the same thing every day.
0: Here we go.
3: I've already got a hostile letter here.
0: Why not just one morning? Just come here and on the air. Just say, hey, the rest of you guys. Just shut up.
3: Okay. Don't you think today's the first day of summer?
2: Yes.
5: Yeah, prof, unofficially.
2: Yeah, because the pool's all open on Memorial Day.
0: Well,
3: yeah.
0: No.
3: Right?
2: Yeah,
3: I know. Dear
2: June,
3: Bob and Tom.
0: June 19th, June 20th, 21st.
3: The first day of summer is June 20th. No, the first day of summer is when everything opens up after Memorial Day.
2: Yep.
3: I assume, are all schools out by now?
2: No.
3: No?
2: Okay. I don't think so.
5: No, there's some.
3: I
5: have to go a couple days this week.
0: There's year-round school, too.
3: I know they start in August.
2: It's a balanced schedule. Isn't that what it's called?
3: That's good. Great. Yeah.
0: Fair and balanced.
2: Mm-hmm.
3: Okay, good. Well, that's wonderful. my kids are on to school. Boy. So got to entertain them.
5: It's early.
0: You know what?
2: I think that best of idea sounds better and better.
0: Can I offer that the worst part about being a parent is having the kids around all the time? Isn't that just the worst?
5: It's got to be harder, huh?
0: Yeah.
5: I mean, summer, you're used to 180 days of
0: right.
5: some... Yeah, I don't know.
0: And then, hey, who wants a nap? Huh? How about
3: but
0: that?
3: I think what's happening right now, this is kind of a lost week because everybody's kids, they have camps and everything else start in a couple of weeks.
2: Four, a lot of people don't go to camp.
0: Or 3% of
3: the people. Yeah. That's too bad. Work harder, make more money. It's not my fault. So I'm just saying there's this little period of,
0: You know what? We should have gone home when he asked us.
2: Yep.
0: Well, messed up. I don't know why I'm sitting here.
3: So people don't go to camp. We'll cram it, okay? I'm sorry. Your kid's going to end up in prison. It's your fault. So what else is going on?
2: Hey.
3: You have a good weekend? What'd you do?
0: Not too bad.
4: What did I do? I played a little bit and hung out with my son. It's his first weekend off. So
0: good. It's a nightmare, right?
4: It's not easy.
0: Yeah.
3: Am I right?
4: You want to go to the pool? Nah, I'm going to stay in my room. All right. You want to go outside at all? Nah, I'm going to stay in my room. That's pretty much it.
2: Oh, okay.
4: Yeah.
3: Okay, well.
4: 15 years old now.
3: Okay, good luck.
4: Yeah.
3: Have a good summer. Is he going to camp?
4: No. Can't afford it. We don't work hard.
3: You could grab a couple of gigs. I can't really. At the weekend,
0: Tom,
3: free.
0: Send Jimmy to camp, Tom. Can you do that for Pat?
3: Now, interestingly enough, I don't know if you noticed what the livery was on the winning car in the Indianapolis 500.
0: Oh, he likes using
2: here
0: that
2: we go.
0: Word,
2: we had a bet.
0: He found out
2: I
0: the
2: hope
0: word.
2: Andy's listening.
0: Livery. Here we go.
3: And?
2: How long it would take you to bring this up?
3: Thought it was kind of interesting.
0: Uh-huh. Well.
3: Do you know what the answer is?
2: Yes, Morgan Wallen.
0: A lot of people have checked the box. What do you find wonderful about the Bob and Tom show? And it's things that Tom finds interesting.
2: Uh-huh.
0: So go right ahead.
3: Well, the car that won the Indianapolis 500, the
0: yeah.
3: livery, if you will, the paint job, I guess
2: yes.
3: is the term, was Morgan Wallen.
0: Yeah. Wow.
3: He was one of the sponsors.
2: Mm-hmm.
3: Which I thought was kind of interesting, and I.
0: So you think there was any skill involved? And
3: no, I don't think
0: that made the car go faster.
3: Yeah, that's what it was. I don't know if he was there. I don't think he was.
2: I don't think he was. No, I would almost bet he wasn't.
3: If he was, they didn't show him.
2: Right, they didn't.
3: I don't know, but that's kind of interesting. So some of the new used to be back in the day. You'd have the Marlboro car.
2: Yeah.
3: The Budweiser car. Et cetera, et cetera. Those days are kind of gone. But that was pretty cool. Morgan Wallen fans, you got a winner there.
2: Yeah.
3: He's probably busy doing another show for 80,000 people that evening, I'm guessing.
2: I would think,
3: He's
2: yeah.
3: been on a big, big tour. Now, what you got coming up in sports?
0: The Knicks wrap up the Cavaliers last night. They win 130-93, and now they await the winner of the Spurs-Thunder series. They're moving right along. We had a no-no last night, a combined no-hitter in Major League Baseball. NHL Stanley Cup, maybe we'll play hockey player or spy.
2: Oh,
0: Andrei Svechnikov,
5: spy.
2: Spy.
5: Both.
0: Both is the correct answer. That's right. Canadiens 3-2 winners last night. Take a 2-1 lead in the Eastern Conference finals.
3: We got a good story coming out of the French Open.
0: Okay, go ahead, Tom. Yeah, somebody had to go to the bathroom during the French Open.
3: Huh. Don't give away the lead.
0: people hear a sporting event and something interesting. It's because we had a basketball player last week who went to the during the game, he was in the bathroom.
3: I mean, because during tennis matches, you can there specified breaks you can go.
0: You can take a break, yeah.
3: But not during play.
0: Sure, you can.
5: This guy had to leave during play.
0: You can call a timeout.
3: extraordinarily unusual in tennis.
0: I don't know if that's true.
3: Hmm. It's true.
0: Because, okay, I'd like to see some documentation.
3: Well, read the story. It's written right.
5: This morning is going to be hard.
0: Isn't it nice? Isn't it just wonderful? Hey, chick, let's start some conversation about whether this is legal or not. Well, shut up. I know it's illegal. All right. Well, so much for that fun topic.
5: Call in sick now because it's going to get interesting.
0: Man, oh, man. And you know what, Tom? We're not kidding.
3: Well,
0: right
3: it
0: now.
3: Wouldn't be a story if every time you wanted to leave the court, you could leave the court.
0: That's not the way they... That's not what... never mind. This is an uphill battle. Where do you think we lost, Chick, Josh, Christy, Pat? I don't know. When Tom came in?
3: What do you have coming up, Christy?
0: There we go.
2: I don't want to talk.
0: Good luck. I don't blame you.
2: We have an update on Timmy, our humpback whale. Remember Timmy? They've nicknamed him Timmy. The whale that was stranded in the Baltic Sea, and then they... drug him out to freedom when he was really still sick.
3: How nice.
2: Yeah.
0: Is
2: that
0: tiny Timmy?
2: No, he's not tiny
0: crutch?
2: At all.
3: Well, wait a minute now. He's not tiny yet.
2: Not yet.
3: You'll see. Right now, on a lighter note, how about all that money you've got sitting in your house? What? Well, you really don't have a suitcase full of cash in your house, I would think. That's perfectly possible, but very unlikely. You are sitting on a lot of value. Your house may be worth a lot more than it was just a few years ago. Right now, the national stat reads something like this. In fact, I'll read this one right here. 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
2: Hi.
0: There's Pat Godwin.
27: Hello.
0: At the music desk. There's Josh Arnold.
1: Hi.
0: At the Wiseacre desk.
1: Yeah.
0: There's Ace Cosby.
1: Hey, Chick.
0: I'm Chick McGee. Hello, Tom.
3: Okay, now it's important that I read the time on this one.
0: All right. All right.
3: I'll just say this letter arrived 5 minutes before we went on the air.
2: Okay.
3: You can see if you want to.
0: This morning, right?
3: Yes.
2: Time stamp, yes.
3: Okay. So that, right. I'm just saying.
0: Okay.
3: That's important to the content of this letter. Dear Bob and Tom, show. Hope you had a great Memorial Day weekend. This week's shows are always my favorite because I know you guys have to work the Indy 500 and don't get the necessary two consecutive days away from each other, which usually results in a lot of blatant hostility by the end of the week.
2: By the end of the week?
3: This is from Brian in Iowa. Now, Brian, I think the first break illustrates. We're not waiting.
1: That's a savvy listener right
3: now. We are ahead of the plan.
0: That guy knows us inside and out. Christy, you got one.
2: Well, this one just came in.
0: Oh.
2: Dear gang, sans Tom. First segment, Tom already on a bender. Nice to know marriage hasn't changed him. We'll continue to monitor the situation over breakfast, I pray for you all.
1: We'll continue to monitor.
0: And I've got one. Dear Bob and Tom Show, not to be insulting, but sometimes Tom reminds me of visiting the old folks home. I turn on the radio and hear uncomfortable, inappropriate things over and over again with people around him and him. But other than that, of course, the show is always great.
3: Thank you.
0: That's
3: You're welcome.
0: From Wichita. Thank you, Mark.
3: Okay, here we go. Nice letter from Ethan. He agrees with me.
0: Oh. About what?
3: He says the movie Project Hail Mary sucks.
2: Oh, God.
0: You know what? I don't think it sucks, but I was, and I give Ryan Gosling a wide berth. I love that little guy. I don't know why, but I just love him. A C at best.
3: It's an hour too long.
0: Among
3: other things.
1: I applauded its, it just was just set out to entertain.
2: Yep.
1: I thought it was a kind of a throwback to those old blockbustery days.
0: Do you think...
1: And somewhat of an original story.
0: We can't really say anything about the end, but I think the ending could have been a little different, you know? I mean, I don't know what he's going
1: to... I tend to judge a movie based on what's between the frames.
2: Oh.
3: Wait a second.
0: I see.
3: I wish I were smoking pot. I find that much more interesting than
0: it is. I see that very much.
3: Yeah, I will. It's funny you'd say that because I thought the ending was actually the best part of it.
0: Is that right?
3: I really thought that was a clever thing. That was
0: the cleverest thing.
2: Yeah. Because
0: those are like more or less toys.
3: Yeah, I thought the creature was ridiculous looking.
2: The book did not end that way. I mean,
0: the creature was ridiculous looking, but you love the ending where there were 50 creatures.
2: Thousands of them. Because
3: I'm able to project what it would have been like had they used a more humanoid creature.
2: Okay.
0: Well, I'm not capable of that because of my tiny, I don't even know what
3: the
0: word is.
3: It's not the smallness of your brain.
0: Okay.
3: It's just, it's inefficiency.
0: Thank you.
3: And what's the word I'm looking
0: for? I'm writing
3: for?
0: All this down.
3: A lack of...
0: I want to be better.
1: As my dad's a gym teacher would say, it's the smoothness. He says, the more wrinkled your brain, the smarter you are.
0: Oh!
1: Apparently used to go, and there are a lot of smooth brains in
0: here.
3: Boy, I like that.
0: Yeah.
3: I've got to write that down. Okay. This is a photograph of something that appeared in on X/Twitter.
0: Yes.
3: God, that irritates me.
2: X what?
1: It's X. I mean, it's been long enough now.
0: Yeah.
3: A long time.
0: But if some people say Twitter, we still know what it means.
2: Yeah.
1: Right.
3: Okay. It's some guy wrote in, I've never met anyone successful that smokes weed, not even once. This guy's name is Peter Maya. And then it is followed by a certified entry from Mr. Peter Frampton, who says, hi there. My name is Peter. And that really is Peter Frampton. So,
0: he's done a little chum.
2: He's done all right.
3: All right. Yeah, he's doing okay. By the way, if you get a chance to see Peter Frampton in concert, Christy and I can both attest to the fact that he's still terrific.
2: Yes.
3: He does sit primarily because he's got some health issues, but he's great.
2: He's got a new album out, too, so check that out. Hey, further proof, Tom is an alien. If you missed Friday's show... Tom admitted he did not know how to play solitaire.
3: I don't.
2: As everyone knows, this is one of the tests used in the film Men in Black to verify if you're an alien or not. So thank you,
3: Carol. Oh, I'd forgotten that.
2: Yes.
0: Yeah.
2: So you must be an alien.
3: I am terrible at cards.
2: I never
3: liked playing them. Too many numbers and colors.
0: Just like
3: weird rules.
0: bridge or?
3: No.
0: Your mom played bridge, though.
3: My
0: right?
3: mother played bridge. My brother played bridge. I do not.
0: No, your mother played bridge because when you were a little boy, you would crawl around underneath the bridge table and look up the ladies' dresses.
3: Oh, right. Mrs. Allwater, hot panties.
0: Nice. Hottest 70-year-old you ever saw, I tell you that.
3: Well, she was probably in her 40s then.
0: Oh, that's
3: even, well, that's a little
1: a good age.
0: Dear Bob and Tom, well,
2: obviously that didn't imprint on you.
0: We that is odd. You went the other way.
2: Yeah, right.
0: Dear Bob and Tom Show, longtime listener, first time emailer. I went as far as Oslo, Norway. I was on a vacation, and I still can't get away from Tom. Everywhere I look reminds me of him. Here's a picture that he took that reminds him of Tom Griswold.
3: It's a guy in a statue.
0: Yes, it is.
3: In a river, and the statue is on stilts.
0: And he's making his way across the river.
3: Oh, that's great.
1: That's great.
0: Is what that symbolizes. What do you think of that?
3: I think that's wonderful.
0: You know, but
3: I love statues. So
2: kind of looks like Gilman from this distance.
1: That's what I thought it was.
2: Right?
1: Yeah,
3: up close. I think
0: the new Gilman from Shape of Water.
2: Yeah.
0: Our buddy that is in that suit, Doug. I can't remember his last name. I will.
1: That guy's great.
0: Yeah. This brings up
1: Jones.
0: A topic.
1: Wait,
0: Jones.
1: Isn't that funny? We couldn't remember Jones.
3: I got to get back to this.
0: Okay.
3: Justin from Oklahoma writes, I'm 26 years old. Hey, Tom, I have no idea how to play solitaire either. You're not alone. Love you guys. Keep up the work.
0: No, you're very alone.
3: Do you play solitaire, Josh?
1: Boy, not in a long, long time. Yeah. I used to play it on the computer every now and again.
0: I've taken over. Solitaire has been replaced by crossword puzzles.
2: Yeah. See, I do that too. Yeah.
3: I do those all the time.
0: And you like the MIDI that's broken out on New York Times? There's a MIDI,
3: and some days the regular.
0: No kidding.
3: I've already done the one for, I did the one for Monday, but today's Tuesday.
1: Which one's smaller, the MIDI or the Mini?
3: The Mini.
0: The Mini. That's like
1: so the MIDI is mid?
3: Yeah.
1: Okay.
0: Yeah.
3: The Mini's been around for a long time. The MIDI's a few months old.
1: There's also a MIDI skirt, isn't there?
2: Yep. Mini, MIDI, and Maxi.
0: Maxi. Okay.
2: So Mini is short, and MIDI is past your knees.
1: Interestingly, well, not interesting
2: Max
1: at all.
2: To the floor.
3: Well, now it's a venti.
1: Yes,
3: grande.
2: It was actually
1: Trenta.
2: MIDI. That was a clue in the crossword puzzle.
1: Yeah,
2: yesterday.
1: MIDI is always in crosswords because I always went, what is a MIDI skirt?
2: Yeah, MIDI skirt.
3: You do enough crossword puzzles, there are a lot of words that always show up.
1: A
0: la carte is pretty famous. A L A.
3: What kind of music always shows up in three letters?
0: Emo. Emo.
3: Mm-hmm.
0: Yeah, that's a
3: aloe
0: vera.
1: Eves.
3: Yeah, but
2: a lot of poem things.
1: Iota shows up a lot.
3: Ode. Ode all the time.
0: Mostly an ode. Yep.
3: The article we had about solitaire mentioned that it became even more popular when the computer version came out.
2: Well, I think that was only game on there for a while, right?
1: Minesweeper.
2: Mm-hmm.
0: Isn't there a song called Solitaire? Solitaire's the only game in town.
2: That's the Carpenters,
1: right? Carpenters?
0: Maybe. I want to say Neil Diamond, but that doesn't seem right either.
3: Yeah, me.
1: He does Solitaire.
3: I can't sing the song or play the game.
0: Okay.
3: What do we got?
0: Dear Bob and Tom Show.
2: It was written by Neil Sedaka.
0: Solitaire was? There you go. We're close. While camping with my brother and our wives this weekend.
1: Sex.
0: My brother made an exceptional tenderloin. After the meal, my brother asked his wife, do you want some more meat?
2: No.
1: In front of his brother.
3: Classy.
0: She replied with a stern no. However, they then disappeared into their camper for a while.
1: Oh.
0: LOL.
1: Okay.
0: What do you think they're doing in there, Tom? Are you capable of camping, A, and two, having any sort of romantic liaison with a lady in a camping setting?
1: And we're going, you want to go tent?
0: Yes.
1: Not camper?
0: Yeah, nothing. Yeah, like
2: on the
0: for
2: ground.
0: You, let's call it roughing it, like a tent.
3: I haven't in quite some time.
0: Okay. Mm.
3: There was a time.
0: Well, you hitchhiked across Isle Royal, I would imagine.
1: I've never had sex.
3: No, I didn't hitchhike. I walked across Isle Royal. I canoed the Abitibi River many.
0: Half of 1%.
3: Yeah. But
2: you've never had sex in a tent?
1: No, I haven't.
2: Hmm. There's still time.
1: I haven't had. I don't know that I've slept in a tent really as an adult. If I'm past, you know, in my adult years, being passed out and it was, no. You know, just outside in the grass.
0: That's right. The way a man does it.
1: Yeah.
3: Yeah, I remember you told me you hit your head on that gravestone. That had to be a bitch.
2: Ooh.
1: Yeah. Why we chose to camp in that cemetery, I'll never know.
2: And you know, Chick, it was the carpenter.
3: The water tasted
2: right.
3: Funny, too.
0: The carpenter?
3: It was well water. had a hint of embalming fluid.
1: Yeah.
0: There's got to be a lady out there, or many several, who have braced themselves up against a tombstone.
1: Yeah.
0: Well, the guy.
2: I will say, I have
3: I know
2: not.
3: One.
0: Carried out behind him.
2: You know one.
3: I forgot her name. Let's see now.
0: Well, I thought
4: Margaret H.
0: gentleman never shared
3: it. It was Elizabeth Reed.
4: Eleanor Rigby.
0: Allman Brothers.
3: Allman Brothers joke, folks. Not really a joke. More of an annoying reference. I'm waking up. I'm feeling better now. I'm ready to go.
2: Well, you're ready to be nice.
0: And you can't feel any
3: worse. Today's the first unofficial day of summer, as far as
1: yeah, for sure it is.
3: I'm just saying, Christy, there's that. Your kids are too old, but there's that period of time between. When they first get out of school, I can remember as a kid loving it.
2: Oh, God, yes.
3: You first get out of school.
2: And they're bored by the second week.
3: And but you've got there's nothing that those first couple weeks.
2: Yeah.
3: There's most of the camps haven't started yet because of the
0: school. And
1: it's great. It is great.
0: They're relatable. The camps haven't opened
1: yet. In fact, I'm going to say the Friday before Memorial Day is the unofficial start of summer.
0: Oh, okay. All right.
2: Yeah, I agree because that used to be our last day of school,
1: yeah,
2: right?
1: Yeah, oftentimes it was and... Yes.
2: Yep.
3: Now, this summer, I know you're annoyed when I mention this, but it's important. July 4th is on a Saturday.
2: Mm-hmm.
0: And it's going to be a big deal, you can tell.
3: Yeah. It's the 250th. They were saying almost a year ago, not quite a year ago, that there was a lot of concern because, let's face it, all the fireworks are made in China.
0: Yeah.
3: And when that huge tariff came, they thought, we're not going to be able to get any fireworks. That has since gone away, so... For the most part. So
2: it'll be okay.
3: Yeah, but the question is then, are people going to take off? I think we're going to take off both the Friday and the Monday. Make it a 4-day weekend.
0: Excellent.
3: So that way when we come back, July 4th, 5th, 6th, when we come back on the 7th of July, it'll be a hostile show like today's.
2: Yep. Mark your calendars now.
3: You want to mark it now. If you're enjoying this, and I know you're not.
0: But don't you find that... I'm noticing that the 200th, because we were all here for the most part for the 200th anniversary.
2: So much bigger.
0: 76 was so much bigger.
2: Yeah.
3: I think it was partly because there were, three, maybe four television networks.
0: Okay, more of a...
3: No cable TV to speak of.
0: Commonality.
3: And they had, remember they had the bicentennial minute, I think it was called?
0: Sure. Mm.
3: And they'd run constantly, little stories about...
1: I like that. Some news places are doing that now, and it is really – it's great. It's a minute of like just a history.
3: Yeah, a little bit of real – I agree.
1: Yeah.
3: But
1: yeah.
3: And I also agree with you, Chick. Maybe as we get closer, it'll be a little more
0: – Maybe we could come up with our own bicentennial.
1: And bicentennial rose off the tongue better than – is it
0: – Quadra?
1: Bi-quinten-centennial?
3: I think it's sesquicentennial. What is it? How do you pronounce Pussin? Yeah. What is the word?
0: Well, that's only if Pussin, it relates to Betsy Ross, I think.
3: By the way, for those of you that attended the 110th running of the Indianapolis 500, you may want to attend just to walk around and see some of the T-shirts.
2: Oh, yeah.
3: They are as uncensored.
1: I mean, where I almost went... we should have a security guard who...
0: Much like they do with license plates.
1: And I'm Mr. Free Speech, man. I mean, yes. Most of us are, but it's like, come on.
0: Absolutely.
3: Mm-hmm. Okay, I'll just give you one, but I can't say what it said.
1: Sure.
3: Without, I can hint around it. P-word, often used for cats.
2: Yes.
3: We following?
1: Yeah. Oh, yeah.
0: I think P-word's all we needed.
2: Yeah.
3: In huge letters... When I go like this, that's where you insert the P word. Ready?
2: Uh-huh.
3: Who ate all the...
0: Nice. Very nice.
3: It was on a lady. I have a photograph.
0: Oh, have you seen the one? God. There's the two thumbs, and it's what has two thumbs and eats P word?
1: Oh, boy.
0: This guy. See?
2: That's on a shirt?
0: Yeah.
3: But wow. I bet he has to either pay for it or... Get them very drunk.
1: Possibly. I saw one, and it was a very large... It was a larger gentleman... and so therefore a larger print
2: yes.
1: on the shirt.
0: Exactly.
1: And it just said in giant block letters, F off.
3: Again, is this guy trying to prove that his mom isn't dressing him,
1: yeah.
3: as Sean Morey would say?
1: But I also went, man, I mean, even 6-year-olds can spell that one out.
2: Right.
1: And they're like, that's just a tough.
3: Yeah, don't do that.
1: I know.
3: It's not necessary.
0: We live in a society.
1: Yeah.
3: For all the great pageantry. And by the way, the Blackhawks flying over. If you happen to be watching or if you were
0: amazing.
3: There are 300,000+ people there. And the helicopter's going, and the coverage on Fox, incredible.
1: Yeah, if that's not goosebump-inducing,
3: it was great stuff.
2: You could feel the ground shake.
3: By the way,
2: so cool.
3: Speaking of T-shirts, we still have the pop-up store still popped up. We printed a special shirt about a month or so ago, and it was so popular it sold out instantly, so we put it back up there. There's a bunch of stuff there, so if you get a chance, check it out at bobandtom.com. Right now, I want to tell you that I feel safe and secure here because see those cameras? We can't see. If you go around the corner, there's a bunch of cameras. You know what they're for?
0: Simply Safe. 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
15: 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I'm Chief Meteorologist Kevin Williams.
16: Flagstaff weather, some lingering clouds and maybe an early shower, but otherwise turning mostly sunny today. High temperatures around 69. The wind's kicking up this afternoon. It'll be clear, breezy tonight. Lows around 41. Sunny and windy. Some gusts over 40 miles an hour tomorrow. 67. Sunny and windy on Thursday with a high near 69. Pearl Creek, sunny all day long today. High temperatures around 84. It'll reach 76 in Prescott with sunshine from start to finish.
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18: 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There's Christy Lee at the news desk.
19: Hello.
18: There's Pat Godwin.
20: Hey, Chick.
18: Guitar and organ at his side. There's Josh Arnold.
21: Hi there.
18: There's Ace Cosby.
22: Howdy.
18: I'm Chick McGee at the sports desk. Hello, Tom.
17: Speaking of sports. Yeah. Best wishes going out to our friend Pat McAfee. The missus had a baby.
19: Little boy Midas.
17: Yeah, what a great name. Midas Robert McAfee. Mm-hmm.

0: This is it was a high risk pregnancy with some issues, but everything's great. The baby was born Friday evening, so very good. Congratulations to the McAfee's,
1: yes.
0: The second child, a little guy. What a great name!
1: That's awesome, isn't it?
0: MRM Midas Robert McAfee. And there's a picture of Pat on X, and I don't think I've ever seen him look happier.
2: Those diapers are full of gold.
3: Ah.
0: Yeah. Well,
3: I got news for him.
0: That's one thing. I'm sure he's well aware of that. But
2: yeah. When does that?
3: Since he has a daughter.
2: When does I don't remember
0: Mercromium
2: specifically, but when do they put smell in the poopy? Because there's a grace period where this is not that bad, and then
3: when they start eating food.
0: Well, the first one is it the Mercromium or something?
2: Mercromium. Something
0: like the tar thing, and then they get into the regular cycle. But anyways, congrats to Pat. Very
1: yes.
0: Good. And Samantha. Now, you have a letter over there?
2: Dear Bob and Tom Show. My name is Scott. I'm from Lexington, Kentucky, the Commonwealth. I'm 58 years old and consider myself old school. That is, until Tom starts talking about anything in the past. My question is, what is the most recent year Tom considers anything to be a classic? 1980? 1940? 58 A.D.? I love all of you. He brings a whole new... Tom just puts a spin on things that I just can't wrap my head around. Will someone please help me?
0: We're going to go way back on this one.
2: Okay.
0: By request,
2: this
0: will answer that question.
2: Okay.
0: I'll play a little bit of this, and then we'll get Chick's response.
2: This is supposed to make me upset, right?
0: Yes.
2: Okay.
0: Yes. It usually does, and with good reason. I'm voting with you on this one.
2: Okay.
0: And let's see. And I'm going to see if I want to see if Josh can remember the name of the artist. And I'm going to try. I don't want to play it too loud because it tends to jump out of the speakers. But okay. Here we go.

0: you get the idea.
1: voted by audiologists the most abrasive vocal ever recorded. That's Palisades Park by
2: I believe it.
1: Freddie Boom Boom Cannon.
3: Yes, and written by Chuck Barris.
1: That's exactly right. Yeah,
0: isn't that weird?
3: Yeah, yeah.
1: See, that only lends to the rumor, was he in the CIA?
2: Was he?
1: The FBI, at least?
3: That book is convincing.
1: Yes, sir.
0: Jody writes how much she enjoys Chick yelling about the song Palisades Park.
3: It is insistent.
1: Yes, yes.
0: Mocking how he sings the song.
1: Not to be denied.
0: I do like that cool organ sound, though, Pat.
3: Really?
1: I bet you have a setting there.
4: Probably somewhere.
1: Probably. Yeah, yeah.
4: I'll look for annoying.
1: Okay.
0: Okay.
1: Thank you. Not under A or U.
0: Thank you. We really appreciate that. if you want to reach us, you can write us email, of course, bobandtom@bobandtom.com. We always enjoy hearing from
3: What's
0: you.
3: What's the crux of that story? What happens at Palisades Park?
1: Girls and he and she and stuff like that.
3: They hook up, maybe?
1: Yeah.
3: The old tunnel of love.
0: Then he throws her off the Palisades. They're high, you know.
3: Sure.
1: Yeah. Then they go out to the Pine Barrens. And Christy, do you have a letter?
2: Yeah, I don't know if I should read it or not.
1: Well, by all means, full
2: speed. This is from Michael. Dear Christy, thank you for talking about the movie Remarkably Bright Creatures.
1: Oh.
2: My whole family watched it last night. It was amazing. I'm sure it would annoy the crap out of Tom. It's kind of a chick flick, but hey, it got me laid.
3: Oh,
0: I didn't see that coming.
1: Wow. And Pat, you said you saw it?
4: I did see it, yeah.
1: Did you love it, like it, miss it?
4: Like Christy said, it is a chick flick.
1: Oh, okay. Yeah.
2: But it's sweet, isn't it?
4: I teared up once. There's one little moment that got me. Yeah.
0: What's it called again?
2: It's called Remarkably Bright Creatures.
0: And it's about a fish?
2: It's about an octopus.
1: Oh, octopus?
2: Sally Field is a cleaning woman in an aquarium.
1: I like that little Sally Field.
2: I do too. She's so cute.
4: Plus, yeah, she's great in it.
0: So this little critter comes up to the glass and
2: yes, they're friends.
3: The sex scene is quite graphic.
4: Slimy.
0: Who needs fingers when you got eight arms? You don't know what they say. That's not a bill. That's a bumper sticker.
1: I haven't seen the movie, but the octopus is capable of speaking. Are we here at speaking?
2: Well, there's a narration.
4: Voiceover.
2: Voiceover. Yeah.
1: Okay. There you go, Tom.
0: I'm out.
4: It's quite cute.
0: If there aren't talking toys or talking dogs, I'm out.
1: But
0: draw the line at a talking octopus.
1: Do you hear what's going on, though? You have your
0: standards. That's the word you're looking for.
1: There are so many people out here, including in this, that don't watch things because they're just influenced by you and your opinions.
0: No, I'm not suggesting anyone not see it.
2: Your kids would love it.
3: There was this new study that came out of Hollywood, and I almost sent it to you, and then I went, I don't know if this is worth the...
1: Yeah?
3: There was a new study. It shows a movie is more likely to have an actor named Chris in it or a talking animal than an older woman.
2: Whoa.
1: No kidding.
3: Yes.
2: Thanks for bringing that up.
3: I know. So they took the time to figure this out.
1: Oh, my gosh.
2: Everybody hates an old woman. We all know
3: well,
2: that.
3: Well, no, no. So they're complaining. Hollywood is complaining about this. And guess who's in charge of who gets in those movies?
2: Old
3: Hollywood.
2: Yeah.
1: Yeah.
3: So what are you going to do about it?
0: But how do you explain the success of the Golden Girls?
3: TV show, yeah.
1: Anomaly. Yeah. It's not a movie, for starters.
2: Sally Field's so cute in this movie. And she's
0: does she wear the flying nun hat?
2: No.
0: Oh, okay.
3: I'm out.
1: You know what? I got to agree with Tom on this. If she's not wearing the... Yeah. I'm not going to watch. She had it on for a minute in Smoking the Bandit. Wait for it.
0: Yeah,
1: I'm lying, Pat.
4: You are quite an actor.
1: God.
4: Your facial expression, I thank you for it every time.
0: I have a letter that has kind of an explanation for what was going on. This guy, Matt, in Virginia, writes, I just started my new job last week in Virginia. I walked past a Land Rover and had to do a triple take when I looked at the license.
1: Oh, yeah.
0: Did you see this letter?
1: I did.
0: The license plate was, ready?
2: Mm-hmm. Yep.
0: There's a space after the D. TRD LOVR.
2: Oh, my God.
3: Man, all right, so I'm going to try to figure out what.
2: It's tired lover. He's busy.
0: No.
3: I mean, I hope.
2: Right?
1: Or how about many relationships? He's the third
2: lover. Yeah.
3: I hope that's also the case.
0: It turns out it's a special edition of the Land Rover called the TRD. apparently.
2: No.
3: Boy, but you.
1: No kidding.
0: That's what this guy says. I don't know. I didn't know they had that.
2: What?
1: Got to take a look.
0: I mean, would even would get the new Range Rover TRD.
3: That's amazing.
0: I don't know. I'll have to look that up.
1: The brown
0: check that
1: turd.
0: Although I don't know.
3: I mean, even if that's the case, and I don't doubt this letter writer. Why not? Why get the vanity plate?
0: Yeah, wouldn't you know that everybody's going
3: exactly,
0: to immediately think that you're a coprophilia fan?
1: No, no. However, are you so chaste? Are you so away from that part of the world that it doesn't even dawn on you that might be coprophilia?
0: Yeah.
2: The TRD stands for Toyota Racing Development Line.
0: Huh. Uh-huh.
2: And Land Rover does not have a TRD, but apparently Toyota does.
0: So it's not a Range Rover. It's not a Land Rover.
2: It might have been a 4Runner.
0: Oh, okay.
3: Wow.
2: Yeah.
0: Either way.
2: Yeah, the 4Runner TRD is right here.
3: But you're right, Chip. My mom would look at that and go, oh, that's either a tired lover or the third lover.
2: Right.
3: Something like that.
2: Yeah,
3: it wouldn't even have occurred.
2: Right.
1: There are some people who aren't aware of the word turd. I bet there are.
3: I never liked that
1: Honestly,
3: one.
1: Honestly, honest.
3: Never used it growing up.
2: I don't like it either.
1: Right.
2: I never liked it either.
1: So they wouldn't use the term like turd wrench? They wouldn't know what that is.
3: I think they would say
1: plunger.
3: And I think the censors got this wrong way back in the day. Saying POS, right, I think, is cleaner than saying turd. There's something about turd that's dirtier than just saying, look at that piece of...
1: Yeah, you're right. Yeah, you're right.
0: Well, Matt from Virginia, thank you for helping us. Once again on our show, Isn't Language Funny? When we come back, we have news from the world of sports.
1: Yes,
0: more of your letters. You can reach us, Bob and Tom, at bobandtom.com. Oh, and we have the pop-up shop has popped back up. Some really cool shirts. We had one that sold out so quickly, we did a reprint. So if you want to be part of it, check it out.
2: And we also have some summer shirts that are really cool. Tank tops and things for the summer.
0: Perfect.
2: Yeah.
0: We are in the O'Reilly Auto Parts studios. You can join us back here in a moment. 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
13: Welcome back to the Bob and Tom Show. We're in the O'Reilly Auto Parts Studios. Christy Lee at the news desk.
14: Hello.
13: All decked out in the Bob and Tom t-shirt and the Bob and Tom hoodie.
14: Proud to be here.
13: Bob and Tom panties.
12: You look great. Your hair looks really good.
14: Thank you. I appreciate that.
15: Did you say panties?
13: Yeah. Oh. Look for those online. There's Pat Godwin.
14: Hey. The panties are not online.
13: That's how you start.
12: Well, if you know the right
13: phrase.
12: If you know the code.
13: They are. There's Jeff Oskey.
16: Hey, man.
12: Game worn.
13: Or as I call him, J.O. We need to get that
12: Don't
13: started.
12: Do that.
13: J.O. J.O.
12: Too confusing.
13: There's Josh Arnold.
17: Jake, it's good to see you, and it's great to see J.O.
13: Yeah!
18: Great to be here.
13: Thursday's Cosby. Hey, I'm Chick McGee. Hello, Tom.
12: Hello, Hang on a second.
13: CM?
12: L-O-C. No. I'm not going to do that.
13: Okay. All right. Fair enough.
12: We have a sporting news, or do we have any more letters? What's happening?
13: Dear Bob and Tom Show, if you've never had sex while camping, all capital letters, you are missing out.
12: Huh.
13: Some of the best loving this writer has ever experienced, he says.
18: It's not about Boy Scout leader, is it?
12: Yeah.
13: Oh, Jesus.
12: I'll be getting my car.
13: Well, there's a punchline to this. That's right. It's effing intense.
18: There you go.
13: Your thoughts?
18: Naturally would be.
12: You see, I got to hand it to him because he had me. And maybe it was your delivery. But it was very good.
13: A good liar, evidently. This is from, pass this around, go ahead, examine it, see that we've never met each other. It's from Steve McQueen, is what it says.
18: Oh, sure.
13: His email says Steve McQueen, and his sign-off is Stephen McQueen.
18: Occasional writer.
13: Yes.
18: Yeah.
2: Okay.
12: Okay.
13: I don't think
12: not
13: it's
12: the film director.
13: I don't.
18: Not the film director or the actor.
13: No. Or
12: well, the actor, that'd be quite a...
13: The king of cool.
18: Right, well, you know, ghosts.
13: Yeah.
18: They can get into the machines.
12: Okay.
13: Dear Bob and Tom Show, my name is Matthew. Many schools are not out for weeks yet.
2: Oh, my gosh.
13: I live in the Finger Lakes region of upstate New York.
12: And beautiful, beautiful.
13: Schools here are not out until June 26th.
18: What's your favorite Finger Lake? I like Index.
12: Really?
18: Yeah.
12: Yes, you know, it's funny you'd mention that because often middle finger, I think, somewhat overrated.
18: Especially in that area.
13: Well,
18: yeah.
13: For what it makes up.
12: When it comes to coordination, I would probably have to talk to an instrumentalist like, say, a Pat Godwin.
18: Yes.
12: When playing guitar, which finger is the most useful on the left hand if you're a standard right-handed person?
13: Oh, yeah.
12: When playing guitar, are they all equally good?
15: I'd go with index.
13: Index
15: being
13: finger.
15: The most important.
12: Yeah, I think it may have a... We should talk to a finger specialist. I do know this, which I know you guys always enjoy hearing.
13: Absolutely.
12: Removing the big toe is less significant than removing the little one.
18: Doesn't that seem surprising?
2: Yes.
13: I thought that was exactly the opposite, but maybe that sounds more surprising.
12: Remember I told you I met the guy that had his thumb cut off,
13: right?
12: And they took his big toe and grafted it up there, miraculous, brilliant surgeons.
13: I met a guy.
12: Functional, because now he's got an opposing digit up there.
13: Who had his big toe cut off, and he insisted on wearing sandals year-round.
18: Yeah. Wow.
12: Mm. Were they the kind that the strap went over the foot, or did they have
13: badge of honor?
2: A
18: thong
2: would
18: necessarily.
12: So they didn't go flip-flop, they just went flop-flop? Yeah. Or did they go flip-flop?
13: If you don't have a big toe to hold the thong in place.
12: So he insisted on showing everyone his gross-looking foot?
13: Dear Bob
18: and
13: Tom,
18: we could talk to a philangelist.
13: A toe expert.
18: Or is that a toe and finger?
13: And finger.
12: That's a philangelist?
18: Yes.
12: That was a stamp collector.
18: Phalanges, that's a fallacious.
12: Oh, about fallacious, okay.
18: Yeah.
13: Well, you can talk to Christy for that.
15: Boyfriend collector.
12: It depends.
13: Once again, schools aren't out until June 26th. P.S. for Matt, Hail Mary was incredible. Thank you for all the years of great enjoyment you give me from Geneva, New York, Matt.
2: All right. Thank you.
13: He disagrees with your Hail Mary assessment, Tom.
12: Well, I don't know.
18: Okay.
12: I
18: mean,
12: I suppose if you didn't have any clothes and it was 4 degrees outside, maybe you'd enjoy the heat of a movie theater.
13: Oh, I see. Or if it was incredibly hot outside and you didn't have access to air conditioning unless you go into the...
12: Yeah.
18: I was entertained.
2: I was entertained.
18: What are you going to do?
2: Are you going to go see Odyssey?
12: I don't know what
13: it is. That's the Christopher Nolan, the retelling of the damn thing again.
12: Oh, that Odyssey, yeah.
13: Yeah.
12: I suffered through the Richmond Lattimore translation in college. I've had enough.
13: Richmond Lattimore
18: is the height of that.
13: I'll have you know, I interned for Richmond.
12: I don't know.
18: If it isn't Lattimore, it's nothing.
13: By the way, I have a new intro for sports. Would anybody like to hear it?
15: I'd love to hear it.
13: At this sound, you'll know it's...
12: I'd rather hear the outro.
13: It's time for...
2: Oh, my God. Gosh.
13: You're going to love it, Tom. At this, you want to hear this sound? It means it's time for my sportscast. Carl Anthony Towns. Tom, they call him the cat.
12: Wait a second. You want the intro? I got it.
13: I would love to.
16: Check the game. This is what you partner for.
13: Is that the intro or the outro?
12: That's the intro, right?
13: Is that the intro?
12: Yeah. Well, that's the outro?
13: Yeah, I thought it was the outro.
12: Sorry, I'll play it again then.
13: They called him. They call him the Cat. Karl Anthony Towns, K A T. 19 points, 14 boards, and OG Anunoby scored 17. And the Knicks rout the Cavaliers 130-93. Do away with them in a 4-game sweep fashion. And New York now waits for the winner of the Oklahoma City Thunder, San Antonio Spurs.
12: So no more Taylor Swift at the game.
18: Yeah, her and Travis were one of them, right?
13: At, Cleveland.
2: Right.
13: Yeah, hanging out in Cleveland.
18: Makes sense that Travis would go there, isn't it?
12: It was, they were just sitting in the stands. It was cool.
13: Yeah.
2: They were sitting courtside. They weren't in the stands.
13: Yeah, yeah, yeah.
12: No, but they weren't right in a suite, there. Is my point.
2: Oh, okay. Oh. I see what you're saying.
12: They were sitting on a bench, if you will.
13: What do you
2: think? They were sitting in chairs on courtside.
13: I'm curious about what the security situation would have been for her sitting on.
12: I assume that there are plain clothes.
2: All around.
13: Yeah, there's
2: got to
13: be people around.
12: All around them.
18: I hope.
12: Yeah, no kidding. Although he would be a formidable foe,
18: should you
12: have designs on Ms. Swift.
13: I think we all know our favorite to security guy, Joe. You guys know Joe.
2: Mm-hmm.
13: Yeah. I always like to ask, hey, Joe, are you carrying? And Joe goes, damn right. That's the security guy I want to be. Just carrying. I'm not going
12: to
13: do it.
12: I got a story I got to tell you about someone carrying. Remind me to tell you off the air.
2: Mm. Well, then why'd you bring it up?
13: Well, that's not fair.
2: Yeah, you can't tell us on the air?
12: I had a big adventure over the weekend.
2: Oh, you did?
18: You did.
12: Yeah, it was...
13: talk to me, Daddy.
12: Middle of the day, and I was... I'd gotten to this place. I'd gotten a couple of iced teas to go.
13: A couple? No, you need one, and then you need a backup.
12: This is by the gym. You know where we go, Christy?
2: Yeah.
12: And there was this elderly gent limping along, carrying a backpack... In the parking lot.
2: Uh-huh.
12: And I stopped, rolled down the window, and I said, are you okay? And he said, I'm not trying to make fun of the guy. He no speak English. So I said, do you need a ride somewhere?
2: He just said he didn't speak English.
12: So he said it loudly and slowly, so he understood.
13: But in Tom's defense, he did say it louder and slower.
12: He smiled, and then I pointed, and I went like this, like I was with my steering wheel.
13: Yeah, you did.
12: And he goes, Starbucks. Oh, I said, I'll give you a ride to Starbucks. So he gets in the car, and we had a delightful conversation.
13: Even though he's a limping homeless refugee.
2: You spoke to him the whole time.
12: I said, no habla español.
2: Uh-huh.
12: And he said,
18: that's okay, I'm Italian.
12: And then I said...
13: Yeah, wait a minute. Is Spanish the first language you tried?
12: And I said, no, because he had said, when I said, get
13: he
12: in the
13: said,
12: car.
13: He said, no,
12: I'm sorry, he said, gracias.
13: Okay.
12: So I said, de nada.
13: Fair enough.
12: And then he looked at me and he went... They nodded and kind of nodded his head.
13: Got it.
12: And so then I've got to drive to Starbucks, which is about 5-10 minutes away, with this strange dude in my car.
18: Well, you don't have to. You chose all.
12: No, he's an actual. He's an old man. He was obviously a good.
13: That
12: guy.
13: Is why. Did you hear how quickly he turned that around?
2: Yeah, of course.
13: It's all of a sudden a burden now.
18: Now I got to drive this guy to Starbucks.
13: I don't know how this guy got in my car.
12: No, it's not.
19: Did you give him money?
12: It's not a burden. No, it's.
13: You're quite insane. You know that.
12: I'm just saying. I know I had to. Figure out what to do to talk to this guy. We had a delightful time. So I said,
13: "Could you have gone through that before you invited him into your car?"
12: Yeah, I could tell he was harmless. So I couldn't probably. I said, "Are you from?" And then I didn't want to make any assumptions.
13: Oh my God.
12: So I just figured I'd go right in the middle. I said, "Are you from Central America?"
18: Okay.
12: And he goes, "No, Venezuela."
18: Oh,
12: and then he goes, "Things very bad there."
2: So he spoke that much English.
12: A little bit.
13: Huh.
12: And then
2: he's right.
18: Then he pulled out his gun and stole your car.
12: Yeah.
19: Did you notice he didn't limp when he got out of the car? With your bucks?
13: You know who you had in your car? Kaiser Soze.
18: It was absolutely Kaiser Soze.
13: Kaiser Soze.
12: But then he did know enough English to say, I said, I was trying to. I forgot. I was doing my pigeon Spanish, and I forget Spanish. Do you live over by those apartments?
18: You live o apartamento?
13: Do you live in the lesser
12: I
13: than
12: said,
13: nice?
12: I
13: part?
12: Said. I said something like a su casa, and I pointed at the apartments, and he goes si. And then he did say in English. He goes Starbucks, second home.
20: Which was sweet.
18: Yeah, it's kind of funny.
12: And it was that's a long walk for the guy. So I
18: did he ever utter the phrase "loco gringo"?
12: But he was a sweet old guy. It looked like it was going to rain. So
18: did he ever show you the head in his backpack?
12: Yeah.
21: Have Starbucks.
22: Pretty, see?
21: Oh, God. Did they say anything about the temporary restraining order they have against this guy so he doesn't come
12: I didn't
21: Starbucks?
12: Go in with him.
18: I hope you guys become friends and you can see each other weekly or something.
12: If he lives in the apartments behind my gym, I'll probably see him again.
2: Is that where he lives?
21: Oh, my God. He's going to be on the show before we know it.
2: Oh,
21: wait and see. And now, I'll our foreign correspondent.
12: I'll have to bring one of my Spanish speaking friends to translate for him.
21: You don't have any Spanish speaking friends.
12: Sure, I do.
21: Okay.
2: What was his name?
21: Bring him in tomorrow.
12: I didn't ask. I should have said, how do you say that?
2: What do you mean you didn't ask him his name?
12: What is it?
18: Teyamo. Well, that would be my name? Tay?
12: Yeah.
2: I don't know. I speak French.
12: It's terrible.
18: Tuyamo. Is that it?
21: What is your name?
2: You could say.
12: You know, Sophia, it would have been fully worth it if I had said. Tom and pointed to myself, and he said, "Kaiser Soze would have made my day."
21: Yep.
12: But that's not what actually.
2: I did not have any strangers in my Tucson hybrid over the weekend, but they're welcome. If I run into a man that needs a ride, I'd be happy to give him one.
21: Oh,
2: yeah, America's best warranty comes with all of Hyundai's hybrids.
21: So then I got this guy in my car. He actually said that.
2: I know.
21: Okay.
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12: every
2: Hyundai.
12: Time you say that, I want to sing that great Sammy Hagar. It's best of both worlds.
2: That's a good song.
18: Yeah, Tom, after you dropped the guy off at Starbucks, how quickly did you go to the detailing place?
12: Oh, that's very funny.
18: I'll scrub this out immediately.
12: Went to my garage and I had to give it a quick wipe.
2: Oh, jeez.
12: Yeah, I've got to learn more Spanish.
18: Yeah.
12: Pat, we have our one friend who's a server that we talk to all the time at our one restaurant we go to.
21: Yeah. Our one friend who
12: He could come and translate for me.
19: Absolutely.
12: It'd be fun. Then I find out that the guy's wanted in Venezuela for serious crimes.
19: Starbucks is just a hub for
12: serial killer. But that's the first hitchhiker I picked up in quite a while, but he wasn't even hitchhiking.
21: No, you kind of forced a ride on him, right?
12: No, it was going to rain. He was an old man. He was probably 85.
21: Did he try everything he could to not take the ride?
12: I think he looked me over and figured I was fairly harmless.
18: What if there's a traffic cam right now of Tom in his car and next to him is Castro's brother?
21: You know, holy hell, that's Raul.
18: The freshly indicted.
12: It's Raul.
21: That would be so.
12: Take me to the head of Alfredo Garcia.
21: That's it. That's the name of it. Yeah.
12: Okay. We will return to Earth and to the O'Reilly Auto Parts Studios. This is the Bob and Tom Show.
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21: 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We're the O'Reilly Auto Parts Studios. Christy Lee at the news desk.
2: Hello.
21: There's Pat Godwin.
4: Hello.
21: There's Jeff Oske.
4: Yes.
21: There's Josh Arnold.
5: Hi.
21: Ace Cosby.
6: Hello.
21: I'm Chick McGee. Hello. Hello, Tom.
5: Hello, Chick McGee.
21: Yes.
5: I did ask the, I was just telling the story about gentleman who was kind of a sort of limping a little bit, and he was at where my iced tea place is, and I ended up giving him a ride over to Starbucks. An elderly fellow. And if I say he's elderly, we're talking, you know, death's door, really.
21: Easy. Come on.
5: But I did ask him if he had heard of the Indianapolis 500.
4: Okay.
5: You know, all the checkered flags and stuff everywhere. And no was the answer.
4: He was unaware of it. Yeah. Wow.
5: And he's from Venezuela. No Venezuelan drivers this year.
2: No.
5: A couple of Brazilians, of course.
2: Mm-hmm.
5: Some of the finest drivers in the world. I don't know if there's ever been a Venezuelan. I'd have to do a little homework on that.
2: I would have loved it if the gentleman in the elevator, when you asked them.
5: Oh, well, that's a difference. Do you want to tell that story?
2: Go ahead. You tell it.
21: You tell it.
2: You ran into.
5: Well, we were over at the Indianapolis Motor Speedway.
21: You're in the elevator going somewhere.
5: For media day.
2: Uh-huh. Right.
5: And the media room there, how big would you say it is, Christy?
2: It's
5: huge.
2: It's
5: gigantic.
2: Yeah.
7: Media room.
5: And there are these long desks, I don't know, what are there, 30 of them or
2: yeah,
5: something?
2: And everybody has their spot.
5: And there's huge windows. It's incredible. It's so beautiful. It looks like something in a movie. These beautiful windows, you can see the track. But there are all these legitimate journalists. And through
21: and here you come.
5: Yeah, so obviously, apparently the standards were lowered, and we got the last two passes. But to get to that media room, you take an elevator.
2: Mm-hmm.
5: So I get there with our team. I forget who I was with. And
21: I think
2: Jason.
5: Oh, that's right.
21: With you?
5: That's right. I forgot. Yeah. Because he knows where to go, where to go. So we get in the elevator, mm-hmm. and there are these two dudes speaking presumably Japanese.
2: Okay.
5: I'm not sure.
21: Now, what led you to believe they were speaking Japanese?
5: They had an Asian aura about them, if you will.
21: Okay.
5: And their, you know, the sound was kind of like, you know, Japanese.
4: And were so they Asian? You can
5: yes.
4: say a person is Asian.
5: Yes, they were of, okay. they were of Asian heritage.
2: So what did you say to them? What did you say?
5: I said, where are you guys from?
2: Yeah.
5: They were speaking Japanese, but I figured they'd obviously, if they're here, they have more English than I have Japanese.
2: Mm-hmm.
5: And all I could think of in Japanese was "Ono arigato, Mr. Roboto."
2: Yeah.
5: I don't know if they're Sticks fans.
2: Okay.
5: So
4: yeah, you don't want to anger them.
5: Yeah. By the way, I'll go on record. I love that record. I know I'm the only one.
21: Yes, you are.
2: Back, I went to that
21: congratulations.
2: Concert with you. But
5: oh,
2: go
5: it was
2: on.
5: Great. It was mm-hmm. great. I love those. Now, I said, "Are you? Where are you guys from?" And they smiled and they said, "Tokyo."
2: Yes.
21: Oh, Tokyo.
5: And then I said, I don't think it was too presumptuous of me. I said, I better know who you're rooting for.
2: I would have loved it if
5: because,
2: they said.
5: Because there's
21: if
5: one.
21: They would have said.
2: Connor Daly. I would have.
21: Or Joseph Newgarden. Is on the, yeah.
2: Just somebody other than.
5: Well, there's one Japanese driver, Mr.
2: Right.
5: Sato.
2: Right.
21: Takuma Sato?
5: Yeah. So, and he's great. He's won it twice. So,
21: yeah.
5: So they're obviously, they were here covering it, I assume,
2: obviously.
5: From his perspective.
2: They were actually in the media center when I was there on race day. I know exactly who you're talking about because they were right around the corner from me.
21: I know exactly who you're talking about.
5: And they were having a great time talking to each other.
2: They were having a great time.
21: I had them eyeballed as soon as I walked in the room.
2: Yeah.
21: That's right.
5: Okay, well, it's quite the international event.
4: Yeah, it's a wonderful
5: event. And our winner from Sweden.
2: Yep.
21: Sweden we're going with.
5: And you'll like this, Josh. He spells his last name. His first name is Felix, and when
4: sure.
5: I interviewed him, we talked about if he was familiar with Felix the Cat.
2: I knew you were going
4: to. Oh, was he?
21: What about Felix Unger? Did you ask him that?
5: I did not. Next year.
21: Okay.
5: Because now he's going to have to talk to me again, because that's good luck. But he spells Rosenqvist. There's no U. It's
4: yeah, I love that.
5: U-V.
4: It's cool.
5: Mm-hmm. But a great guy. Just had a baby a couple of weeks ago.
21: Mm-hmm. Rosie.
2: Stella.
5: Little Stella.
21: So, Rosie Rosenqvist.
5: Yeah.
21: Adorable.
5: And congratulations also to Pat McAfee and his beautiful wife. They have a nice little boy delivered on Friday. All right. And great name, Midas Robert
2: McAfee.
5: What a great name. Now, that, well, I guess, is a great way to segue into the world of sports.
21: That's right. Once again, Knicks complete the sweep. The Cavaliers won 30-93. They await now the winner of the Spurs Thunder, and in Major League Baseball, Houston's Houston Astros right-hander, Tatsuya Imai.
12: But I know who he rooted for.
21: That's exactly right. And relievers Stephen Okert and Alimber Santa. That's one who can get down the chimney with literally no help from anyone.
4: Just
21: Alimber Santa.
4: Quick as anything.
21: They combined to throw a no-no, twirled a no-hitter, Tom. A 9-0 win over the Texas Rangers. The first no-hitter in the Major League since Shota Imanaga, and two Cubs relievers combined for a 12-0 win over Pittsburgh back in 2024.
12: What's happening here?
21: Well, no, there weren't any last year, and I think the record is
12: nine. No, I mean this is the theme of our sportscast.
21: No, here.
4: Oh. That's right, listeners. There's one person laughing.
21: And in the NHL last night, Andrei Svechnikov. Now, did I make that name up?
4: You know, we had crossed the tightrope.
2: Yeah,
4: we made it to the other side.
21: Yeah, we did.
4: With barely a wind gust.
12: And what are you talking about? I'm sorry, I didn't.
21: I'm going to tell you, is this an NHL player, or is this a spy, or is it both?
4: Okay.
12: Oh.
21: Andrei Svechnikov.
4: Semi-hockey related, I suppose.
21: You know, if I hear a Russian name in this music, I see a bear skating on the ice.
4: Oh, that'd be so fantastic.
21: Isn't that nice? And Andrei Svechnikov is both. He scored at 14:06 of overtime as the Carolina Hurricanes defeat the Habs and the Habnots.
4: Oh, very good.
21: 3-2, and Carolina takes a 2-1 lead in the Eastern Conference final. Shane gots to be here. And Taylor Hall.
2: Well, gotta be somewhere.
21: Okay. Are you laughing at me? Get a pen. Write this name down. Shane.
12: S-H-A-N-E.
21: No, S-H-A-Y-N-E. Okay.
12: Oh.
21: His last name, Guts to Be Here. G-O-S-T-I-S-B-E-H-E-R-E. How do you say that?
12: Spell it one more time.
21: G-O-S-T-I-S-B-E-H-E-R-E.
4: Got to be here.
2: Yep.
4: Chick,
2: isn't that a Michael Jackson
21: there?
2: Song?
0: I had a question about the skating bear.
21: Yes.
0: Four sets of skates or two sets of skates?
2: Oh.
21: Good skating bears, just two. Just one on their, as we would perceive, their feet.
4: Okay.
21: None on their hands.
0: Okay, so upright skating bear.
4: Right. Yes. Otherwise, you couldn't hold the stick.
0: Good point. I should have thought about that before I asked.
21: I see him skating around eating donuts with a helmet.
12: A helmet?
4: How are you?
12: On a bear?
21: Yeah, you don't want him to fall.
4: Tim Hortons, of course. Yeah. How are you?
21: How you doing? Oh, he's falling. Thankfully, he had that helmet on.
4: Help me up, eh?
12: No.
21: And tennis player Arthur.
12: Where?
4: Ash?
21: Shut up, Tom. Tennis player Arthur G.E.A.
4: This is the French Open, isn't it?
12: It's the French Open.
4: He thinks this is saving what he did earlier.
21: Oh, yeah.
4: It doesn't cloud.
21: Yeah,
4: you see, I played all of them.
21: I played all of them. No problem here.
12: I'm sorry. Where is it being played?
21: Tennis player Arthur Hee-ha.
4: How's it spelled?
21: G-E-A.
4: Hee-ha.
21: Had to run off the court for an emergency bathroom break during the French Open debut on Sunday, 2 days ago.
4: Let's poop.
21: Prior to dashing off the court, he's 21 years old, told the chair umpire in French,
4: I have to poop.
21: I need to go to the bathroom. I can't move anymore. I'm going to go on the court.
4: Oh,
12: boy. Talk about deuce.
21: That was a cold. And it was all for that.
12: 40 love.
4: No, it's deuce. Sacre bleu.
21: Usually, and the term, I know what the word usually means. Usually, bathroom breaks are only permitted between sets, but sometimes they're permitted in an emergency setting, evidently.
12: Yes, so it's the rule is you can't just go to the bathroom willy-nilly.
21: There's no rule. Usually, between sets, this guy had to go during a set, and they let him go.
12: So because it was an emergency.
4: We could say this is atypical, but not...
21: We certainly could.
4: Yeah.
12: Now, we just saw this. We had the photograph of the guy.
21: I forget the name of the Spur player.
12: At an NBA game.
21: He ran into the public bathroom was the big deal there.
12: He had to pee.
4: And good on that guy, man.
21: Yeah.
4: He went to the closest bathroom and got right back out.
12: But this guy, well, if you read deeply into the article, this was a much more serious matter than just urinating.
2: Did he finish the match? Did he win?
12: He lost.
21: His opponent, Karen Kachanov.
2: Spy.
21: Exactly. Spy. Very good, Chrissy. Karen is how it's spelled. Mm. She, he. Love is love. Ultimately won the match. Mr. Hia ranked 135th, trailing the 13th seeded Kachanov 4-2, and he had to make a move to the bathroom.
4: Mm. I see.
21: The umpire allowed him to break because of medical circumstances.
4: Mayor.
21: Whatever.
12: Well, they learned their lesson during the water polo matches when they wouldn't let the one guy go. They had to call the game.
21: You know, that's
4: you got a floater.
21: Wait a minute. That's an interesting. You know they urinate in the pool when they're playing water polo.
2: Absolutely.
4: No doubt.
12: Like, again, this was a more serious transaction.
21: That's like 70% of urine in the water polo pool.
4: Yes.
21: You know, I played water polo, Tom, but my horse kept drowning.
12: Your horse drowned, did he?
21: You got to keep his head up.
4: You need a long snorkel.
21: Hell, you really.
12: Well, thank you.
21: Really,
1: that's good to know.
21: Oh, wait a minute. The enhanced games, and I thought this was a faux made-up story.
4: This was an old SNL bit.
12: Yeah, we'll come back with the
21: We're
12: enhanced
21: going
12: games.
21: To come back with that, I'm being
12: okay.
21: told.
12: Thank you very much.
21: Wait a minute. Hang on. Yes, we're coming back.
12: Okay. Okay. All right.
21: Thank you, Tom.
12: Thank you very much. I want to remind you that the pop-up shop has popped back up. Go to bobandtom.com. Some cool stuff there. We had a new shirt that sold out so quick, we're bringing it back. We are in the O'Reilly Auto Parts studios. 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
1: Flags so far, there's some lingering clouds and maybe an early shower, but otherwise turning mostly sunny today. High temperatures around 69. The wind's kicking up this afternoon. It'll be clear, breezy tonight. Lows around 41. Sunny and windy. Some gusts over 40 miles an hour tomorrow. 67. Sunny and windy on Thursday with a high near 69. For Oak Creek, sunny all day long today. High temperatures around 84. It'll reach 76 in Prescott with sunshine from start to finish.
2: 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The Wolf.
3: So we are in the O'Reilly Auto Parts Studios. Of course, Tom is here.
4: Ooh.
3: And there's Christy Lee at the news desk.
5: Hi.
3: There's Pat Godwin.
6: Hey, Chick.
3: Hey, there's Jim Oskey.
6: Yeah, man.
3: There's Josh Arnold.
7: Hi.
3: Ace Cosby's here.
8: Hello.
3: I am Chick McGee, and right back to Tom. And we got a couple of sports.
9: I'm wondering if the odd way I feel today is because I had too much sugar yesterday.
5: Well,
6: that happened last time, didn't it?
3: Yeah.
9: I had
3: a headache.
9: I had a delicious butter pecan ice cream cone.
5: Oh, nice.
9: Last
5: good
9: evening.
5: Choice.
9: But for brunch, I went to this place and I had a version of French toast that I think was coated with the essence of goodness. It was like the sugariest syrup. God, it was amazing. It was like a candy bar.
3: Is that right?
9: For breakfast.
5: You never take a bite and go, ooh, that's too much sugar?
9: No, I said, this is great. I should have this every morning.
5: Okay.
9: I could put back on the 50 pounds I've lost.
3: Who? What? No, you don't. This is too much sugar.
5: Yeah.
9: It's delightful.
5: Sometimes things can be very sugary.
3: No, you can't have that attitude.
9: The syrup had some fancy name that I think translates to nothing but sweet raw sugar. It was just delightful. But I'm a little out of it this morning.
3: Evidently, there's something out there in the competitive sports world called the enhanced games. They allow and encourage athletes to take performance-enhancing drugs.
5: Oh.
3: The more the merrier, they say.
9: Do they test for them?
3: I don't know.
5: Why would they do that if they encourage it?
3: I would think that
5: you have to be enhanced to compete.
3: If you're going to compete against people who are enhanced, you better be enhanced.
5: Yeah, that's what I would think.
9: Asking. I think it's a fair question.
3: The games took place over the weekend. Only one world record was broken during the competition in Las Vegas. Kristen Golomev swam the 50-meter freestyle in 3 seconds. No, in 20.81 seconds, faster than the current record of 20.88 seconds.
7: Oh, boy. And she's all juiced up, is she?
3: Evidently.
7: Clitoris the size of a cigar.
9: This one is not because of being juiced up.
5: What?
3: And this is a man, Christian.
7: Oh.
3: Was wearing a special full-body polyurethane suit, which is banned during some sanctioned races.
7: Gotcha.
9: The article goes on to say that's the big advantage is the weird suit.
5: So he didn't have steroids in him.
9: He may have, but he wore the suit.
5: Yeah.
3: However, these enhanced games, if you broke a world record, you received $1 million bonus. And Christian, the only one to receive $1 million bonus.
7: How about that?
9: Are there legalities with this? I mean, if the person has some kind of massive overdose or...
7: I think that's the risk you take.
5: Yeah. I think.
3: Right? You want to have a world record or not?
7: Want $1 million or what?
9: You know, would you want to have this in baseball? Have a team that's all jacked?
3: Yeah, again. Yeah. There was a gentleman called Fred Curley who predicted that he would destroy... he would destroy Usain Bolt's 100-meter record of 9.5. He was enhanced, did everything he could. He can only come up 9.97. Son of a
5: gun. So close.
3: His time would have placed him last at the Paris Olympics 2 years ago.
9: You know why they say, you know why he's faster with the steroids, Christy?
5: Why?
9: It's you understand aerodynamics.
5: Sure.
9: And his testicles are so small that they're not, that's the... they're tucked in there.
7: Less drag.
9: yeah, there's less drag. And then the acne on his back also really lightens the...
3: It serves as an air foil.
9: Was Lance Armstrong, did he lead the parade? How do they do that?
3: I don't know.
9: Okay.
10: Stupid world record.
9: Would you want to see enhanced porno?
3: Or porn.
7: So with steroids? Is that what you mean?
9: No, with other enhancements.
5: What?
7: There's
3: plenty of enhancements to everybody. And boobs and butts.
5: Yeah.
7: And apparently almost every porn set, a bowl of just Viagra.

0: Right.
1: You just like M&Ms.
2: Yeah.
0: Oh, okay. I was thinking more like extended
3: members.
0: Yeah, with like a prosthetic.
1: No, I don't want to see fake things.
4: That's a whole new ball game, sis. That's not. Yeah,
0: it'd be enhanced.
4: Well, no. What they're talking about, drug enhanced, not plastic.
3: Not plastic surgery.
0: I think they need latex, but let's.
1: It's all out there.
0: What's
4: let's argue about what the material is.
0: Listen, as a dildologist, now I know you study dildography, completely different science. People get so confused.
1: Keep playing a second.
0: Okay.
4: Third time. A Belgian man. Belgian man has broken the Guinness World Record for the most tongue to nose touches in 1 minute.
1: Huh. Whose nose?
4: Sasha. Yeah.
3: Tongue to nose.
4: Sasha.
1: Come on, chickster.
4: Sasha Feiner. F-E-I-N-E-R. Feiner. Finer.
0: Probably Finer.
4: Claimed the title with a total of 421 tongue to nose touches in 60 seconds. The previous record, 334.
3: His own nose?
1: Yeah.
4: Yeah. Oh.
1: It's like, sir, just use a Kleenex.
0: Oh.
1: Don't 4-year-old it.
3: Can anybody hear?
4: Right here.
3: Oh, my God. You can.
2: Yeah, touch.
0: I can't.
3: There's right no up, way I could
4: right
3: do
4: right
3: that.
4: Up against my tongue, baby. Look at this, Josh. You want to go watch some cartoons?
1: Bing.
0: This guy, I bet the ladies, ladies love this guy.
4: Now I got tongue on my nose.
0: How many times he touches his nose with his tongue?
4: 421, surpassing the old record of 334.
1: Oh, so it's fast also.
3: Yeah.
4: 60 seconds.
3: Like a snake.
4: I bet it did sound like that.
1: Yeah.
0: So when this guy works on a lady... He doesn't just spell the alphabet. It's in bold italics. Yum, yum, yum, yum, yum, yum, yum. Yum, yum, eat him up.
4: Did you say works on a lady?
3: That's what he said.
1: Yeah, he did say
0: it. You know what I'm saying.
1: He also said yum, yum,
3: eat him up. Did you know that?
0: That's a yum, yum, eat him up is a reference to an episode of The Little Rascals that set me back culturally.
4: Yeah.
0: That I've never really recovered from.
4: Yes, that's what did it.
0: I mean, the evils done by... The movies.
4: The Little Rascals.
0: I think Hollywood is guilty of poisoning the minds of everyone, especially when it comes to the stereotypes of certain ethnicities, that it's very hard to get over them.
1: Some are good.
4: Some might have.
0: Yes, those lazy people. No,
4: some might have the wherewithal to realize maybe that's a stereotype. Not really.
0: Okay.
1: That's the key, isn't it? Yeah, yes. We can all.
4: That's the rule.
1: Yeah.
0: So this guy.
4: This is the 43-year-old Feiner's second tongue-related record.
3: Ooh.
4: He previously achieved the record title for the largest tongue circumference. Male. Yeah.
0: How do they measure that?
1: We talked about that when he did it.
3: Oh, God. Okay.
1: He just makes like a ball with his tongue.
4: But he's,
0: Oh, there's a photograph
4: there. It refers to it as he inflated his tongue.
3: That is so
4: to 6.69 inches. That's half a foot to me and you.
0: That's gross.
1: That's insane.
3: That
1: insanity.
3: Is so gross. Please, thank you, Jason. I can't look at that.
1: Boy, God, I didn't know Christy was so squeamish when it came to men's mouths.
3: Ugh.
4: You're missing a lot of...
3: men's mouths, but tongues like that. Ugh.
4: That is, she brings up a good point. Ladies, I would guess, don't really ever see the guy's tongue.
1: They don't need to, I suppose.
4: Unless they're upside down, maybe? No, wait a minute.
3: No. Hold it.
4: Nope.
3: No.
0: Isn't it tradition after a fine meal at a nice restaurant to stick your tongue out and go, this is me and you later?
3: No, right. Don't do that again.
0: No wonder that hasn't been working for me. No wonder.
4: Let the record show that Tom
0: he's working on a lady over there.
4: This is me and you later, and stuck his tongue out and went.
3: Yeah, he did.
0: And I'm gonna meet him up.
1: There are ladies out there that dig the Tom.
4: That you know what they dig is that him and that cowboy hat.
1: They love it, man.
0: Had the cowboy hat on yesterday.
4: That is viral.
0: Mm. Walking the dog
4: like Ebola.
0: The weird thing is, I forgot I had it on.
4: How do you forget you have a cowboy
0: hat? No, there's more to this story. I'm not telling this story.
4: It's impossible to forget you have a cowboy hat on.
0: No, but I had the cowboy hat on. I went for a long walk with the dogs.
4: Uh-huh.
0: And I'm supposed to wear the cowboy hat, I've told you, as directed by my dermatologist,
4: right.
0: So I don't get cancer in my ear again.
4: Whatever.
3: Right.
4: And please.
0: So I forgot I had it on.
4: Full disclosure, you're listening to the cast album of South Pacific.
0: I was.
5: With the cowboy hat on.
0: I listened
4: this
0: to
4: is
0: the
4: all a true story.
5: Homeless guy in the car.
0: I listened to the cast album of South Pacific, the 2008 Broadway version and the original.
1: With a cowboy hat.
0: With a cowboy hat on.
1: Welcome to high noon.
0: Yeah. So in other words, I was preparing in case they do make the Village People story. I mean, they made the Michael Jackson movie. That makes a fortune. If they made the Village People, I'd go see that. In any event, I'm walking the dogs, and I'm kind of away from my neighborhood, but one of my neighbors pulls up. And we start talking. We have a semi-normal conversation.
4: I got to go follow Tom.
0: For quite a while. And then after he drives away, I realize, I wonder if he thinks I'm a complete douchebag for wearing this cowboy hat and these mirrored sunglasses.
1: Nothing to do with the hat.
2: Or the glasses.
1: Yeah, like Pat said, were you wearing the cowboy hat when you picked up your new special friend?
0: No.
5: Is that what?
0: No, I was not. Awesome. It's hard to. I can't wear it when I drive because it hits the back of the seat.
4: Do you have a picture of the mirrored sunglasses? I need a ruling on that before I make my final.
1: You probably look like a sheriff.
3: Are they those ski ones?
0: Yeah, they're knockoffs on the 70s era Bonnie Bell, whatever they were, ski shades.
4: Bowley Bell or Bowl?
0: They're
3: like red, white. They're white with red on them.
0: They're red, white, and blue, and they've got. They're great for skiing, and I found a place in Japan that
4: Spider Savage wore those. They are not bulletproof.
0: I'm not sure a spider wore them, but thank you so much for bringing. Who was his best friend?
4: Claudine.
0: Billy Kidd.
4: Yeah.
0: Billy Kidd.
4: With two D's.
0: Anybody that skied in the 70s.
4: Well, they were, though. But.
0: Anybody that skied in the 70s knows what I'm talking about.
1: So you were wearing that cowboy hat and those sunglasses?
3: Yeah.
1: People thought you were walking to a Kid Rock show.
4: Yeah.
0: My name is Kid. I'd enjoy that, I think. When we come back, will that have you concluded our sports broadcast?
4: Yeah.
0: Okay. That was fascinating. We have a little bit of sad news in the world of.
4: Oh, good. Now we're looking forward to sad news.
3: Well.
0: Depends. Well, I mean,
3: he was 95.
0: They tried.
3: Nice life. Oh, I'm talking about somebody else.
0: Oh, I got a different sad story.
3: Oh, okay.
0: We got a really cool elephant story in the news that's got a happy ending.
1: Oh, good.
0: We also have.
1: That was an elephant.
0: How to get really drunk and drive across a golf course in your car.
4: I can do that.
0: And what might happen.
4: I can do that anytime.
0: I hope you can rejoin us here in the O'Reilly Auto Parts studios. 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
9: The New York Knicks are going to the NBA Finals for the first time since 1999. It'll start June 3rd. The Knicks are Eastern Conference champs after completing a four-game sweep, winning at Cleveland Monday night, 130-93. Jalen Brunson was named series MVP. In the clincher, Karl Anthony Towns finished with 19 points, 14 rebounds. To the NHL playoffs in the East Final, Carolina's up 2-1 after beating Montreal in overtime again, 3-2. Iga Swiatek Swiatek won her first-round match at the French Open. The Houston Astros pitched a combined no-hitter, winning 9-0 at Texas. Starter Tatsuya Imai threw the first six innings, 97 pitches, four walks. The Dodgers beat Colorado 5-3 with four runs in the seventh. Philadelphia pitched a 3-0 shutout at San Diego. Milwaukee 5-1 over St. Louis. The win to Jacob Mizorowski, who struck out 12.
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0: It'll be the last part of me.
1: Oh, that's, well, that's a wonderful...
0: That and my fillings.
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2: Arnold. I have an idea, Chick.
1: Yes.
2: When you introduce us, how about we each say our favorite pie?
1: Wonderful. Okay. Here's Christy Lee at the news desk.
3: Peach.
1: There's Pat Godwin at the music desk.
4: Banana cream.
1: There's Jeff Oskey.
5: Rhubarb.
1: Huh.
5: Not strawberry, straight rhubarb.
3: Okay.
0: That's a good choice, and not a lot of people, including when I was a kid, I refused to try rhubarb pie because it looked disgusting. Looked like red celery.
5: Yeah.
0: And then a couple years ago, I had a piece. It's amazing.
3: It's a very good choice.
1: Yes. Josh Arnold.
2: Apple.
1: There's
3: classic.
1: Ace Cosby.
26: Jerry.
1: Chick McGee. Pecan.
3: Oh.
1: Hello, Tom.
0: Well, our pie lady makes so many good pies.
1: And cookies.
0: That peanut butter chocolate pie.
2: Oh, yeah.
0: Non-traditional.
1: That's true.
2: Very good. That's your favorite?
0: It's kind of like eating a candy bar, and I don't eat candy bars. So.
1: Now, correct me if I'm wrong, but don't they call that the Chick McGee pie?
2: Yes.
0: I believe that's that's very good.
1: Yeah, oh, yeah.
5: Is there a whiskey glaze?
2: There is.
5: Oh, yeah.
2: That you can add as much as you like.
5: I use all of it.
1: And do what I do. You can add as much whiskey as you like.
2: Oh.
0: Doesn't a whiskey glaze sound like someone that walked out of the movie Blazing Saddles?
2: Sounds like somebody who would work with red celery. the vaudeville team of red celery and whiskey glaze.
1: Red that celery works. And I like whiskey glaze. Ta-da!
0: Now, let's see, where were we? We had finished your sports broadcast?
1: Yes, we have.
0: Okay.
1: And I am finished.
0: Okay.
3: No, you're not.
0: I didn't play the proper outro.
1: Oh, you didn't?
0: This is going to take a little time.
1: All righty, sir.
0: Are you hunting
1: right now?
27: It takes some
1: time. Okay.
27: Little girl,
28: Mr. Randy, watch it!
29: Hey,
28: yes!
29: Randy, this is what you bargained for.
1: Hey!
0: There you go.
1: Thank you.
0: What was going on there? There's a lot.
2: You also have your jazz playing.
0: I'm sorry. I apologize.
1: That's your jazz playing.
0: Okay,
1: right.
0: Sorry.
3: It's your jazz played like 24/7?
1: Yep. There it is.
0: What? How is that coming from?
1: Well, no, Tom. I'll tell you.
2: From you.
1: I'll tell you what the problem is. It's your that whole board is a mess.
2: You got to get Eddie in here.
1: Yeah, he's off today.
2: Yeah. No, you got to call him.
1: Oh my God.
0: Okay.
1: You'll never get it fixed.
0: I'm sorry.
2: It is your fault,
0: Chick McGee. This is what we farted for. Okay. Back to you, Christy Lee.
3: Sonny Rollins, the legendary tenor saxophonist known for his bold tone and constant experimentation, has passed away at the age of 95. Most of you probably know his work on the Rolling Stones album Tattoo You, and he's really prominent. And Waiting for a Friend, isn't that? Yeah, that was the song he's featured on.
0: I hate that song.
1: Where
3: I know you do,
1: are you on the term rest in power, Tom?
3: Rest in power? I've never heard that.
1: Yeah, instead of rest in peace, rest
2: in power. Right, right, yeah.
0: I never heard it.
1: No kidding.
3: I had never heard it either. Oh.
2: I
1: hate to sound like Tom, but everywhere I think.
2: I've seen it quite a bit too, and I think rest in peace is just fine.
1: Yeah,
2: I mean,
1: yeah.
2: We know that you did great things while living.
1: Yeah.
0: Oh, I see. So it's an alternate definition of RIP.
2: Yeah.
0: No.
1: No.
0: You can't change the classics. Like, I'm tired of it. It's like when they, instead of saying, gentlemen, start your engines, drivers, start your engines, let's remove all the magic.
1: Yeah, well, if that removes the magic, that one simple phrase,
0: they could say,
2: you better hang on to
0: they could have said, lady and gentlemen, start your engines.
3: I do
2: like
3: that.
2: There's nothing wrong with that. You're right.
0: That's much better. That's Mr. Penske's only major screw up.
1: well, you know what?
3: I'm sure he'll hear about it.
1: Wait, hang on a second. Yeah, Mr. Penske's saying, that's good to know, Tom. Thank you very much.
0: No, shut up. I know.
1: No, I didn't say that.
0: No, but RIP, rest in power, no.
1: Okay.
0: You can't co-opt a classic phrase like that.
1: Hmm.
0: I mean, are they going to change?
1: A lot of people enjoy
0: it. We the people to we the persons. I mean, no, you can't do that.
2: We'll see.
3: Well, we'll see. Yeah, I'm with
0: we
3: Josh.
0: The proper people. Mm-hmm. That was the original way it was written. And then somebody stepped up and said,
27: next thing you know,
0: everybody's equal and free to my ass.
27: Girls in women's bathrooms.
2: What is it, an animal farm? All animals are equal, but some are more equal.
1: Right.
0: So, Christy, what have you got? So we have sad news from the world of jazz.
3: And sad news from the world of nature. Danish officials say a dead humpback whale they've nicknamed Timmy is now being towed out to sea.
0: Now, wait a second. See, right away. Timmy. You can't name something in distress Timmy because odds are.
3: What?
0: It's going to.
1: Tiny Timmy?
0: This is the whale that they kept towing back to the shore.
3: Yes, Baltic Sea whale.
2: Nature was trying to nature.
3: Yeah.
2: And they were really, their hearts were in the right place, but boy, they. No.
3: The whale had previously stranded several times before dying in the Baltic Sea. A section of beach on the Danish island of Anholt has been closed off while crews move the whale into deeper water. Gases building up inside the decomposing whale have caused the body to swell, raising concerns about a dangerous rupture near shore. And we've all seen the videos of this.
0: Oh, boy.
3: It's horrifying.
1: Well, but you think fireworks are beautiful.
2: Yeah. Oh, yeah.
1: Maybe whale explodes.
0: It'll turn a dead whale into a blue whale. As it blew up. It done blowed up, Timmy.
2: That's also part of that ecosystem. That's going to be the, if you're a fish, that's the place to be.
3: Hell yeah. Exactly.
2: The new hometown buffet just opened.
0: And Shakespeare saw this coming.
2: He did.
0: Yeah. Uh-huh. Something's rotten in Denmark. It's that Timmy. He's stinking up the whole country.
2: Boy, we thought it was the murder of the king.
1: Yeah.
2: It turns out.
1: Out damn spot or something. Yeah.
3: A team of doctors and vets in Pakistan have developed a novel treatment.
1: Doctors in Pakistan.
2: Oh.
3: For elephants suffering from tuberculosis. The treatment involves feeding the elephants at least 400 pills a day.
2: You ever heard an elephant cough?
3: No.
2: It is real loud.
1: When you said tuberculosis, and I know this isn't the right disease, I saw elephants smoking with their trunks. Yeah, I don't know why I saw that in my mind. Yeah.
3: The effort by staff at the Karachi Safari Park.
0: I think it's Karachi.
3: Karachi, that's right. Involves administering the tablets the same as those used to treat TB in
0: there?
3: Humans.
0: They have delicious Karachi chops.
1: What are karate?
2: Like it sounds slightly like karate chops.
1: Are you kidding me?
0: They're made of.
1: You went ahead with
0: elephant.
1: That?
0: No, I just thought of it. They can't all stick. I'm sorry. So the elephants have tuberculosis?
3: Yes, and they're feeding them pills hidden inside food ranging from a variety of sweets, apples, and bananas. It's the same treatment they use for humans, but obviously it's got to be 400 times
0: But it's
3: more.
0: Like trying to give your dog a pill. They put it inside a...
3: Yeah.
1: I don't have that problem.
0: 400 pills. Why don't they just use suppositories?
2: Yeah, you going to volunteer?
3: Yeah, really.
0: Hey,
3: yeah.
0: Hey Chuck. Chuck, I'll hold the ladder.
1: Would you participate in a suppository for your puppy dog?
0: Oh, of course.
1: No. You would.
2: You do what you can to take care of your pups.
0: Wait a minute.
1: Absolutely not.
0: This says I did not know this was in here. It's this version of it says an elephant suppository would be roughly the size of a Stanley thermos.
2: Whoa!
4: Oh, I was going to say fire extinguisher.
3: Yeah, yeah. That's pretty big.
2: Yeah. Too.
0: Wow. I don't understand why they don't. I mean, can't they just make a bigger pill? So they have to give the elephant 400 different.
1: Why don't they like an injectable or something? Why can't they?
2: These are elephant experts.
0: Would you inject an elephant though? Could you get through the skin?
1: I would think so.
3: These are conversations for special my needle? Vet friend. We should try to get him on the phone. He would know all these answers.
0: Oh, he's a big creature vet.
3: Yes, creature vet.
0: Well, ask him if they. Ask him about how big is an elephant suppository.
1: I love
0: A and B, are they clearly marked? So,
3: Dr. Jeff, if you're listening.
0: They don't give it to the, I'm supposed to, this thing, are you kidding me?
2: Yeah, what?
0: What, I'm in the village, people? I can't mount that thing. What's coming up, Christy Lee? Give me a hint.
3: I'll give you a hint.
0: Oh, I have a special treat.
3: Oh, you do?
1: I bet you don't.
2: Is it for all of us?
0: Yeah, this is a special treat. We missed today in history the last 4 days.
1: I was right.
3: Oh, no.
2: We have a marathon of history, though.
0: So I compiled some of the important things that we missed.
3: Oh, okay.
1: Not so much as a special treat, but a catch-up.
0: Yes.
1: Okay.
0: Okay. I'm really excited.
1: Well, maybe there is something amazing that we missed.
0: Yeah. We missed something important. It's always important to remember things in history.
1: Mm-hmm. It's not going to be dull and boring. You're right.
0: When they write the history of the last several years, they're going to be writing, how the hell did housing go up so much in value? What I'm talking about is your house. If you own your house, it is most likely worth significantly more than it was just a few years ago. And I did my homework on this because I had heard some vague numbers. But I looked it up, and right now the average home in the United States is worth approximately 40 to 50% more than it was 5 years ago. And I'll read the following sentence. Over the past 10 years, houses are up roughly 75 to 100% depending on the market and metric used. So what is the point of this? 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
1: Okay. Okay. We have a tribute to that, by the way. Remind me to dig that
2: up. Oh, we do.
1: Up.
2: Yeah, we do.
1: What was I saying? Oh, yeah, the iHeartRadio app. Be listening on that in a few minutes and tap the mic and tell us your favorite Smashing Pumpkins song. You could win yourself a pair of tickets to that show coming up Tuesday, October 20th.
2: Hey, welcome back to the Bob and Tom Show. We're in the O'Reilly Auto Parts Studios. Chrissy Lee is at the news desk.
3: Hi.
2: There's Pat Godwin.
4: Hello.
2: There's Jeff Hoske.
5: Hey, Chick.
2: There's Josh Arnold.
5: I have a proposition for Hoske and maybe you, Chickster.
2: All right, I'll keep an open mind. There's Ace Cosby.
6: Hello.
2: I'm Chick McGee. Hello. Tom Griswold, Tom, who seems discombobulated.
5: Yes, how do you feel about, and maybe we'll do this in the winter when I grow out my winter's beard. How do you feel about beard dye day where we just jet black them up?
2: Oh, man.
3: That would be so fun.
6: I have a lot left over you could use.
1: I mean, but then you'd have to live with it.
5: Well, maybe we'll do it like on a day before we actually shave them or something.
3: Well, doesn't it wash out? You could use one that washes out.
2: Oh, do they make right away, man.
5: Pat, how long does it typically last?
6: 2-3 weeks, depending on how gray you are.
2: Oh. Yeah.
7: That'd be fun.
3: We could just use Sharpies and color them.
2: You know how you stand somewhere and think of a good joke, and is this a $9 joke? Is this a $12 joke? Yeah, it'd be the same. Is this a 3-week joke?
5: Right.
2: Yeah.
5: Exactly.
2: I don't know. Oh, there are many, many pictures of me with my dyed beard before I decided not to dye the beard.
5: I don't know that I knew that you were doing that.
2: Oh.
7: You were a dyer.
2: Oh, I dyed the hell out of it, baby.
5: Oh, wow. Yeah.
2: And the hair a little bit, actually. Yeah. Mm.
1: Hey, what's the story with Mick Jagger?
2: Talk to me.
1: I mean, McCartney, obviously.
3: Went gray.
1: 80-something. It looks great. Mm-hmm. But, I mean, Mick, come on. Is that a wig?
3: Was his dad gray? No.
6: He has a good color. That's a good dye job.
2: What do you mean? Is that a wig?
1: But he certainly doesn't have chestnut brown locks at age 80. So.
3: He might.
2: Some people do.
3: Some people do.
5: I've always wondered that, too. But I'm...
3: You had an aunt who didn't have gray hair.
2: Remember?
1: Yes, but I think she was... Well, never mind.
5: Like, Godwin, Mathau, was he dying?
6: Was he dying, yeah, obviously.
5: Because in my head, I'm like, man, that guy's genes, he just has black hair when he's 87 or whatever.
6: Yeah, no.
2: See, but I don't think we should use this forum for definitively saying if Walter Mathau dyed his hair. I think that's irresponsible.
5: it didn't look terrible, did it?
2: And I don't think you should be saying that Mick Jagger obviously.
1: I know I'm asking. I did. Did I? I didn't state. I'm just asking.
6: I'm an expert. I said it. He's definitely coming.
2: Did you hear how irresponsible that is?
1: And I'm a fan, though. So whatever works for Mick. Now I thought we would dip our toes into a little bit of early history, if that's okay with you.
2: Well, wait a minute. We do have a chick picture of me with a dark beard. Oh, there you go. Yeah, that's dyed a little bit. Yeah.
6: Mm. Oh yeah.
5: I mean, it's a great dye job because you've got a touch. Don't they have that touch of gray?
6: That's the secret right there.
2: Yeah, there you go.
1: Yes, in that photograph, to me, you look like a cult leader of some fake religion.
2: there is
1: the lamb in Central America.
2: There's a Netflix show about a cult leader, and I kind of look like him in this picture.
3: Yeah, that is true. Oh, gosh. Yeah. Don't want true promises or whatever it is. Ugh.
2: I'm sorry, Tom. Today in history.
1: Okay, I got to find it. Give me a second here.
2: All right. There's a picture of me dying.
3: Yeah, you compiled it all for us.
2: I thought you had it already.
1: I did. I thought I did, too. I can't see.
5: You know, we would all be so lucky to age as well as Godwin, Tom, and Chick.
2: Thank you.
3: Yes.
6: Very nice of you to say
5: handsome
6: that.
5: Handsome gents.
2: Oh, yeah.
5: I don't mean age. You know what I mean.
2: Handsome as the day is long. Would you like to go out on a
1: date? Chrissy, do a story. I've misplaced my notes here that I had.
2: What?
1: Okay. My calendar. I can't find it.
5: Christy, aren't these three men hotter?
2: Will Tom ever be able to find his Today in History notes? Will Christy read another story? Will Chick McGee ever shut the hell up? Oh, Christy?
3: The man who did that on the... Remember the gentleman that sat here with us who was on the soap opera Young and the Restless Forever?
2: What's his name? Yes. Eric Braden.
3: Yes. We were watching, don't laugh at me, but for some reason we got on the Herbie the Love Bug train yesterday.
2: Oh, yeah.
3: And we were watching Herbie from Paris to Monte Carlo.
2: Yep.
3: And he's the guy that they're racing.
2: Damn right he is.
3: Down to Monte Carlo.
5: Yes. Yep.
3: Yes.
2: He's also in one of the Planet of the Apes movies as the villain.
3: Really?
2: He wants to examine Zira and dissect her.
5: Isn't he in Titanic?
1: Yeah.
2: He's also, he plays John Astor, I think.
3: I was kind of shocked.
1: Jacob Astor, I think, yeah.
3: Because I just remember him on Young and the Restless. And when I saw him, I went, oh,
5: he's a cool, distinguished sounding guy.
3: Very cool. Very distinguished.
1: He's a great guy. He was in here twice and real,
5: oh, that's cool.
3: Really
1: funny.
3: Nice.
5: Christy, what was Herbie's origin? How did he come to life?
3: Well, that's a great question because we started with Herbie Fully Loaded because that's the NASCAR theme one, and we were all thinking about race.
5: That's one with Lindsay Lohan?
3: Yes, and Justin Long. And then we went to Herbie Goes from, you know, Paris to Monte Carlo.
5: So you went backwards.
3: Yeah. And that's where Don Knotts has all the wrenches on his
2: own. Don Knotts is in a Herbie movie?
3: Yes.
5: I love that one.
1: And Oskay's looking puzzled because he thought it was Herb.
7: Yeah, I was super disappointed.
1: Thought it was going to be Cheech and Chong.
3: If you're on the Herb, it would be really fun to watch.
1: Well, I have today in history the days we missed.
2: you kids at home, that's called Killing Time, so Tom can find stuff.
1: You're welcome. Mm-hmm. This is an easy one. Born in 1866. Daniel Gabriel Fahrenheit.
2: He invented I-70.
5: That's exactly right. We wouldn't have that interstate.
2: Across the country. A lot of people think it was Eisenhower. But
1: Fahrenheit, of course, developed the thermometer.
2: The whole thermometer, not just part of it.
1: Hmm. Yeah. Huh. And he famously gave it to one of his buddies. The guy put it in his mouth. He goes, no. It's not where it goes.
2: His original idea was just no numbers. Mm. And they're like halfway hot or all the way hot is what they'd say.
1: Did you ever notice
5: what's your temperature this much?
1: Yeah. By the way, the thermometer gets kind of a bad rap. Did you ever notice if you pull into like a church or a school and there's a thermometer, big poster?
2: Oh, sure. Yeah.
1: They're going to ask you for money.
5: Yep. Absolutely. It's often the gauge, isn't it?
1: It's often a fundraiser. Happy birthday to...
2: Here's what I heard when you said gauge. It's often the gays, isn't it?
5: The gays always want our money.
7: Tom, do we know which came first, the Fahrenheit thermometer or the Celsius thermometer?
2: It was Kelvin.
7: Oh, Kelvin.
2: Actually, yeah.
1: Yeah, there's Kelvin, Fahrenheit, centigrade. As a radio guy, Chick and I both lived through an era in which, I don't know how this happened. I think it might have been Jimmy Carter's fault. You had to give the temperature in Fahrenheit and Celsius.
2: Tomorrow's high, 32 degrees at 0 Celsius.
1: I refused to do it.
2: Yeah.
5: Yeah.
1: I did it for about a week. I said, no. I'm an American. I don't care. Let's see now. And I think we should go back to the 100-yard dash, but that's another story.
2: I agree with that.
1: Happy birthday, Josh. You'll get this one. Harry Burnett Reese.
5: No idea.
3: Mm.
1: The inventor of the Reese's Cup.
3: Oh, really?
5: I'm unfamiliar.
2: Well, wait a minute. I guess. What?
1: 1879, he was born. Henry.
2: What sort of invention? Like, we need a chocolate peanut butter candy. Well, let's have chocolate and put peanut butter. Is that really an invention?
1: Yeah.
2: No?
1: Maybe, yes. should I say creator of?
5: I mean, it's.
2: Oh, it's amazing.
5: I hope Nobel Prize. He was at least considered.
1: You've seen his grave. Here lies Reese's Pieces.
5: Reese's Pieces, yeah.
2: Reese's Pieces.
1: Happy birthday, Tommy Chong. Wow, born in 1938.
5: Yeah. Ooh,
2: he's getting up there, man.
3: Yeah.
2: Yeah.
1: Stoner, the Mount Rushmore of stoners. Go ahead. Who do you got?
5: He's up there.
3: Chong.
1: Jeffrey. Yeah. You got Cheech, you got your Chong.
2: Don't you have to put...
3: Woody Harrelson, probably.
4: What about Seth Rogen? He's got a bit of fire. Yeah.
1: Doug Benson, maybe?
5: Yeah. Snoop goes before...
1: Of course.
2: Snoop.
1: Let's see. Happy birthday, 1941. Bob Dylan, born Robert Zimmerman. Recently booed when his pacemaker went electric.
5: I thought that was... They much preferred the acoustic pacemaker.
1: That was the pacemaker with the crank.
5: Yeah.
1: Let's see. Happy birthday, Priscilla Presley. Which she was 14 when she met Elvis.
2: Why are you mispronouncing Presley?
1: What did I say?
2: Presley.
1: It's a hard Z.
2: okay.
1: Do you know this is Christy Lee, born in 1953? Alfred Molina.
3: Alfred Molina does the narration of the octopus in the movie I was talking about.
1: And he's famous for what in Indiana Jones?
3: I don't know.
1: That's that great...
2: Getting his head chopped off early.
1: Yeah. Yeah.
2: And he's also in a new...
5: The Burrows
2: with the Duffer Brothers.
5: That's supposed
2: to
5: be good.
2: I tried to watch it. I'm out.
5: Not
2: right
5: for you?
2: Now.
5: Okay.
2: I'm out right now.
1: John C. Reilly, very fine actor.
3: I love
1: born
3: him.
1: Born in 65. I hear that he's lobbying DreamWorks for a live-action Shrek.
3: What?
1: True.
3: Is that true?
5: You think he's Shrek-like?
1: Yeah. He's a great actor. How about 1974 Will Sasso?
5: I love him.
7: Yeah.
5: He nailed Curly, dude.
2: Great. I was going to say, he's one of the...
1: Great as Curly in the Three Stooges. He was the guy, the heavy set guy on Mad TV.
5: He's funny.
1: Yeah, he's great. This is important. In 1844, Samuel Morse tapped out the first telegraph message.
2: How do you think he felt when they heard about two-way radio? I'm going to rule the world. Yep. I got this Morse code going.
5: Never
2: going
5: to be better than that.
1: What? The first message was the first telegraph. You know what it was?
3: No.
1: We'd like to talk to you about your extended car warranty. That was the very first.
5: Even then, they were just haunting us.
1: And then the next one, it was tongue-in-cheek. It's fun to stay at the YMCA. And
2: you meant tongue-in-cheek.
1: Yeah, yeah. The Brooklyn Bridge opened in this date in 1883.
2: It's the worst that could happen.
1: And people in Manhattan complained about all the hipsters walking across.
2: You remember that? Remember that group? The Brooklyn Bridge?
1: Yeah, sure.
2: Yeah.
1: This is interesting. Indiana Jones and the Last Crusade premiered in 1989. It would prove to not be the Last Crusade. They did a couple more.
5: They actually meant crusade literally there.
1: Yeah.
5: That's as entertaining as movies gets.
1: And it says Harrison Ford was 47 and Sean Connery was 59 playing his father. By my math, that's a 12-year difference.
5: Just so awesome, though.
1: That's Sean Connery.
4: My name's a dog, Indiana.
1: Very potent.
5: I saw that at the drive-in. It was that and the Naked Gun. I don't know that I've ever had a happier evening.
2: Wow.
1: Yeah, that's great. What a combination. Ms. Mae Jameson became the first real-life astronaut to appear in an episode of Star Trek.
3: What? I did not know that.
1: Yeah, isn't that
2: Who?
1: Cool?
2: Who?
5: Miss Mae Jameson.
1: Mae Jemison, sorry.
5: Oh, Jemison.
1: Sorry.
3: Did she ever go up in the... I mean, did she?
1: Yeah.
3: Okay.
1: And I heard on the set, apparently, she kept going, fake.
5: This is fake.
1: That's not Tang. What is this crap? You know, she really, fake. Really, really knew her outer space. But we're not done.
5: And I, by the way, I have a crush on George Takei. Would you see if you could hook us up?
2: That's right.
5: The crew guys were like, we don't. Yeah, that's a tall order, ladies.
3: Yeah.
1: This is an easy one. I'll give it to you, Mr. Godwin.
2: Okay.
1: 1843, Christian Doppler presents what to the Royal Bohemian Society?
6: Hey, the radar?
1: No.
6: The Doppler radar?
4: Christian.
1: The Doppler effect, which would eventually... that's the thing when
2: changes tone. Yeah.
1: When a siren goes by, it goes... Dee-doo-dee-doo-doo-doo-doo.
6: Wow, I heard one word and thought I had it. No.
5: It's the same concept. It is.
6: I'm still lost.
2: Would give him credit for that answer if you were testing it.
5: Doppler radar uses the Doppler effect, so...
6: Doppler.
1: Well, he concluded his famous presentation in front of the Royal Bohemian Society by presenting the 7-day weather forecast.
5: Isn't that nice?
1: Yeah, that's
5: you have to acknowledge Godwin, though, in order to get to this.
1: Yes. in 1922, this is a baseball one for you, Josh, Babe Ruth was suspended for a day and fined $200 for throwing dirt on an umpire.
5: How about that?
1: I wonder what $200 would be in 1922 in American USA dollars today.
5: Probably. For Babe Ruth, I bet he would call it worth it. I wonder what the call was.
1: Yeah. Henry Ford announced the end of production of the Model T.
3: Yeah.
1: Oh, this is confusing. What was the car that they made after the Model T?
5: The Model A, which
1: yeah,
5: is
1: they
5: odd.
1: Went to mm-hmm. Yeah, the Model A. Very good, Josh.
5: It's weird.
1: Yeah. And then they started a really weird one. They started the Model I Kia, they just gave you the parts.
5: Right.
1: Oh. You had to build it yourself. Didn't really sell well.
2: Let me ask you something. Do you think you could put a car together if you got the parts?
1: No.
3: God, no.
1: I got a buddy that could.
2: Josh, do you think?
5: Nope. I mean, if you gave me you'd have to give me all the YouTube videos and all the guides.
1: Oh, okay. Oskay could probably do it.
7: Oskay could rebuild a couple engines.
2: Oh, there you go.
3: But these fancy new engines that are all electronic and stuff. I'd have to be like
7: mine were like
3: 69 Chevelle or something. Yeah.
5: Yeah.
1: 1977, Star Wars was released.
5: A New Hope.
3: Star Wars.
1: The good one. The first one. The real one.
3: Mandalorian did not do well. Lowest ever Star Wars film opening this weekend.
5: Whoa.
3: For Disney.
1: And interestingly enough, the movie Alien was released in 1979. That's one of the only movies I've walked out of because I was too frightened.
3: Really?
5: Couldn't handle it, huh?
1: There's something that happened early on in that movie, and I said, I'm out.
3: Okay.
7: That's intense.
1: I never seen the end of it. I'll never watch it again.
3: You spoil movies all the time. You're not going to spoil that
7: one. You missed
3: one.
7: The no. dance number? Boy.
6: Bob Hope comes out as a campaign.
1: Yeah. All I know is I saw it and said, I got to get a colonoscopy quick.
2: Little.
1: I want to make sure I'm clean.
2: Little did you know that real life was on the way for you and it was going to be far more terrifying than anything.
1: This is for Josh. Happy birthday, Ralph Waldo Emerson. You're probably familiar with this.
2: Where is he?
1: Poet. He always wears the red and white striped shirt.
2: There we go.
7: And I do, yeah.
2: We're
7: yeah.
2: a team.
7: And I have the selected writings of.
2: Oh. Right. Now, who selected those?
7: That's what I need to know.
3: Did he select them himself?
1: Then, of course, he was in a band with, who was it, Lake and Palmer?
7: Mm-hmm. That's right.
1: Ian McKellen, actor born in 39, a great Shakespearean, and also... For the nerds out there, he's, what, Lord of the Rings?
2: And there's a magnificent video of him explaining to Ricky Gervais how he is an actor.
7: That is funny.
2: Go watch that.
7: He's Gandalf.
2: The rest of the
7: time. And he's Magneto, so you got all kinds of nerds.
2: Magneto.
7: Case in point.
1: Born in 44, the great Frank Oz, who's Yoda, Cookie Monster, yes, Fozzie, Sam the Eagle.
8: Yoda sound nothing like Miss Piggy.
7: Miss Piss Piggy, yeah.
1: Yoda he was. Okay.
7: He also gives Belushi back his prophylactics.
2: That's right.
7: In the jail scene
2: One
7: in Blues Brothers.
2: Prophylactic condom.
1: Oh, that's right.
3: Yeah.
7: He's a good director. He directed the original movie you love, Death at a Funeral.
1: Mm. That's
7: the first one.
6: That's
7: yeah.
6: so
7: great
6: funny.
7: Movie. And Dirty Rotten Scoundrels.
2: He did the British version?
7: Yeah.
2: No kidding.
1: The British version is much,
2: yes.
1: much better.
2: Oh, yes, it is, yes.
1: Happy birthday to the great Mike Myers, the Canadian comedian, Wayne's World guy, not the monster. What's
7: well, what, the serial murderer from Haddonfield,
2: yeah.
7: Illinois.
2: An imaginary.
7: Sure.
1: Guy's a genius.
2: Never mind.
7: Murdered his sister one
1: night. Even as a baby, he was groovy. Okay, Octavia Spencer, born in 1970.
7: She's wonderful.
3: Very
2: and
3: good.
2: She has eight sides.
7: That's right.
3: Yeah.
2: Isn't that interesting?
1: Doesn't it sound like a drug commercial? Ask your doctor about Octavia.
7: She played, remember Ma?
2: Yes.
7: Isn't that the name of it?
2: My daughter and I went to see that, and it was terrifying.
7: Yeah, she's quite yeah. something in that.
2: Yeah.
1: And then, do you know who this is, Christy Lee?
3: I don't know.
1: Born in 76. Cillian Murphy.
7: Oh, he's awesome.
3: Oh, yeah. The actor?
2: It's
3: of course.
2: It's Killian. Killian.
1: It oh, it's Killian?
2: It took me a long
1: like
2: way.
1: Like Boston Celtics?
3: Mm-hmm.
1: Killian? I didn't
2: no,
1: know that.
2: It's like, no, that'd be...
1: He's the
2: actually, Celtics is correct.
3: Celtics is correct.
1: Oppenheimer guy?
3: Yeah.
2: Mm-hmm.
8: And Peaky Blinders, Tommy Shelby. Not bloody likely.
1: And finally, in 78, Brian Urlacher
2: yep.
1: from the Bears.
2: Hall of Fame linebacker. Number 54. In your program, number one in your heart.
1: Yeah, a great classic Chicago Bear, played forever.
2: Did a lot of commercials for hair.
7: There's also restoration. Also diffused bombs. You guys yep. saw that movie,
3: oh.
7: the Urlacher.
2: That's right.
7: Yeah.
2: Make believe it's your
1: well
2: penis.
1: Well worth it.
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1: Flagstaff weather, some lingering clouds and maybe an early shower, but otherwise turning mostly sunny today. High temperatures around 69. The wind's kicking up this afternoon. It'll be clear, breezy tonight. Lows around 41. Sunny and windy. Some gusts over 40 miles an hour tomorrow, 67. Sunny and windy on Thursday with a high near 69. For Oak Creek, sunny all day long today. High temperatures around 84. It'll reach 76 in Prescott with sunshine from start to finish.
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0: is up and running, and we would certainly appreciate it. They're very cool and very popular.
1: Welcome back to the Bob and Tom Show. 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
2: Hey.
1: At the news desk. Pat Godwin.
3: Hello.
1: There's Jeff Oskey.
4: Looking good today, Chick.
1: Thank you, sir. Got the button up. There's
4: it.
1: Josh Arnold.
5: Hi.
1: You got the button up.
3: Yes,
1: you
3: sir.
1: You got the button up, Jeff. Pat has
4: yes,
1: the
4: sir.
1: There's Ace Cosby.
6: Hey.
1: I'm Chick McGee. Hello, Tom.
0: Hello, Chick McGee.
1: Yes, sir.
0: Now it's time to review today in history after we review the last few days in history.
5: All right.
0: I think you'll like this first one, Josh Arnold.
5: Okay.
0: Bram Stoker.
1: He is an expert at keeping fires going.
5: That's exactly right.
0: In 1897, the novel Dracula goes on sale in London.
5: It's a good one.
4: Yeah, wasn't it called the Stroker Poker? He was the first one
1: exactly
4: to come
1: right.
4: up with the...
0: And then, of course, the sequel. 2 years later, The Vampire Strikes Back. Excellent.
5: Pretty good, yeah.
0: Yeah. Did you ever eat those Bram Stover's chocolates?
2: No, I haven't.
0: Don't
2: had
0: get
2: those.
0: The blood-filled ones.
2: Ooh,
0: they taste awful.
2: Yikes.
0: Let's see now. In 1930,
1: I don't think that works. Let's take a look at that.
0: In 1930, the Supreme... Well, if you know what Stover's... Never mind. The Supreme Court ruled buying liquor does not violate the Constitution.
5: Okay.

0: Then you're sure done.
1: Free slurred speech. That's right. What I believe in. John Lennon and Yoko Ono started their famous second Bed In for Peace at the Queen Elizabeth Hotel in Montreal.
0: You know, somebody behind the scenes at that second one had to say, can't they just keep their clothes on and stay out of bed?
2: My gosh.
0: Good God.
1: Maybe it's a lot less work.
0: Cover up.
1: You're lying around in bed. They could have just gone outside with a protest sign.
0: Right.
1: Joined the people. Getting late in a hotel, yeah. Although it was with Yoko.
0: Right.
3: Oh boy.
0: What's the degree of difficulty on that?
1: But
0: one,
1: I guess a 5-star hotel beats getting pepper sprayed in the face. So, a happy birthday. Ooh, that's unfortunate.
0: Wait a minute.
1: I should have looked ahead. I'm sorry.
0: Who do you got?
1: Al Jolson.
2: He was a big entertainer.
0: Let me tell you something. He was Michael Jackson, Elvis, the whole thing all rolled into one.
1: Huge.
0: Man. When he was popular, are you kidding me?
1: Okay, rate it. More offensive. Mickey Rooney.
2: That's
3: bad.
1: That's more offensive.
0: Oh, yeah, Al Jolson, yeah.
1: You think?
2: The blackface and jazz singer is just one segment.
0: Right.
2: Okay. And it was a widespread thing at the time.
0: Getting started.
2: They kind of knew better when Mickey Rooney did his thing.
3: Right. Yeah.
2: Or they should have.
3: Good point.
1: Happy birthday, Peter Cushing.
2: Oh, he's one of the Dracula,
0: he's one of the big three: Peter Cushing, Christopher Lee, Vincent Price.
2: Sure, yeah.
0: Boris Karloff.
1: And wasn't Peter Cushing like a real war hero? I'm not joking.
2: Yes,
1: I think he was.
2: Yeah, and Christopher Lee as well.
0: We can thank Peter Cushing for the polyurethane fill that you get in pillows now.
2: That is true.
1: Oh, the Peter Cushion. That's what you want. That's what you call your belly.
0: Exactly right.
2: He looked at me and said, that's what I call my belly.
0: Your belly.
1: The Peter Cushion.
0: Now, let me tell you something about Tom. Now, he is going to start laughing, and then he will continue to laugh until his face turns red for what he just said.
2: That's all right.
1: I didn't direct it at you.
2: He's gone. He directed me.
3: Right at him.
2: Right in my eyes.
1: This is radio. No, I didn't use his name. That could have been any of you guys.
2: Oh, sure. Uh-huh. It could have. Yeah.
0: I'll have you know I've worked very hard.
4: Replay that.
2: It wasn't insulting until this load of BS.
0: Right.
5: You do realize this is all recorded on tape. We can go back and watch you stare at Josh as you say the comment.
0: Video yet, you know?
1: Sorry. It was intended to be generic.
0: And where do you push? Where do you rest your Peter? Against your belly, right?
1: I guess so.
0: Thank you.
4: Mine never rests.
3: No.
1: Born in 1926. This is the 100th anniversary. I'm sure you're aware of this. Of the great Miles Davis.
3: I did not know that.
1: Yeah, they're celebrating a century of Miles Davis.
2: I'm sure you're aware of
0: his his out that kind of blue. What was it? Yeah. Blown. I will blow. Yeah,
1: kind of blue.
0: I loved a bunch of songs off that, and I had no idea that was him or that album.
1: That may be one of the best selling
0: jazz
1: albums ever.
0: Gotta
1: be with good reason. Never nicknamed Smiles Davis.
3: Freddie. No.
1: Angry dude.
0: What's one of them called? Freddy Fever or something? Freddy Funky? Or
3: was he the one that played it with his back to the people?
1: On occasion.
0: Yeah. Every now and then.
3: Yeah.
0: Now, you've been there on the comedy tour. You wanted to turn your back. Don't tell me you didn't.
3: Good point.
1: Stevie Nicks. Oh, born in 1948. Wow. Okay. Stevie Nicks, at one point famous in Fleetwood Mac for wearing top hats.
0: Yeah.
1: Give me 4 more top hat people.
0: And Rock,
3: Slash.
0: Just in general.
1: Just, they could be
3: Mr.
1: other.
3: Mr. Peanut.
1: Mr. Peanut.
4: Dr. Demento.
3: Slash, yes.
0: Oh, Dr. Demento.
1: Very good.
0: Okay.
1: Cat in the Hat.
2: We gave you a 4.
3: Yeah, you gave me. Yeah.
0: Wait a minute. The guys in Puxatawney.
3: Yeah.
1: Oh, very good.
3: Abe Lincoln.
1: Very good.
0: Oh, Abe Lincoln.
1: Cat in the Hat.
2: Sure. Why not?
1: And you mentioned what, Mr. Peanut? Does the Monopoly Man wear a top hat?
4: He does indeed.
2: Old Uncle Penny bags?
0: I think it's a short top hat, though.
1: Okay. And that's our tribute to Stevie Nicks. Okay. Great singer, songwriter.
0: Well, what's your favorite Stevie Nicks song with or without Fleetwood Mac?
1: Edge of 17.
0: Okay.
3: Good choice.
0: All right.
1: Yeah. Oh, great song.
0: What is it? Landslide.
4: Oh, yeah.
0: Come on. Landslide.
5: Dude, I think she is so hot. I would still get with her.
2: Yeah, I find that sexy, too.
5: Yeah.
2: A weird, witchy lady.
5: Oh, yeah.
2: Yeah.
5: Yeah,
1: want a true Stevie Nicks story?
2: I don't know.
5: Scarfs.
1: A friend of mine was...
0: Did you kiss her?
1: No, God, no. A friend of mine...
3: Oh, God.
1: God, no. was dealing with her when she was touring back in the 80s. And
0: is this a guy we all know?
1: Yeah. Okay. And she showed up at a very nice hotel here in town.
3: Yeah.
1: Walked in the lobby and said, "There's too much yellow in here. It's bad for my aura," and stormed out.
5: Oh, yeah.
1: So, Josh, and knowing that hotel, by the way, it's very convenient. You could jump off into the lobby from every level. I'm surprised.
5: Oh, one of those inside.
1: Yeah. That right there, that tells you. It's bad for my aura. Good luck.
5: That's so hot.
1: Good luck with her.
0: Well,
1: with
0: maybe
5: I like that kind of thing.
0: Maybe she was sincere, and maybe she felt like it was bad for
2: Stevie,
0: her aura.
2: Stevie, you've earned it. Do whatever you need to do.
0: Yes.
5: Yeah, you weirdo.
1: Yeah, here.
0: It's like when I go, I don't do it as often, when I went to do a live show on the comedy tour, there's a guy, third row, center, but two seats back, he needs to go. He's bugging me.
2: That's right.
0: Yeah.
1: You're a princess in the pea, psycho.
0: Thank you.
1: Just
0: get
1: like Stevie.
0: Here.
1: Happy birthday. Friend of the show, Bobcat Goldthwait.
0: Bobby.
1: And
3: birthday, Bob.
1: Lastly, happy birthday, 64, Lenny Kravitz. Who, great singer, great songwriter, good guitar player, and famously, remember his pants?
0: Yep.
1: His pants, the whole
3: pants.
1: Crotch area blew
0: Chrissy out. Chrissy has that as her home screen on her iPhone.
1: Yeah. So that'll pretty much cover it today.
5: Who was he with? Who was the female?
2: Lisa Bonet?
5: Yeah. Oh, yeah. Were you a Lisa Bonet fan?
2: Yeah, very attractive.
0: I interviewed Lenny Kravitz one time, and I asked him, was he invited to the Cosby House for Thanksgiving, and he got up and walked away.
3: Not a good sense of humor, huh?
0: Did not care for the
5: comment. Because the obvious answer was that he was invited to the Jefferson
0: obviously.
5: The Jefferson's apartment.
0: Obviously. And he was married to Lisa Bonet, Bill Cosby's the television daughter. And,
1: I
5: think, give or take plus or minus 10, how many people during an interview have walked out of an interview with you, Jeff?
0: Oh, gosh. I was the bad boy of interviews. That meaning I did them badly.
1: Oh, the best one was Melissa Etheridge.
0: Melissa Etheridge.
1: We were having such a good time. She was so nice.
0: And I asked her, I said, now what time do you have to get to the bus to cook everybody dinner? Is what I said.
1: Funny. The fellas in the band.
2: The people who walked out on your interviews, Chick, are in the wrong.
4: They don't
0: Thank
4: get it.
0: You.
4: They don't get it.
0: Thank
4: get you
0: very, very much.
2: They are in the, you did everything right.
0: Yeah. Where's Melissa Etheridge now? Still very popular, but still.
1: Well, we shall return to the O'Reilly Auto Parts studios. This is the Bob and Tom Show.
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3: Sorry.
1: Welcome back to the Bob and Tom Show in the O'Reilly Auto Parts Studios. Christy Lee at the news desk.
2: Hello.
1: There's Pat Godwin.
4: Hey, Chick.
1: Hey, man. There's Jeff Oskey.
5: Hey.
1: Josh Arnold.
5: Thoughts on no glasses?
3: Let's see. Look at me.
1: Can I offer,
3: I think it's a good look.
1: Can I offer your eyebrows are magnificent.
5: Thank you. I've always had nice eyebrows.
1: Yes.
2: Are you a plucker?
5: No, I am a trimmer.
2: Okay.
3: Because you could comb those back and comb right over the top of your head.
5: No, because I trim them. I take care of them.
3: I'm saying grow them out. You could do like a really cool eyebrow comb over.
1: There's Ace Cosby.
5: I might consider that.
1: I'm being serious. He's trying to make one of his jokes. Hello, Tom.
3: Oh, hello, Chick McGee. Oh, are you thinking of getting contacts or getting eye surgery?
5: Even if I did, I would wear fake frames.
2: Like I do?
5: Or just wear frames.
3: I think you look the same.
2: What I do.
1: What is the joke? The policeman pulls the guy over and he the driver's license says he wears glasses. And the patrolman, "Where's your glasses?" He goes, "I have contacts." And the cop goes, "I don't care who you know."
5: I like it.
1: Huh? How about that, Tom?
3: That'd be nice in Reader's Digest maybe in 1963. Pre-Kennedy assassination.
1: How about this? I've got contacts. I don't care who you know, but how big are your wife's boobs? How about that? I throw that in there.
5: Yeah.
3: No, that doesn't work.
1: Okay.
5: It doesn't work in such a way that it works.
3: No.
5: That's comedy.
3: No, it would have to be he pulls over a lady.
1: Oh, there's. Yeah, you're right.
3: I don't care who your contacts are. Let me see your.
1: Yeah. See, I'm nearsighted.
3: Now it's 2020 vision. Sexist and awful.
1: Right.
3: Christy Lee is
2: John
3: over there.
2: Yeah, John
3: Griswold. What do you got?
5: Speaking of sexist, she hates men. Oh, she was telling me about how much she hates me.
2: Yeah, that's true.
5: Every now and again, she just leans over to me and goes, "You know I hate you."
2: Yes.
1: Oh, hey, we need to go back and grab another picture of me and an embarrassing. My look that you guys let me walk around in with my dyed beard. There we are. That's me and Christy Lee.
2: Oh my
5: and
2: God!
5: You almost have some side butt.
2: You can almost see my butt.
5: Yeah. No, Christy, you can see it.
3: What the hell's going on there?
5: Andy doesn't see it.
2: Are we at a bowling tournament?
5: It's one of the hottest pictures I've ever seen.
1: No. We are in your basement. You don't remember that?
2: We are not in my basement.
5: That's clearly a bowling.
2: It's a bowling.
1: That's when we, Christy and I, made our love child, Ava.
5: Oh, how about that? I always thought.
3: Now is that a jet black dye on your hair?
2: That's pretty dark.
1: I went dark brown, but it
3: that looks like
1: does.
3: Elvis black.
1: It certainly does.
6: Wait,
1: appear.
6: Zoom out. I was looking at Chrissy's butt. Look at that.
5: Oh,
6: that's
5: boy.
6: A nice booty, girl.
5: I need that sent to me.
6: Josh, have you seen Christy in the overall picture?
3: Yes. Can you back the picture? I have one real quick office. Question.
1: Back
3: I can't see.
1: Ass up.
3: Where is the right hand? Okay.
1: I got my hand on my cup.
2: Holding a cup. Are,
3: No. Her right hand.
1: I'm being
2: it's in
1: a gentleman.
2: My legs.
6: Oh, yeah, it is.
1: She's rubbing one out.
2: Oh my!
5: little fruit ninja.
2: Mm-hmm. Look at those bowling shoes.
3: Okay. Hey, Pat. You know something? We need a palate cleanser.
1: Tom, a little fruit ninja.
3: We need a palate. Pat, you haven't played a song all day. I know you're. What are you going for your surgery?
7: In a week from today.
3: Oh boy.
7: And it hurts.
3: I know. You got a shoulder issue.
1: Huh.
7: Yeah.
3: So, but you can still strum.
7: A little bit.
3: So let's get a little song out of you.
7: We were talking about camping early in the show, and I have been, I'm lying, I've never been, but this is my take on it.
1: All right.
7: I'm sitting around a campfire hotter than hell. 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There's mosquitoes, ticks, and no AC. 98% humidity.

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I prefer Netflix and Uber Eats. 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I don't know Kumbaya, and I won't play Wonderwall if you sing Sweet Caroline.

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2: Hi-oh.
1: Thank you very much. You've never sat by a campfire and played a guitar for people?
0: Never. No. Really? I don't like anything about camping.
1: Oh. Wouldn't you like to meet some nice people?
0: Really? Honestly, yeah. I've always had nice guitars. I didn't want them next to the fire or the smell. The smell gets stuck in the wood.
3: It's stuck in your clothes.
1: Oh, yeah.
3: Your hair.
1: Yeah, you end up going skinny dipping with some girl.
0: I've done that.
1: Some girl you played Wonderwall for.
0: Oh, it was always Blackbird.
3: So you're skinny dipping in a lake?
1: What?
0: Yep.
1: Oh, yeah. Are you kidding?
0: That's where you do it.
3: You never got bit by a snake or... I can't believe you would ever go near a lake.
2: You never got sucked up by the lake bottom?
3: That's
4: a weird feeling, isn't it?
3: It's all gooey lake. And icky.
1: It depends where you are.
2: All that fish poop on the bottom?
4: Yeah. So much fish poop.
3: I can't believe you would get in it.
2: And the carp are down there eating it?
1: If the circumstances are right, it's fun.
3: Okay.
1: Have you ever gone skinny dipping?
3: No.
1: Really?
3: I've never gone in a lake.
1: In a pool?
3: No.
1: Mr. Oska, your family has a house on a lake. You've never gone in there with no clothes on?
4: No. Have you seen? They have snapping turtles the size of spare tires in there. I'm not letting mine dangle.
2: Really?
4: Mm. Yeah.
1: Wow, that would hurt.
3: Yeah, it would.
2: I never thought of that when I... Did you think of that when you did it?
1: Well, no. It was in,
2: I didn't think of that.
1: Traditionally, it would be, for me, typically, rather, it would be in Lake Michigan.
3: They don't have snapping turtles in Lake Michigan?
4: It's so cold it can't get to it. It's up.
2: I had no idea Lake Michigan was restricted.
1: Well, it depends where you are.
2: That's just for you, buddy. Yeah.
3: Only the finest turtles in Michigan.
1: I don't snap.
4: No.
2: They offer their views concisely.
1: Well, Christy, give me the teaser. What's coming up?
3: Sex in a rental house while the tenants were in the hospital. That's always fun, huh?
1: And that has to happen all the time.
3: Talking about exposing yourself, we're going to talk about a senior citizen who got arrested for it.
1: That used to be a thing of mine.
3: What?
1: Going through a house with a real estate agent.
3: Oh, that was your fantasy?
1: Oh, yeah. Oh, your fantasy.
2: Yeah.
1: You never actually did it.
2: No. God, no.
4: There's a porn site about that.
2: Yeah,
4: there's an entire genre.
3: Are you kidding me?
4: Yeah, yep.
2: Honestly?
4: How am I not aware of this? You are the camera.
2: Yes. Right?
4: It's the POV or whatever, and you are talking to the realtor and going through, and then...
3: Next thing you know...
4: She wants to know how she can close that deal today.
1: No, so is it called, like, Gold Jacket on the Floor?
2: That'd be a good name, yeah.
1: We'll get to that all coming up. But first, Christy Lee.
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1: 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Thank you very much, Christy.
3: Mm-hmm.
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6: Welcome back to the Bob and Tom Show. We are in the O'Reilly Auto Parts Studios. Christy Lee at the news desk.
7: Hi.
6: Pat Godwin.
8: Hello, chick.
6: There he is. There's Jeff Hoskay.
9: Hi, man.
6: There's Josh Arnold.
10: Hi there.
6: Ace Cosby's here.
11: Hello.
6: Hello, indeed. I'm Chick, and hello, Tom.
12: Hello, Chick McGee. We are checking into the news scene with Christy Lee. I don't know if we've missed anything, but let me know what you got.
7: A man in Florida was arrested after consistently exposing himself. Says he has the right to flash his neighbors.
13: That's right.
7: 79-year-old Tyrone James Causey regularly made lewd gestures in his apartment complex, like thrusting his penis at women's doorbell camera.
13: Boom,
7: like
13: bump, bump, boom.
7: When an officer went to speak with him, he allegedly answered the door wearing a G-string.
9: Oh, boy.
6: The Is there a problem, officers?
7: The man argued that he walks around naked because he is allowed to and that he did not know he was being filmed.
12: So he's doing it at a doorbell cam. Come on.
6: What?
7: He then put lipstick on in front of the officer and began touching his penis.
13: Am I pretty now?
6: I'd make love to be.
7: He was arrested on 5 indecent exposure charges.
9: Let leave him alone.
12: Really?
9: He's 79. He's not hurting anybody.
12: Right. Oh, yeah?
9: He's not.
6: Yeah, why is he bothering you?
12: If I want to see a wiener that old, I'll go to one of those roller things at the gas station where the wieners are sitting. That's awful.
6: I love a good roller dog.
9: What's the problem here?
12: He's flashing himself to his neighbors. There are kids around. They don't want to see that old withered guy.
9: We don't know about that.
7: Yeah,
9: we don't know.
7: He might have something worth seeing. We don't know.
6: You just look at it. It's 10. You want to touch it, it's 25. Might be something else.
7: Eh. A landlord in Michigan was allegedly caught having sex inside a rental house while his tenants were at a hospital.
6: So incredibly hot.
7: Javon Crawford told WJBK that his landlord came over to address some repairs to the Westland home just before he left to visit his grandmother in the hospital.
9: Have you seen the video, Christy?
7: No.
9: You have?
14: Yes. It's in one of the videos. All you see is his head and like kind of shirtless torso and then 2 feet up in the air.
7: Oh, God.
14: On the other side of the counter.
6: What? Really?
7: Yeah. While he was gone, Mr. Crawford's home security camera captured his landlord taking all his clothes off and walking around in the nude.
13: Uh-huh.
7: It also caught him having sex with a woman on the floor. Mr. Crawford said he and his wife were watching the scene unfold while they were at the hospital.
9: I mean, technically, he owns the property, right?
7: Yeah.
12: Well, again,
9: he's renting it.
7: The couple have contacted police about the incident.
12: I think once you rent it,
8: you legally can't go in, right?
12: Well, I mean, he was invited to go in. It said for some repairs.
8: Oh, well.
9: Well, his wife had a crack in her ass.
8: It needed to be filled.
6: Right.
12: I mean, if nothing else, I'm judging by the video, usually when you call your landlord, he doesn't come that quickly. No, this guy, that's not allowed.
9: That's one of the reasons you become a landlord, to bang in other people's...
12: Other people's stuff?
9: Yes.
12: Was he in the floor or on the bed?
7: On the floor.
14: It looked like it was on the... from where the camera was at, it looks like it shooting across the countertop, and you just see that they were on, like, the floor of the couch on the other side of the couch.
7: It says it's on the floor.
14: Okay.
12: Now, do you
14: think... 2 feet in the air.
12: Do you think this guy realizes it's on camera?
14: It doesn't look like it, because he's just wandering around the house naked for a few minutes.
6: Well, but at this point, who doesn't realize that they're... on camera when they're on camera, you know? I mean,
7: well,
6: was it a hidden camera?
14: It could have been like one of those nanny cams.
7: The rent or the renter's security camera is what it was. Yeah.
6: I thought they're not allowed to do that without you knowing it, right?
14: No, not the person
7: renting the house. It was their security camera.
6: Oh.
14: And they were watching from the hospital.
7: Yeah. Oh,
6: okay. All right, sir.
12: That's pretty.
14: That's
12: they're watching in real time. Right. I didn't know. I wasn't. Oh, okay. I thought it was. That's even funnier. Yeah.
7: They were at the hospital watching this all unfold. Yeah.
12: They should have called them. Hey, how's it going?
10: Hey, listen. You mind wiping down the coffee table when you're done?
7: Yeah.
6: Good Lord.
7: A Florida woman was arrested after deputies said they found her sitting beside a crashed vehicle near Streamsong Golf Resort, surrounded by dozens of miniature alcohol bottles.
6: What was it? Oh, sitting.
7: Sitting, yes.
6: Okay.
7: When a deputy arrived after a report of a single car crash, they found a red vehicle on a sidewalk with 34-year-old Erica Mayer of Palmetto seated nearby. The situation became even stranger after a witness told deputies they watched the car being driven across portions of the golf course before the vehicle eventually came to a stop.
12: Oh.
6: Wee!
12: Replace your divot.
7: Mayer appeared incoherent, had slurred speech, and struggled to maintain her balance during the investigation.
10: Now, she did yell, Ford!
12: That's how many bottles of booze that she had.
10: Well, I said Ford, but you guys...
14: I heard it.
6: I heard Ford, and I laughed accordingly.
10: No, it didn't get the laugh.
12: Ford is what, the make of car she had?
6: You know what?
10: That's exactly right.
6: Hang on a second. Josh, would you try it again?
8: Everyone paying attention.
6: Okay, so
10: I... Don't laugh this time.
6: No, we were supposed to...
12: So let me get the scenario. There's bottles all over the golf course. She's sitting there incoherent. She's driven her car across the golf course, made huge divots.
10: Right, and while she was driving across the golf course, she yelled, Ford! I don't know if I like you guys laughing.
8: If we don't laugh, funnier? Let's get it.
12: Yeah. I didn't get it because it was technically, it was on day according to the...
6: When we wrote the script for today's show, I said, let's...
7: You know,
12: You edited that on the fly.
7: Yes, because they're... Never mind. Don't you know how the show works?
12: Yeah, I'm sorry.
6: Well, now you upset her. Are you happy?
12: Yeah, what is it? How many bottles of liquor did you drink, man? Ma'am?
10: Four.
12: You see that?
10: Okay, yeah, you like that
12: heavily,
10: joke better?
12: Heavily intoxicated.
10: I see. All right.
14: Yeah, but they were mini bottles. Four would not get
7: you
14: heavily intoxicated.
7: You
14: know your booze. So that one doesn't work.
6: I like Ford.
10: He wanted to go the easy route.
12: so your route, now was it a Ford F-150 or what did you have in mind for this?
6: See, you're ruining it. It's what you're
12: I mean, details are important. What kind of Ford did you envision in this scenario?
10: Do you...
7: A Focus. Now let's focus on something.
10: Do you consider yourself fun to talk to?
6: Absolutely not. On a scale of 1 to 10.
12: This is
6: 10 being the best. Are you a... what kind of conversationalist are you? I'm going to say a 3.
7: Generous.
6: And I think I'm being generous.
10: Odds are it was those little fireball, right?
7: Probably. Oh, yeah. Yeah.
10: That you'll find in the back of every golf cart.
7: Yeah.
6: Boy, who invented those, huh?
10: Man.
6: Wow.
7: Also in Florida, a man used a chainsaw to break into a store and steal $12,000 worth of Pokemon cards. According to the Palm Beach County Sheriff's Office, surveillance video captured 33-year-old Clayton Warren using a battery-powered chainsaw to cut a triangle into the hurricane-proof front window.
9: Jeff, you know what kind of chainsaw to use when you're breaking into a place, right?
10: What kind?
9: Steel.
10: Oh, that does make sense.
7: The store is called Collection Realm in Lake Park. He was later located at his home, taken into custody for burglary.
12: What is the name of that?
6: Collection Realm?
12: What is it, like Chizard or something, or Chamaku, whatever?
7: I have no idea. I'm not a Pokemon player.
9: Charizard, I think is
12: what is that what? Okay. Charizard. I was going to say, in prison, he'll be catching him Spermachu from his roommate. Or do you call him your roommate or your cellmate? What do you?
8: I think it's Selly.
9: Okay.
6: I think it's common law at that point.
7: Man. Hooters is in the news today. They're pushing to become more family friendly.
10: Boo.
7: The Florida-based restaurant chain said in a statement it's working toward being more family focused after a change in ownership last year. Michaela Delamonica, a company spokesperson, said, quote, "Original Hooters has always been a family friendly restaurant, so this isn't a major shift, but rather a reclamation of who we have always been." A reclamation. She said the shift will include more family-oriented promotions, such as kids' deals, at its restaurants in the coming years.
10: And okay. They're changing their name to Nips and Sips.
6: Nips and Sips.
10: Yes.
12: Is that like breastfeeding?
6: Why don't they
10: more family-friendly.
6: Like, is there like a Beavers or, you know, one of those?
9: Where it's Bottoms?
6: Yeah. Like Crazy Butts, stuff like
7: what?
6: That.
10: I don't know. I'd go to Crazy Butts.
6: Yeah.
12: There's some
6: Snatchapalooza. How
12: what's
6: about
12: the
6: that?
12: One? What's the one right up here? The mountain.
9: Twin Peaks.
7: Yeah.
6: Yeah.
9: There was Tilted Kilt.
7: Yeah, they went out of business here.
9: Oh.
7: Yeah. They did.
12: Tilted Kilt.
9: Mm-hmm. Yeah.
12: Did they transpose? Did they transpose the L and the I?
7: Oh, Tom.
6: Well, they were going to make it a sports bar and call. They were going to call it the Punted Kilt. That's what they were going to do. That's what they thought.
12: I've got a tag for that I can't use.
9: Hooters has the finest smothered chicken sandwich out there, I say.
7: What's it smothered in?
9: Provolone and peppers and onions.
7: Oh, boy.
12: So you could DoorDash and OnlyFans and go back to the old days.
9: You could DoorDash and OnlyFans.
12: Couldn't you DoorDash your Hooters sandwich and then...
9: But I don't think a Hooters girl brings it to you.
7: No, they don't.
12: That's
7: do
12: why
7: that
12: you
7: way.
12: Want to watch OnlyFans. You get your lady that
7: oh,
12: way.
7: Tom.
6: Get your lady that way. Isn't it fun when he tries to be a
12: through
6: guy?
12: Electronics.
6: And, can you imagine him? Imagine him sitting around talking.
9: That's
6: with
9: what this is, isn't
6: the guys.
9: It? That's
6: yes.
9: why we are having trouble.
6: Yes.
9: Because he's trying to be
6: exactly yeah, right.
8: The yeah. locker room talk.
9: Right, right.
6: Hey, what are you guys going to be up to this weekend? Stuff like that. Yeah. I can party. Oh,
7: okay. A man in northern Texas was arrested after he intentionally drove his Tesla Cybertruck into a lake. The Grapevine Police Department said officers responded to the Cadiz Woods Park boat ramp and found the vehicle in the water near the shore.
9: That's who I heard it from. The Grapevine.
7: The driver.
9: Guys, you're going to have to keep up.
10: Yeah,
9: I mean, I'm running 25 miles per hour here.
6: No. That's exactly right. I'm 10 miles behind.
12: So yeah. A press release from the Grapevine Police Department.
7: The driver, Jimmy Jack McDaniel, told officers he had driven into the lake.
6: How Texas can you get?
12: Doesn't Jimmy that guy Jack? Sound like no matter where you live, there's a guy running for sheriff named Jimmy Jack McDaniel. Yeah.
6: And he carries a baseball bat wherever he goes.
12: I like this guy.
7: He said he drove into the lake to try out Cybertruck's wade mode feature, but it was disabled and took on water.
9: Oh.
7: The man was charged with operation of a vehicle in a closed section of the lake, not having a valid boat registration and other water safety equipment violations.
9: They got him with that?
7: Yeah. According to Tesla's online owner's manual for the Cybertruck, wade mode allows Cybertruck to enter and drive through bodies of water such as rivers or creeks. They also note the maximum wade depth for a Cybertruck is about 32 inches.
9: Okay, so about 6 feet.
7: Yeah, measuring from the bottom of the tank.
6: About 6-7 feet.
12: Wouldn't it the electric? I mean, it's an electric vehicle.
7: Yeah.
14: Yeah, wouldn't but it's in water- the rain.
12: Yeah, but I mean, from the water coming up from the bottom.
14: Yeah, it didn't work.
7: It didn't work.
12: Hmm.
14: Do we have a picture of this, Jason? Or since you're a Tesla owner, are you not going to show us
12: the link?
6: There you go.
12: Oh,
6: there he is.
14: Well, it doesn't look that deep.
8: Oh, he's...
7: Oh.
8: Doesn't have
12: it's,
14: about, it doesn't.
6: No, he's still, right. But he's still going.
7: Yeah, right. At 32 inches, he's still okay.
6: Yeah.
12: Okay, now it's going... it's now about half the tire width and...
6: Then it starts floating.
9: I just figured he drove into the lake with that Cybertruck because a protester had set it on fire. Oh. Yeah, that joke would have been funnier 1 year ago.
6: And given the choice.
7: Look at that. Oh, it does.
12: Yeah, it's now it's sinking.
6: Yeah.
12: What a dumb thing to do, though.
9: Yeah. He just went too far.
6: What are the what's the price point on those? Anybody know?
7: I don't know.
14: Like 89.
7: Jason, do you know?
6: Are they 80?
14: 89, 90.
6: All right.
14: Okay.
12: Aren't there 50,000 of them sitting empty on lots?
14: Yeah, that's why they're 89 now and not 110.
12: Okay.
7: I'm not.
14: Oh, Jason rolled his eyes. Uh-oh.
6: Should we have an on-air caper and steal a couple?
9: Yeah, dude.
6: Yeah. How about that?
7: Cyber
14: pretty
7: trucks?
14: Cool. Yeah. One was here one day. They're awesome looking.
9: They are cool.
7: Russia's space agency, because they look kind of like something out of space,
9: sure.
7: Don't they?
9: Oh, yeah.
7: Is now selling ad space on the side of its rockets. You knew it was coming. According to the Daily Star, the decision comes as Roscosmos apparently is struggling to raise funds. Banks, radio stations, and a popular coffee shop chain are amongst the sponsors, reported to have paid a total of about $2.7 million for the unusual advertising opportunity.
11: Good morning to you. You are listening to Russian pop.
15: Out of this world music.
6: Launch. I am Yevgeny.
12: Brought by Chick-fil-A. That does kind of make sense, though.
9: Yeah, why not?
12: Why? Yeah.
6: What is Russian for chicken? We should know that.
11: It's corn gack.
6: Right.
12: I'm sure you're very
6: something
12: close.
6: Like that. Yeah.
11: This you is question great. Me?
14: They got too many consonants.
11: You have too many beards.
6: No, you know what? No, you know what? It's the backward letters or the backward symbols that we don't know what they are.
11: You're backward. With your culture.
6: Oh, really? Rusky.
12: Maybe like an ED drug.
9: Oh, boy.
8: Here we go.
14: I like that.
12: What is the big one? Viagra, Cialis, whatever. Yeah. On the side.
8: Oh.
6: Chernobyl? For the ED drug?
12: No.
6: Maybe not.
12: Okay. Vladimir's bail bonds? Something cheesy. Right now, I want to remind you, I've been talking about this a little bit lately, the fact that... houses cost a lot more than they used to, and you can take advantage of that without even selling the house. If you own your house, it's probably worth about 40 to 50% more than it was just 5 years ago. That's the reality of what's happening, and it may be the reality of your place, and I bring it up because this might be a good time for you to refinance that, and that's what American Financing does. 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
9: 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I'm Chief Meteorologist Kevin Williams.
10: Flagstaff, are there some lingering clouds and maybe an early shower, but otherwise turning mostly sunny today. High temperatures around 69. The wind's kicking up this afternoon. It'll be clear, breezy tonight. Lows around 41. Sunny and windy. Some gusts over 40 miles an hour tomorrow. 67. Sunny and windy on Thursday with a high near 69. For Oak Creek, sunny all day long today. High temperatures around 84. It'll reach 76 in Prescott with sunshine from start to finish.
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11: Our studios, there's Christy Lee.
13: Hi.
11: She's at the news desk. There's Pat Godwin.
15: Hello, Chick.
11: There is Jeff Hoske.
32: Yeah, man.
11: Yeah, man. There's Josh Arnold.
33: Hi.
11: There's Ace Cosby.
34: Hello.
11: I am Chick, and hello, you are Tom.
12: Hello, Chick McGee. Got a special request here because summer has more or less arrived. It's not official, I guess. But after Memorial Day, most of the kids are out of school. And the barbecue season has arrived. A lot of grilling out. And there's no better place to grill out, of course, than on the porch, on the patio, or on the deck. And I've got a request for this little bit of instruction about the deck.
35: Hi-dee-ho, everyone. This is the Mr. Obvious Show. I'm your host, Mr. Obvious. As always, I'm here to help you, the listener, with your problems, big or small. Let's go right to the old telephones. Hello, Mr. Obvious.
36: Is this Mr. Obvious?
35: Speaking.
36: Hi, Mr. Obvious. Long-time listener, first-time caller.
35: Uh-huh.
36: Let me just start by saying I really love your show, Mr. Obvious.
35: Well, that's just grand, and thank you for calling, sir. I appreciate it.
36: No, wait, Mr. Obvious?
35: Yes?
36: Yeah, I've got a problem I wanted to talk to you about.
35: Of course. That's why I'm here, caller. Go ahead with your question.
36: Well, for several years now, my wife and I have been saving our money because we wanted to build a deck right off our living room there on the back of the house.
35: Oh, that is lovely. Nothing like a nice.

0: way.
1: Sounds like a self-starter, a real go-getter.
0: Well, sure, that's what I thought, but now I'm not so sure. I think we may have made a mistake.
1: Whoa. Well, why is that, caller? What makes you say that?
0: Well, it's been several weeks now, and we still don't have a deck. I'm beginning to think this guy is incompetent.
1: Well, now, caller, have you talked to your contractor about your feelings?
0: Well, I tried to. I came home early the other day, talked to him, and his truck was in the driveway, but I couldn't find him anywhere. And finally, I went inside, and that's when I heard some noises coming from the bedroom.
1: The bedroom? That seems like an odd place to be working on your decks in the
0: bedroom. That's what I thought, Mr. Obvious. So, yeah. Well, I went upstairs, and there was the contractor, all right, and he was, he was naked.
1: Oh, my goodness. Not even wearing safety goggles, huh? Now, that sounds dangerous.
0: Well, yeah, Mr. Obvious, and here's the weird part. He was laying on top of my wife.
1: Uh-oh. Now, was she naked, too?
0: Naked as a jaybird, Mr. Obvious. And as you can imagine, I got pretty mad.
1: Certainly, yeah.
0: Well, I mean, since he was so far behind schedule already, I asked him what the heck was going on.
1: Well, you know, caller, you're certainly within your rights, seeing how he works for you. Caller, is he being paid hourly or by the job?
0: By the job.
1: Oh, no, that's fortunate for you. That way you don't pay while he plays, of course. That's one of those Mr. Obvious rules to live by.
0: I give that a right on, Mr. Obvious. Anyway, Mr. Obvious, my contractor explains that he's lost his tape measure, and he's trying to find out how tall my wife is so he can have her lay down beside the boards that he's going to cut.
1: Really? Did you ask why they were naked at all? Did that come up, or...?
0: Jeez, Mr. Obvious, I figured you'd know this. You can't get an accurate reading off somebody's height when they're wearing clothes. Even I know that.
1: I'm sorry?
0: They're maybe it's their weight. Anyway, whatever. Well, the more I think about it, the madder I get. I feel like I should fire the guy.
1: Well, I can certainly see that. That would be within your rights.
0: And then just last week, I found him naked on top of my sister when he lost his plumb bob.
1: Oh, I see. That is unfortunate, Colin.
0: Yeah, exactly. I mean, what kind of contractor is that careless with his tools? I mean, if he keeps losing them, I may never get my deck finished.
1: Now, caller, I don't want to get too personal, but I'm afraid what's happening here is that your contractor, now follow me on this, your contractor is having an illicit affair.
0: Ooh, an affair? Like sex? You know, when he's married, he's having sex with somebody else?
1: I think so.
0: Who do you think it is?
1: I think it's with your wife, caller, and evidently with your sister, too.
0: What? So these stories about him losing his tape measure and his plumb bob, Mr. Obvious, you think he just made those up?
1: That'd be my guess, Colin.
0: I never made the connection. But what you're saying is, he may still be a good contractor.
1: Well, actually, I guess he could be.
0: So, Mr. Obvious, you're saying maybe I was being a little hasty. Boy, is my face red. I feel like a real schmo.
1: Now, caller, don't be so hard on yourself. That sort of thing happens when we jump to conclusions without having all the facts.
0: Mr. Obvious, you're a lifesaver.
1: That's nice of you to say, and thanks for calling. Well, join us next time on the Mr. Obvious Show.
2: Thank you very much. Mr. Obvious, ladies and gentlemen, here on the Bob and Tom program. We were talking earlier about some of the great tours out this summer, and that would include the band the Smashing Pumpkins, and they are beginning their tour in late July. A lot of stops all over North America. And Canada as well. But it reminded me of a little piece from this program that was created in the beginning of the so-called Generation X. All of a sudden, that was every Generation X, Gen Z. Now we have all these gens. It's kind of annoying. I can never figure out which is
3: no,
2: which.
3: No. They're really annoying.
2: Yeah. I got to look at a chart.
3: Yeah.
2: But that reminds me of this piece, which is, of course, of a dated nature, but I think well worth listening to.
4: You're 20.

0: something, living at home with your folks, and that liberal arts degree didn't quite pan out like you were hoping. You're young, you're hip, but you're going nowhere. And lately, you're having trouble going at all.
1: Hey, Mom, can you toss me up a copy of my Spin magazine? I'm going to be in here a while.
2: Gee, honey, I didn't know you were up yet. It's only noon.
1: Well, Mom, I'm really constipated in here.
2: Oh, I've got something for that, honey.
1: Please, Mom.
0: Wait just a minute, Mom. He needs a laxative, all right. But your Haley's M.O. won't cut it with today's suburban, trendy, angry young man. He needs new Generation X-Lax.
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0: Generation X-Lax. When no matter how hard you try, you just can't give a sh**.
1: Hey, Mom, I'm still in here.
2: Honey, why don't you take some Generation X-Lax?
1: Huh?
2: Honey, it says right here on the bottle. 4 out of 5 doctors surveyed said that if your pearl jammed up, Generation X-Lax will lollapaloosen your bowel.
1: Oh, come on, Mom.
2: I've seen the Generation X-Lax commercial on MTV. They say it's leaving a whole generation unplugged.
0: That's right, Mom. 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
2: What's this about counting corn?
1: I think that's counting crows, Mom.
2: Oh.
0: Generation X-Lax. When no matter how hard you try, you just can't give a sh**.
3: Or take one. 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
1: 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Kind of like Nirvana.
2: Honey, light a match, please. 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
3: Oh!

0: Haunts of Soul in December, which will be here before you know it. Here we are about to start June. Wow. It's Mackenzie Hike in upstate New York turned into a 6-hour plus ordeal for a man who became wedged so tightly in a cave crevice that rescuers had to drill rock away inches from his body to free him. That is so horrifying. He slipped and fell into this crevice, and the man's body was lodged in a crack that basically was designed the exact shape of him. So he was really jammed in there more than 6 hours to get him out. I have a friend who's a cave rescuer, and it's pretty insane the things they can do to get people out. I say, just stay on the trails.
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20: Flagstaff weather, look for mostly sunny skies as we continue through today. Windy conditions this afternoon with high temperatures around 69, then clear and rather breezy overnight, lows around 41. Sunny and windy tomorrow, some gusts over 40 miles an hour, highs around 67, and sunny and windy again on Thursday with highs near 69. For Cottonwood, sunny, windy this afternoon, high of 84. It'll reach 76 in Prescott Valley with sunshine and windy conditions.
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0: It's a long way to the top if you want to rock and roll. And AC/DC, their Who Made Who, reaches its 40th anniversary this week, marking four decades since the soundtrack project for Stephen King's Maximum Overdrive became one of the band's most enduring catalog titles and delivered one of its defining songs of the 1980s, Maximum Overdrive. That movie, do you remember the premise of the film? After a comet causes a radiation storm on Earth, machines come to life and turn against their makers. A group of survivors must fend for themselves against a mass of homicidal trucks. I love that movie. Just 15%, though. And Rotten Tomatoes.
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0: What a Dead or Alive and Bon Jovi from Slippery When Wet. Felix Rosenquist won the Indianapolis 500 by the closest margin in its 115-year history. He won by 0.0233 seconds, the smallest margin ever recorded. And he earned a record $4.34 million while doing it. 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
7: Flagstaff weather, look for mostly sunny skies as we continue through today. Windy conditions this afternoon with high temperatures around 69, then clear and rather breezy overnight, lows around 41. Sunny and windy tomorrow, some gusts over 40 miles an hour, highs around 67, and sunny and windy again on Thursday with highs near 69. For Cottonwood, sunny, windy this afternoon, high of 84. It'll reach 76 in Prescott Valley with sunshine and windy conditions.
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0: and Rock the Casbah, also Iron Man from Black Sabbath. On the 12th, Ozzy was honored with a U.S. Congressional Record presented by a representative. The Congressional Record received the U.S. Capitol by Sharon and his children, Jack and Amy. The Congressional Record, Volume 172, Number 80, recognizing the life and legacy of John Michael Ozzy Osbourne, which you can view at congress.gov/congressional-record.
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0: Cameron Seger's Metallica, Turn the Page. They have covered Accepts Fast as a Shark. This was from a show in Frankfurt. Fan film video of the performance is available at blabbermouth.net. It's Mackenzie, the Mega Millions drawing tonight. That jackpot's pretty big, $311 million. Cash option, $136.4 million. Good luck. I'm out. Have a great Tuesday.
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got cars.

Benatar with Heartbreaker. Dan here. And the top-paying professions in America all have one thing in common. I want to tell you about that in a few minutes. Right now, it's Brian Adams and Somebody.

0: Pearl Jam with Alive. And a new bit of research says the top 10 highest paid professions in the U.S. are all medical specialties, which almost doesn't seem fair to those of us that are easily grossed out. Yeah, there was never a second in my life where I thought, maybe I'll be a doctor. Because doctors, they have to see, you know, compound fractures and people coming in saying, is this a pimple or a boil? And that wouldn't work for me. I don't think it'd be great for my bedside manner as a doctor if people come into my office and I'm throwing up in the trash can all day.
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19: Flagstaff weather, look for mostly sunny skies as we continue through today. Windy conditions this afternoon with high temperatures around 69, then clear and rather breezy overnight, lows around 41. Sunny and windy tomorrow, some gusts over 40 miles an hour, highs around 67, and sunny and windy again on Thursday with highs near 69. For Cottonwood, sunny, windy this afternoon, high of 84. It'll reach 76 in Prescott Valley with sunshine and windy conditions.
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0: Hey, it's Dan. Hope you're having a great Tuesday. And right now, Jimi Hendrix, Purple Haze.

0: The Who with You Better You Bet. And The Who's lead singer Roger Daltrey is doing a solo tour of the U.S., and he said that it very well could be his last time touring the U.S., and his band The Who did their farewell tour to the U.S. last year, so seems like Roger Daltrey may be permanently saying goodbye to the United States of America as a performer.
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0: Rod Stewart with Maggie May. And I saw an article about how much Rod Stewart enjoys being a grandfather these days. So I guess he shows up pretty frequently in photos on social media with his grandkids, and he's talked frequently about how much he likes being a grandfather. It's kind of interesting because Rod Stewart is one of the more notorious party guys in music history, right? This all-night parties with models and everything. Must be weird to be his grandkid. You know, the biggest partier you know is your own grandpa.
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0: Don Henley with Dirty Laundry. And Scottish scientists confirmed that beer goggles are a real thing. So their research says that members of the opposite sex are about 25% more attractive after two or three drinks. Yep. I always wonder why it never works the other way, though. Or maybe it does sometimes. I don't know. You know, somebody who's not so great suddenly looks very attractive because of the beer goggles. Maybe somebody who's stunningly attractive could look worse. Wouldn't that be something? Some guy's in a bar next to a supermodel and he's like, oh, gross. How you landed that Victoria's Secret ad, I'll never know. Should keep that face a secret. 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
26: Flagstaff weather, look for mostly sunny skies as we continue through today. Windy conditions this afternoon with high temperatures around 69, then clear and rather breezy overnight, lows around 41. Sunny and windy tomorrow, some gusts over 40 miles an hour, highs around 67, and sunny and windy again on Thursday with highs near 69. For Cottonwood, sunny, windy this afternoon, high of 84. It'll reach 76 in Prescott Valley with sunshine and windy conditions.
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0: Hey, it's Dan. I hope you're having a great Tuesday. And right now we have the cars, just what I needed.

0: Bon Jovi and Runaway on 96.7 The Wolf. And the New York Knicks advanced to the NBA Finals for the first time since 1999. And a couple days back, John Bon Jovi was seen cheering them on at Madison Square Garden. Yeah, John Bon Jovi is a known sports fanatic. He actually almost bought the Buffalo Bills. He was heading an investment group about a decade ago that had a real shot. Now, I wonder, if Bon Jovi owned the Bills, would there be differences that we would notice? Would they be the Buffalo Bon Jovis? You know, before the game, instead of the national anthem, we're here and living on a prayer? I don't know. Bob and Tom wake up Northern Arizona weekday mornings 5 till 10 on 96.7 The Wolf. 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
31: The Lizard King. 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What is this? 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

Listen to the music from the Doobie Brothers, Dan here. And there's a big music subplot from the box office results over Memorial Day weekend. I want to tell you about that in a few minutes. Right now, let's hear from Bryan Adams and Run to You.

0: Tom Petty with Mary Jane's Last Dance. And after the weekend, the Michael Jackson biopic, Michael, is close to $800 million at the box office. It is the second highest grossing musical biopic of all time. Number one is Queen's Bohemian Rhapsody, which is at a little over $900 million. So Michael may end up dethroning Queen. Although they probably should adjust for inflation on those sorts of numbers, because the Queen movie was almost a decade ago. So if it was apples to apples, I think it'd be further ahead still. 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
16: Flagstaff weather, look for mostly sunny skies as we continue through today. Windy conditions this afternoon with high temperatures around 69, then clear and rather breezy overnight, lows around 41. Sunny and windy tomorrow, some gusts over 40 miles an hour, highs around 67, and sunny and windy again on Thursday with highs near 69. For Cottonwood, sunny, windy this afternoon, high of 84. It'll reach 76 in Prescott Valley with sunshine and windy conditions.
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0: 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I hope your week's off to a great start. And right now we have REO Speedwagon. 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

0: Van Halen with Black and Blue. And Joe Satriani, one of the world's great guitar players, has been playing Van Halen songs with Sammy Hagar the last couple years. And he talked about how he learned to try and emulate what Eddie Van Halen does. And he said how every guitar player has their own pluses and minuses, things that they're better at. And Eddie Van Halen had some very specific choices that he made. So Satriani would try and learn the song by ear first, and then he would go to YouTube videos to see how other guitarists were playing Eddie Van Halen and see what he could pick up from there. Just kind of crazy. You don't think about a guitar virtuoso learning songs by watching YouTube, but apparently that's part of Joe Satriani's process.
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0: Pink Floyd with Hey You. Man, I've never realized my need to work out in the gym more than the last couple days. I'm kind of sore right now because a few days back I helped a family member with some gardening. And it wasn't anything too intense. I didn't dig any irrigation trenches or anything. I was gardening for a few hours and I'm kind of sore. There was a time when I used to actually play sports. Prior to the pandemic, I used to work out in the gym 5 days a week. Now gardening is a little too intense for my conditioning level. It's so sad. I really need to get back to the gym.
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The

0: You too with Sunday Bloody Sunday. And the American Music Awards happened over the holiday weekend. And apparently K-pop was the big winner in style. The Korean style of pop, including BTS, the boy band. Which I don't understand. I'm looking at a picture of those guys right now. There's seven guys in that band. I don't think any of them play an instrument. Seven guys up there, you'd think, man, they must have a horn section or something. A couple keyboardists? What are they doing? No, just guys singing and dancing. Maybe I'm just old. I don't get it. 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
18: Flagstaff weather, clear skies through this evening and tonight. Rather breezy and cooling off to about 41 degrees by tomorrow morning. Tomorrow, sunny but windy day. Some gusts over 40 miles an hour. High temperatures about 67. Strong winds again on Thursday with sunny skies and a high temperature near 69. For Camp Verde overnight, mainly clear skies. Low temperatures about 53. It'll drop to 48 in Chino Valley with clear skies through the overnight hours.
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0: Dan here. I hope your Tuesday is going well. And right now we have Rocky Mountain Way from Joe Walsh.

0: Poison would talk dirty to me, and there's some drama right now with Poison. So drummer Ricky Rocket said recently that the band is in talks for a tour in 2027. Apparently this was news to frontman Brett Michaels, who put out a public statement, you know, saying that he would like to be involved in any discussions they're having about the band. And he also reminded everybody that the band made an agreement they would not tour as Poison without all four members. So it seems like definitely not on the same page.
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0: 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Enjoy some peace of mind. And don't back down.
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0: Bon Jovi and Keep the Faith. And I was reading where scientists say drinking a hot beverage can actually cool you off in hot weather, and they said it has to do with the beverage making you sweat more and your body holding on to less heat. Although that does sound terrible, doesn't it? Drinking a hot beverage to make yourself more uncomfortable momentarily, that I'll pass on that. I mean, that sounds terrible. Drinking a hot cup of apple cider in mid-July, like, oh man, this 200-degree cider is really great when under this baking sun. That sounds terrible to me. 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
2: 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Oh!

Led Zeppelin with Rock and Roll. Dan here. And in a few minutes, I want to tell you about what gave self-driving cars a whole lot of trouble. But right now, it's Love Stinks from the Jay Giles Band.

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24: Flagstaff weather, clear skies through this evening and tonight. Rather breezy and cooling off to about 41 degrees by tomorrow morning. Tomorrow, a sunny but windy day. Some gusts over 40 miles an hour. High temperatures about 67. Strong winds again on Thursday with sunny skies and a high temperature near 69. For Camp Verde overnight, mainly clear skies. Low temperatures about 53. It'll drop to 48 in Chino Valley with clear skies through the overnight hours.
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0: 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Sammy counts down anything he wants. Could be his favorite party songs. Might be the best songs from a year or decade. You never know what you're going to get. 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

0: Bob Seger was shakedown. Bob Seger turned 81 years old earlier this month. We really haven't seen a whole lot of Bob Seger since he retired from touring. He's one of those guys who retired and he did kind of go into private life. I mean, we've seen him a few times. He looks well. He showed up, I believe, at the Country Music Hall of Fame a couple years back and did an abbreviated performance. And we've seen him at sporting events, seen him at football games and such. So I hope Bob Seger's off living his best life.
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0: cars to my best friend's girl. I was reading where graduation speakers have been getting booed when they mention AI. Yeah, I wouldn't know what to say as a graduation speaker. I'd be up there like, hello, class of 2026. Let me share some wisdom that I've learned in my 4+ decades on Earth. I always like to order my pizza well done. Better texture, a little more of a toasted flavor. Anyway, good luck out there.
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6: From the Fox Sports Studios in Los Angeles. 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
7: In college football, ESPN reports that the NCAA has just denied Texas Tech quarterback Brendan Sorsby's petition to be reinstated for the 2026 season. Sorsby was declared ineligible last week due to his involvement in gambling. In the NBA, The Athletic reports the Cleveland Cavaliers do plan to retain Kenny Atkinson as head coach and are not expected to make major changes to the front office or coaching staff. In Major League Baseball, former Atlanta Braves slugger Bob Horner has passed away at the age of 68. Bob Horner hit 218 career home runs, including four in one game against Montreal back in 1986. In the NFL, former Miami Dolphins star defensive lineman Manny Fernandez has passed away at the age of 79. He anchored their famous no-name defense to a pair of Super Bowl titles, including their perfect season.